0: We give you thanks tonight, God, for all you've done in our lives and for all you're going to do. Hallelujah. Psalm 100 says to enter his gates with
1: thanksgiving.
0: What was that again? To enter his gates with
1: thanksgiving.
0: And his courts with
1: praise.
0: And that's what we're going to do here tonight. Hallelujah. God, how we thank you for what you've done in our lives. And tonight we want to thank you in advance for all you're going to do. We thank you for the healing that we do not yet see. We want to thank you for the financial provision that's coming. And by faith, we lift our voices and thank you tonight. We want to be thankful people, God. So we do it by faith tonight.

0: give you thanks, Lord. We give you thanks for all you've done and for all you're going to do. We've come to bless your name tonight, Lord.
1: Rise in the midst of your people. Be enthroned on our praises.

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Praise the Lord, O my soul, and forget not all his benefits. We remember everything you've done for us, God, and we give you thanks tonight. I thank you for giving us your word.

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0: We give you thanks tonight, God, for all you've done in our lives and for all you're going to do. Hallelujah. Psalm 100 says to enter his gates with
1: thanksgiving.
0: What was that again? To enter his gates with
1: thanksgiving.
0: And his courts with
1: praise.
0: And that's what we're going to do here tonight. Hallelujah. God, how we thank you for what you've done in our lives. And tonight we want to thank you in advance for all you're going to do. We thank you for the healing that we do not yet see. We want to thank you for the financial provision that's coming. And by faith, we lift our voices and thank you tonight. 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
1: What enough is it?
0: You are with us.
1: You
0: won't leave us, Jesus.
1: You are with us.
0: You
1: will always be with us.
0: You
1: fight all our battles.
0: We worship
1: you, Jesus.
2: Put it all in, but sins.
0: I feel the song of a wasp.
2: Galugama and your singer, you're not
0: saying that you're above everything, Jesus.
1: We sing, yes.
0: You're above.

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0: 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We exalt the mighty God. You are the mighty of everything.
1: You are the most high God.
0: We cut on that singer.
1: We worship you, Lord. We give you praise. We worship you, Lord.
0: Tukusinza mukama.
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1: We lift you on high.
0: Tukuyimusa waguru.
1: Hosanna de Yesu.
0: You are worthy, Jesus.
1: Hosanna.
0: Worthy is the Lamb.
1: Hosanna de Yesu.
0: Worthy
1: is
0: Jesus. Just uplift those holy hands.
1: Hosanna.
0: Answer Jesus, you're worthy.
1: Hosanna.
0: Worthy is Jesus.
1: Hosanna.
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1: We bless you.
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0: Mlinyele ya mukamafe Yesu.
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0: Hallelujah.
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1: For your word.
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1: You have permitted us to hear what
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1: You lead our destinies and our
0: destinies.
1: We worship you with our substance. We worship you with the offertory. 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Take your praise, Lord. We glorify you. You are worthy. You are worthy. You are worthy. You are worthy. You are worthy.
0: You are worthy.
1: As we are singing this song, you are going to come and give it.
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0: So it begins with Israel
1: chitandika ne Israeli
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1: nga Katonda anatunyweza,
0: there must be a journey.
1: Waina okubeerawo olugendo.
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1: Oh Holy Spirit.
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0: Gabikule.
1: Open it.
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1: I understand what you're saying.
0: Nsomesa.
1: Teach me.
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1: We welcome the Holy Spirit club for him.
0: Hallelujah.
1: Amen.
0: 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Wetusomie
1: where we've read.
0: Bible yagamba bweti.
1: The Bible says
0: when Israel went out of Egypt.
1: Israeli we yava mu Misiri.
0: Misiri nsi Katonda yajitonda.
1: Egypt is a nation the Lord created.
0: Ne Israeli yabera yo lwensonge mu bendala.
1: But Israel was there for one or more reasons.
0: Obudde butuuka.
1: Time came.
0: Mukama nasitulo mutindo.
1: And then the Lord raised the standard. Najukire
0: endagano yakola ne Ibrahim.
1: Understand, I mean remembered the covenant he did with Abraham.
0: Naga abantu abo bajeyo.
1: Redeem those people.
0: Era ne bavayo.
1: And they all were redeemed.
0: Yordan ne ekola ki?
1: Nechiulira had it
0: eyo chiyakola yakala bukazi.
1: What it did, it dried
0: up. Buwaba okatonda chiyakola.
1: Whenever the Lord is doing something,
0: akole chintu echi yanamiriza,
1: he does something exaggerating.
0: Kati njagala nsoke njogere ku chintu echi aletere guru okuyanamirira.
1: I want to talk about something that made the heavens be exaggerated.
0: Nsinga kya manyi kya magero kya buyiza kya chitibwa.
1: And it was manifested on the earth very great, very marvelous, very big.
0: So each time God is bringing a transition,
1: buli Katonda wakola okuchusibwa,
0: there are mighty things that he does.
1: Waliwo ebintu ebikulu byakola.
0: When God was getting the children of Israel
1: Katonda
0: from Egypt,
1: Katonda ngajaba na Baisraeli okuva Misiri,
0: there was a shaking.
1: Waliwo okukankana.
0: The hand of God came out to heavy on Pharaoh.
1: Omukono gwa mukama ne gutula ku Farao.
0: Until he released the people of God.
1: Era nata abana ba Israeli.
0: Hallelujah.
1: Amen.
0: Praise the Lord.
1: Kama yebazwe.
0: As if that was not enough.
1: Echo chali nga chitamala.
0: Judah was on his way to becoming a sanctuary of God.
1: Yuda yali mu lugendero lw'okubeera watukuvu wa mukama.
0: Now when God wanted to make you a sanctuary,
1: katinga Katonda yagala okufuula watukuvu we,
0: he did something so astonishing.
1: Waliwo ekintu kyakola ekyanamiriza
0: that had never happened before.
1: Ekitabangawo.
0: Do you know what he did?
1: Omanyi kye yakola?
0: He sent his only son.
1: Yasindika omwana we omuyeka.
0: He sent his only son.
1: Yasindika omwana we omuyeka.
0: Donna bakitegeera n'esooka okikubire mu ngalo tugende buziba.
1: You've not understood it, but clap for God and then we go deeper.
0: Eggulu lyakiraba ne lyewuunya.
1: The heaven saw it and it was astonished. What is this?
0: Adide kabaka musindise munse dugala bweti.
1: He has bent our king to be taken to
0: the malaika ne bavayo nga bayimba.
1: And the angels came about and singing.
0: Kubanga kabaka wechiti wazalibwa kunsi.
1: Because the king of glory has been born on the earth.
0: Chalite chiwulirwangako.
1: It had never been heard.
0: Ngate chiberangawo.
1: It has never happened.
0: Neba sebo neba nyabo.
1: But ladies and gentlemen,
0: wali wechatukawo.
1: There was something that happened.
0: Olunaku Yesu wazalibwa kunsi.
1: The day Jesus was born on the earth.
0: Emunyenyezavu nama.
1: The stars bowed down.
0: Hallelujah.
1: Praise the Lord.
0: Ejeri abamalaika lyayimba ku nsi kuno.
1: The angels sang on this world.
0: Ne Farao nagamba ani azalibwa.
1: And then Pharaoh said, who has been born?
0: Abagezigezi ne bakimanya ne bakiraba.
1: The wise men saw it.
0: Ne bagamba kino kyamanyi tulina okukirabako.
1: This is great, we shall see.
0: Tulina okukijulira.
1: We have to testify.
0: Ne banoonya.
1: They sold.
2: Ne babale munyenye.
1: They counted the stars.
2: Omukufu nabakulemera paka ebatuke likabaka.
1: The Holy Spirit led them unto the king.
2: Zambu.
1: They were taking treasures.
2: Ngabakutte byomuwendo.
1: They were holding treasures.
2: Kubanga bo babikulirwa.
1: Because they were revealed to
2: Yesu teyali wabulijjo.
1: That this was this unusual Jesus.
2: Omwana nazaliwa ne bamuwa zaabu.
1: The child is born and is given gold. The first miracle that I got.
2: Ngakafuna mtabani wanga asoka.
1: When I got my first born.
2: Twali mudwaliro.
1: We were in the hospital.
2: Omusajja nava mu district bajita yebujiri.
1: A man came from Bujiri.
2: Ngaze kulaba mtabani wanga asoka.
1: Came to see my first born.
2: Elabo yanda babwati.
1: And when he saw me.
2: Nalaba no mwana.
1: And saw the child.
2: Nakwata munsa unaje mitwali eji.
1: God money brought 50,000.
2: Naunga.
1: I was astonished.
2: Ningambo bedda bajjo okunda babajja ne 15 bajja.
1: These ones have been coming. They gave me 5,000.
2: Yajja ne mitwale.
1: But he brought 50,000.
2: Ne manya ndi kakati bills kati zimaze okusasulwa.
1: I knew now the bills were settled.
2: Hallelujah.
1: Praise the Lord.
2: Sigama nti no.
1: I'm not saying that.
2: Sente mitwale 5 chali chamanyi nyo.
1: 50,000 was too much.
2: Nenakitunuliranga nange sisobola kukyalira muntu ng'azadde mwana ebiseera ebyo.
1: By that time I couldn't visit someone has given birth and give him or her 50,000.
2: Hallelujah.
1: Amen.
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1: Amen.
2: Neulira.
1: But hear this.
2: Bana abagezigezi.
1: These wise men.
2: Bajja necho muwendo.
1: They brought treasures.
2: Ngabachiretedde Kristo Yesu.
1: When they brought it for Jesus Christ.
2: Abagalwa.
1: Brethren.
2: Teri mwana azalibwa.
1: There is no one who gives birth.
2: Abagezigezi nebava mu nsi yebuvanjuba.
1: And the wise men comes from the east.
2: Nebajja mu Isirayiri.
1: They come to Israel.
2: Ngati wali chamani.
1: When there isn't anything mighty.
2: Hallelujah.
1: Amen.
2: So kakati olugendo tulutandise bwetuti.
1: So we've started this story like
2: tuli,
1: this.
2: Tuli ku lugendo lwokola ki?
1: We are in the journey of
2: olwokunywezebwa.
1: Of establishment.
2: Hallelujah.
1: Praise the Lord.
2: Now if you are going to have a year of establishment.
1: Bonabela nomwako gwokunywezebwa.
2: We have to understand this concept.
1: Oyina okutegeera ekintu kino.
2: Bikula Yokana 3:16.
1: You open John 3:16.
2: Yokana 3:10 meka.
1: John 3 what?
2: Kanyanjule bwanjuzi leero.
1: Let me just introduce today.
2: Wetunatuukira.
1: By the time we reach.
2: Tulina omwaka mulamba.
1: We have a full year.
2: Hallelujah.
1: Amen.
2: Mukama yebazibwe.
1: Praise the Lord.
2: Kati ulira olugendo lwaffe.
1: You listen to our journey.
2: Yokana 3:16 egamba etya.
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1: To have everlasting life.
2: Basebo ne banyabo.
1: Ladies and gentlemen.
2: Olugendo lw'okukyusibwa.
1: The journey of transformation.
2: Lutandikana kwagala kwa Mukama.
1: Begins with the love of God.
2: Hallelujah.
1: Praise the Lord.
2: Teri muntu asobola kukyusibwa.
1: There is no one who can be transformed.
2: Nga Mukama tachikiriza.
1: When the Lord has not accepted.
2: Bwe yagala ensi.
1: How he loved the world.
2: N'awaayo omwana we.
1: He gave in his only son.
2: Ensi gyategeeza abantu abali mu nsi.
1: The earth is saying are the people that dwell in the earth.
2: Bali mu nsi.
1: They are in the world.
2: Kubanga ensi gye bali mu.
1: Because they world they
2: si mwe bali n'okuba.
1: That is not where they are supposed to be.
2: Bali n'okubeera mu nsi.
1: They are supposed to be in the earth.
2: Naye nga bakyusibwa.
1: But transformed.
2: Era Kristo atugamba.
1: And Christ tells us.
2: Mwe muli mu nsi.
1: That you're in this world.
2: Nete muli baki.
1: But you don't belong to the world.
2: Kati ensi eno yonna.
1: So this old world.
2: Yayagalwa Katonda.
1: Was loved by God.
2: Kubanga mbi nnyo.
1: Because it is terrible.
2: Ekisa kya Katonda n'okwagala kwa Katonda.
1: The grace and the love of the Lord.
2: Kwe kukyusa ensi.
1: Transforms the world.
2: Okuyita mu bantu abagirimu.
1: Through the people that dwell in it.
2: Naimira ku kukyusa ne mbagamba n'ensi mbi nnyo.
1: I told you this world is so bad.
2: Jo twabadde wano.
1: Yesterday we were here.
2: Ku Hope for New Life Church wabadde embaga.
1: Hope for New Life Church had a wedding.
2: Nayo nga batwagalayo.
1: But they wished us to be there.
2: Atenga big church e Kasubi,
1: even big church in Kasubi,
2: mukanisa,
1: in church,
2: nga mulimu omulambo,
1: there was a corpse.
2: Nayo nga twetaagisibwayo.
1: We were also supposed to be there.
2: Twabadde wano.
1: We are here.
2: Nga tujaguza amazaalibwa gwa Foundation of Truth.
1: When we were rejoicing over the
2: Foundation of Truth. Wabadde abaziika.
1: But there were people who were buried.
2: Kati nsi yetabudde tabudde bwesi.
1: So the church is entangled.
2: Jajja w'omwana afa.
1: The grandmother is dying, but the grand is also giving birth. Someone is eating. Someone is taking it out.
2: The very time.
1: Mukasera ke kam.
2: Era Katonda atunulira ensi.
1: So the Lord looks at the world.
2: Ngagiraba ngekisasalala.
1: Seeing it as something that is a garbage.
2: Kole njawulo maso ga Katonda.
1: The only that makes a difference before the Lord.
2: Obubi we bubera obunji.
1: If the worst becomes worse.
2: Ebirunji bibula.
1: You cannot see any good thing.
2: Katinjagalanga igwe Katonda ngensoji kutte boto jitunulira.
1: I want you to be God if you just only look at the world like this in your hand.
2: Olabo bulunji olabo obubi.
1: You see good and bad.
2: Kiki kyosala okola.
1: What do you decide to do?
2: You cannot
1: be God.
2: Hallelujah.
1: Amen.
2: Neulira.
1: But listen.
2: Katonda okwagala kwe.
1: God is love.
2: Kwe kwabika kunsi.
1: Cover the world.
2: Nasindika omwana we muyeka gwe bayita Yesu ani.
1: And sends only his begotten son.
2: Nasindika Yesu Kristo.
1: Christ Jesus.
2: Aliokafirira ensi.
1: To die for the world.
2: Adira abali munsi.
1: To make these ones that in the world.
2: Adira abali munsi.
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2: Abalete mu kanisa.
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2: Munsi mulimu kanisa ya Yesu.
1: The church, the in the world there is church of Christ.
2: Hallelujah.
1: Amen.
2: Nyiriri nyingi nyoze tujja okulaba.
1: There are many scriptures that we'll see.
2: Ezokubera mu kanisa ya Yesu.
1: First being in the church of Christ.
2: Kakati.
1: Now.
2: Chichi ne chikole njawulo.
1: This is what makes a difference.
2: Omuntu asobera okubera mu kanisa.
1: Someone can be in church.
2: Nga atali munsi.
1: But yet he's in the world.
2: Na yata chizibu nyo.
1: But it is so hard.
2: Omuntu okubera munsi.
1: For one person to be in the world.
2: Na ingire kanisa.
1: And enters the church.
2: Wate kukubera wo transition.
1: Why not kubera wo kuwanyi sibwa.
2: Ngambira kwenye wate kukubera wo kuchusibwa.
1: There has to be transformation.
2: Hallelujah.
1: Amen.
2: Bible yatugambia yisira yiri.
1: The Bible says that Israel.
2: Kwa kwate kubo.
1: When it took the journey.
2: Neve misiri.
1: Went out of Egypt.
2: Neva wa.
1: Where.
2: Waduwe chatukao.
1: Enyumba
2: ya Yakobo.
1: The house of Jacob.
2: Neva mubantu abo lulimi olugwira.
1: Was taken away from the foreign people.
2: Olu Yuda nalio kafuka wema.
1: And then Judah became a tabernacle.
2: Hallelujah.
1: Amen.
2: Nafuka sanctuary.
1: It became a sanctuary.
2: And Israel became a dominion.
1: Era Israeli nefuga.
2: Kati Israeli.
1: Israeli.
2: Ye kanisa ya Mukama.
1: It is the church of God.
2: Je yafirira je yagala
1: that he loved and died for.
2: Bwe yali ekyali mu nsi.
1: When it was still in the world.
2: Yete sobola kuba na dominion.
1: It couldn't have okufuga.
2: Ah.
1: No way.
2: Wabula yalina okukiriza.
1: But it had to accept.
2: Na buli akiriza.
1: And everyone who believes.
2: Ngali wano mu nsi.
1: Who dwells in the world.
2: Alioka afuna obulamu obutagwa wabufunira eno.
1: Has to get internal life.
2: Wano tewali bulamu butagwawo.
1: You cannot get it from here.
2: Wano kavuyo.
1: There is confusion.
2: Mukama yebazibwe.
1: Praise the Lord.
2: Wano kavuyo.
1: There is confusion.
2: Kati omuntu ye kafu no bulamu.
1: Anyone who gets internal life.
2: Yasimatu kanava wano.
1: Goes away from this line.
2: Na ingire kanisa.
1: And enters into the church.
2: Awe tutandikira.
1: That is where we start from.
2: Mentality ya Misri.
1: Endowoza of Israel.
2: Efa.
1: Comes.
2: Nechiuka.
1: Changes.
2: Omuntu bajja wano.
1: Anyone who comes here.
2: Naye atechisobokera ddala.
1: But it is possible.
2: Okuja wano.
1: For you to come to church.
2: Noja ne mentality eno.
1: And you come with endowoza ya Misri.
2: Bible cheve yogera mu Barumi 10.
1: That is why the Bible says in Romans 10:12.
2: Katutandikire uje bisokera 12 olunyo lusoka.
1: 12:1.
2: Egamba etya.
1: What does it say?
2: Jemvamba kolantia. Mbega irira boluganda.
1: I beseech you brethren.
2: Mukole mutya.
1: To give your
2: Muwenga ye mibiri jamwe mujiyo mujiwayo wa.
1: How do you give your bodies?
2: Mujitwale Israel ne mujiwayo.
1: Do you take them to
2: Oba mugena mu state house ne mujiwayo.
1: Or to the state house.
2: Muwenga yo ewa mukama ofe Yesu.
1: To our Lord Jesus Christ.
2: Ekijituwesayo.
1: Why do we give our bodies?
2: Alioka tuchusa tujemu ensi.
1: For him to take away the world.
2: Atuyingize kanisa.
1: And takes us into the church.
2: Hallelujah.
1: Amen.
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1: You cannot dwell in the church.
2: Ngochali no mubiri.
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2: olunyiri walusoma
1: have you ever read that scripture
2: akomawo kutwala ki
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2: etaliko bala wadde ki
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2: kakati fo okusobola okufuuka church
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2: tuina kukiriza
1: we have to first
2: na buli akiriza
1: akiriza
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1: to die in the flesh
2: akiriza kukyusibwa bwongo
1: to be transformed mentally
2: akiriza kukyuka
1: to be transformed
2: akirizo kigambo kya Katonda ne kimunaza
1: to believe the word of God and is cleansed
2: kyebaita okukiriza Yesu
1: so that is why they call believing in Christ
2: hallelujah
1: amen
2: tuli ku lugendo lwa kunywezebwa
1: we are in the journey of establishment
2: olugendo lwa kunywezebwa lebaita the way of Christ the way of what
1: ekubo lya Kristo
2: the way of Christ Dear you know one
1: that is the way
2: omuntu yenna asimattukawa ne kanisa kambabulire
1: let me tell you even the church
2: nago guba mugendo gukutwala mukubo
1: it is also the way let me tell you
2: abudde bujagenda tenga sagala kulwawo nnyo
1: I don't want to take a lot of time
2: ndoza kamfundikire bwenti
1: let me conclude like this
2: olugendo lututwale wa Kristo
1: the way to Christ
2: ati tuli wano mu kanisa
1: it is here in the church
2: bwetuma lokuchusibwa ne tujeri Yesu
1: when we are transformed to come to Christ
2: tujja mu kanisa
1: we come into the church
2: ati mu kanisa Kristo mwatukolera mu omulimu
1: so in the church that is where Christ does the work in us
2: hallelujah
1: amen
2: aleta okutegeera
1: brings understanding
2: abese nyiri nazi soma kudujja Mukama ibazibwe.
1: Praise the Lord.
2: Aleta okukyuka.
1: Brings transformation.
2: Akati okukyuka kuno kuna.
1: Now this transformation.
2: Nessa wasino chituliko.
1: Even now what we are on.
2: Tuli mu process ekyuka.
1: We are in the process of transforming.
2: Okusobola okunywerezebwa mu kubo lino.
1: For us to be established in this way.
2: Lino kubo wasebo ne banyabo.
1: Ladies and gentlemen.
2: Tedina ntandi kwa tedina nkomerero.
1: Doesn't have a beginning and the end.
2: Kubanga Yesu agambye nze kubo na mazima na chi.
1: Because the Bible say that I am the way, the truth and the life.
2: Eri kitange wabulanga ayise mwani.
1: No one comes to me unless it passes through me.
2: Akati kambabuli eko wano.
1: Now let me tell you this.
2: Wajja mu kanisa.
1: You came to the church.
2: Ne wajja n'enkola yensi.
1: But you came with the earthly mind.
2: Tosobola kujinyweleramu.
1: You cannot
2: tosobola kunywelera mu kanisa.
1: You cannot be established.
2: Ngoline enkola yensi.
1: When you have the works of the world.
2: Walokoka?
1: You got saved.
2: Walina akawala mu P5.
1: You had a girlfriend in P3.
2: Ne ulu musajja mukuru okyakalowozaako.
1: You're still thinking about that. You got married?
2: Oba wawasa?
1: You got married?
2: Okyali kale akawala ke mwatulanga nako.
1: But you're still thinking about the other boy or girl.
2: Tewachuka.
1: You didn't change.
2: Echilala.
1: The other thing.
2: Wajja mu kanisa?
1: You came into the church.
2: Ne uchawolere gwanga.
1: But you're still revenging.
2: Tosonywa.
1: You don't forgive.
2: Olwana ntalu.
1: You fight battles.
2: Omegana nono, omegana noli.
1: You fight with the other one.
2: Oli mu kanisa okuto situde.
1: You're in the church holding.
2: Ene kanisa tojja kusobola jimiriramu.
1: You'll never be established in this church.
2: If you want what we call a transformation center, or a transforming center.
1: Ngo yagala okuchusibwa.
2: This is a transforming what? Center. Hallelujah.
1: Amen.
2: Here.
1: Wano.
2: Bwova wano munsi.
1: When you leave the world.
2: Enkola yensingo ojeganye.
1: And you denounce the
2: you come here.
1: No genda wano.
2: Ngatomanyi.
1: When you don't know.
2: Chevola bakwiso te yatuita ngaba manyi.
1: That is why that Christ didn't call us as people who know.
2: Yatuita.
1: He called us.
2: Okutuyigiriza.
1: To teach us.
2: Okola kutya. Yatuita okutuyigiriza.
1: He called us to
2: yagamba,
1: be taught.
2: Mujje jende.
1: Come unto me.
2: Eyo Matayo.
1: That is
2: Matthew. Esula ya nya. onyirwa 19
1: nalyoka
2: gamba Yokana Petero
1: Peter,
2: ne Yakobo
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2: batabani ba Zebede
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1: amen.
2: Kakati agenda maso nayogera.
1: He comes on saying.
2: Mu Matayo.
1: In Matthew.
2: 10:28.
1: 11:28.
2: Agamba atya.
1: What does he say?
2: Mujeje ndi mwe nabakoze batya.
1: Come unto me all you who are heavy laden.
2: Nabasitoweredwa.
1: Heavy laden.
2: Nange nakola ki.
1: I will give you rest.
2: Nabawumuza. Kakati ino musite tuumulirayo.
1: Here we don't have rest in the world. No way.
2: Hakukona nawo okola ki.
1: You kick the one who kicks you.
2: Nina wano mchala kati musumba.
1: I have a pastor.
2: Yava wano mukanisa.
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1: They planned with the husband to go to disco.
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1: They went to disco.
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2: Omanyaba yaye bo mu disco.
1: You know those people who live there.
2: Ataba vubukanga bajjawo.
1: The youths would come.
2: Nuzamwa myanywanga nyo.
1: 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They too.

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0: you are mad.
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0: Oli kafeero. Toyina boyfriend.
1: You don't have a boyfriend.
0: Ate eno mu kanisa bagamba batya?
1: And in church they say, no sex before marriage.
0: Bagamba batya? Fornication is a sin.
1: Obwenzi chibi.
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1: In church they say.
0: Paka Yesu goyaleta.
1: Until Jesus brings.
0: Bagamba batya?
1: How do we say?
0: That my sister yava mu dwaliro.
1: I have a sister.
0: Nanga musumba results zizino.
1: That these are the results.
0: Bangambi.
1: They told me.
0: Kumyaka jange.
1: At my age.
0: Bwe sizala.
1: If I don't give birth.
0: Mpedde.
1: I'm done.
0: Are you married?
1: No. Praise the
0: Lord.
1: Now wait unto the Lord.
0: Now they've
1: told
0: me.
1: Let them grow. If they operate, they operate.
0: Ata ina center akola mu bank.
1: Has money. She
0: works in
1: the bank.
0: She is a big one, big bank.
1: Munene mu bank.
0: Oba chi chiba chitufu? Akola mu bank.
1: She works, she's a banker.
0: Afuna bukadde na bukadde.
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1: And then you go to heaven.
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1: This government is different from the other one.
0: Hallelujah.
1: Amen.
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1: The earthly government is different.
0: Ono ye mukama waffe.
1: That one is our master.
0: Yafuga yayogera.
1: He reigns and speaks.
0: Olugendo lw'okunywezebwa luli wa?
1: Where is the journey of establishment?
0: Lwe lugendo nga tunyweredde mu kkubo.
1: That is when we are established in the way.
0: Lwe lugendo nga tutuukiridde maaso ga Mukama.
1: That is when we are righteous
0: kubanga
1: before the Lord.
0: Isaiah 5 munya.
1: Isaiah 54.
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1: That in righteousness you shall be established.
0: Hallelujah. Naye obutuukirivu.
1: But righteousness.
0: Bukuumibwa buli lunaku.
1: Is kept.
0: Bukolebwa buli lunaku.
1: Is done always.
0: Ate.
1: And.
0: Buvunanyizibwa bwaffe.
1: Is our responsibility.
0: Bible gamba nti gwa ina kyakute.
1: You who is holding something.
0: Wekume. Omubi aleme kukola ki?
1: For the devil not to snatch
0: Laba
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0: Laba nzija mangu.
1: I'm coming.
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0: Bankole yakalala kamu.
1: Let me do something.
0: Wano tetunnaba kwogerawo.
1: Here we've not talked about
0: one.
1: Here.
0: Bible ya Uganda.
1: The Bible says
0: Yokana
1: John
0: 18:15 bikulaka utwabe. 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
0: Ndi wajidukamu.
1: That you let
0: no
1: it out.
0: Wa Yesu.
1: And you came to Christ.
0: Bobo ya galo kolo lutalo.
1: If you want to do a war.
0: Ewa mwa mchikeri haba samize.
1: In your clan with the sorcerers.
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1: But if you decide to get saved.
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1: That is a war.
0: Ne Bible tugambi ensiwe ekola ki?
1: But if the world hates you.
0: Mumanyenti yasoka nze.
1: Get to know that it hate me first.
0: Nogenda mchika.
1: You go into your clan.
0: Ne bakuyita musiru.
1: And they call you a fool.
0: Ako musiru ayambala nganze nagorora.

0: As a fool dressed like me?
1: No, simply we are having a different kingdoms. We are operating on different levels. They cannot understand you.
0: Tuyino wakabaka wanjawulo wetubeera mutibaso akutegeera. There is someone who told me now. How many women do you have? Don't be a fool like that. Don't raise children with one woman. Now this one telling me not to be a fool.
1: Ati wakatonda.
0: But with God,
1: yatonda Adam nani?
0: Only created Adam and Eve.
1: Yes, waba somesa kubufumbo.
0: When Jesus is speaking about marriage,
1: Mateo 10 na gamu sajja chavangale kani?
0: That the man will leave his atia. Home.
1: Negatene muchala we. Bavi ne bafuka atia.
0: Two will become one.
1: Kati atense gambo bobusiru.
0: And the world is saying that is foolishness.
1: Eno government indala.
0: This is a different government.
1: This is a transforming center.
0: When you fail to be transformed from church, you understanding God, you will get to know that things will be hard.
1: University.
0: Here, the university that you came is to teach you the principles of God.
1: Hallelujah.
0: Amen. Here,
1: engule wegendo kusanga.
0: This is where you'll be crowned.
1: Mukama fajja kutikira engule wakola.
0: Our Lord will come and
1: wategera,
0: crown you. You understand the will of God.
1: Hallelujah.
0: Amen.
1: Tujja kuogerako wano.
0: We shall talk about here.
1: Tudeyo ko wano.
0: And then we come back again.
1: Ate tutambulirengako na wano.
0: And we also go into
1: kubanga bikorebwa wano.
0: Where things are done here.
1: Biwetaga.
0: That is what you need.
1: Hallelujah.
0: Amen.
1: Biwetaga era customer lo kumanya anti wano wakuchusiza ngo oli wano.
0: After getting to know that you've been changed and you're there.
1: Binebya wano.
0: There, he, these are the things. You don't need them. The flesh is not vital. It is the spirit that brings the difference. Whoever dwell here.
1: Tujja kudamundoza. Bana bana ba Sunday school balinza akantu kano. Ku Sunday twali badde ne board, white board.
0: Sunday we would wish to be with the white
1: people.
0: I know these things are common.
1: Hallelujah.
0: Amen.
1: Ngambira kwenye nti bwatyo mukama bweyayagala ensi.
0: How the Lord loves the world.
1: N'okuwayo n'awayo omwana we.
0: And he gave in his only son.
1: Buli amukkiriza.
0: Whoever believes.
1: Aleme okubula.
0: Will not get lost. But have everlasting life.
1: Oh, yes,
0: do you hearken to that point? Whoever believes.
1: Soko joba diseyo. 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
0: 10 years.
1: Luko ze.
0: It has done a lot.
1: Mukama feba zibwe.
0: Praise the Lord.
1: Buya yagala ensino kola kutia.
0: How he loved the world and
1: soka we kubile kwa mungalo mukirasi tuvude. Tujja kudayo ku Sunday. Thank you very much. Mukama yeba zibwe.
0: Praise the Lord.
1: Mukama yeba zibwe.
0: Praise the Lord.
1: Hallelujah.
0: Amen.
1: So this is what happens.
0: Chino che chibao.
1: Obulamu bonna buzalibwa mukwagala kwa Katonda.
0: All the world is birthed by the will of God.
1: Olugendo nalo tutambula.
0: All the journey that we walk.
1: Lino musingi nga bakuyita kwagala.
0: Has a foundation called love.
1: Tewali kwagala kusinga kuno.
0: There is no love more than this
1: one.
0: Omuntu
1: okuwayo obulamu bwe kulwaki.
0: Someone to give his life for someone.
1: Akati Katonda yawayo obulamu bwe.
0: Now the Lord gave in his life.
1: Jukira olugero okumukama Fero yayogera.
0: Remember the story that the Lord told us.
1: Omugagga yalina ennimiro ye.
0: The rich man who had a vineyard. Who had a garden. In the one world.
1: Naye n'alekayo abasajja abakola mu nnimiro ye.
0: But left men to cultivate in his garden.
1: Naye n'atumanga yaba abakozi.
0: But used to send workers there.
1: Bajeye bibala.
0: To get fruits.
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1: banabali munsi ne bakwatibwa obujja.
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1: bwe yatuukayo
0: when he reached there
1: abayaayo manyi kye baagamba
0: do you know what those people said
1: ono yagenda okusikira ennimiro eno kati tumufunye
0: this one is going to inherit this garden now
1: ono bwe tumukwata ne tumutta kitegeeza tuba tugiwambye
0: if we kill this
1: ennimiro
0: the garden
1: ate boss alina omwana ogwo
0: and the boss has only one son
1: obusika tubufunye
0: so we've got the inheritance
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1: bakoze kibasuubirwamu
0: they would have done the expected but they didn't know
1: hallelujah
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0: when we are talking about the words of the kingdom ladies and gentlemen
1: tuogera ku kuteekateekebwa
0: we are talking about preparation
1: what are we here for
0: kichechi tulese wano
1: bwe nukambuze wanani agenda okumala emyaka 12
0: who is going to spend 120 years here
1: nzi n'ekyenda bwe ngituukako saagala kweyongerayo
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1: niwe aba mpadde kinana mugamba weebale
0: even if he gives me 80 I'll say thank you so much
1: waliwo abalongo be naziika bannaku ezi
0: there are some people that I buried
1: ne bampita musumba jangu oziika abalongo bano ne ngaba nenjiri ngenda kubuulira eriwa
0: now which gospel am I going to preach
1: ne ndyoka mbeera ku ntaana
0: and then I went to the graveyard
1: ne mbagamba nti bano mumbalaba
0: now you see these ones
1: kyabawandiikibwako balina kubeera nnaku bbiri
0: it is written upon them that they're supposed to spend 2 days
1: era bazeero yabayita
0: they've gone to whom
1: naye mbagamba kati mmwe abaliwo
0: now you who live
1: emyaka gy'olina gyonna gyonegyo gyaki
0: now the years that you have are for what
1: agifunira muwa
0: how does he gain from those years
1: hallelujah
0: amen
1: njagala kubuuza kibuuzo lwaleero
0: I want to ask a question today
1: foundation of truth
0: omusinji ogwamazima
1: kama atuwadde emyaka 10 mu kifo kino
0: God has given us 10 years in this place
1: egyaki
0: for what
1: gyakulwanagana
0: for battles
1: gyakuyomba
0: for quarrels
1: gyakusika muguwa
0: for pulling rocks
1: gyakumusinza
0: all for worship
1: kubanga ffe twali tutantwagamba nti mukama
0: because we say the
1: ennyumba eno
0: this house
1: n'abanagibeeranga mu bonna
0: and the ones that dwell in this house
1: n'abaliddawo
0: even those that will come
1: banasinzanga ani
0: they will worship your holy name
1: mulinnya lya mukama ffaani
0: in Jesus' name.
1: Katutandisa olugendo lwa myaka 10 nga lwakusinza lwakuweereza Katonda.
0: So we've started another journey of worship of ministry to the another level.
1: Tutandika na mwaka guno twagutandise.
0: We've already started with this year.
1: Hallelujah.
0: Amen.
1: Tutandise nga abaIsiraeli.
0: We've started like the Israel.
1: Bomwa kugwa gutandika mugwa kusatu.
0: Because their year begins in March.
1: Kusatu babile mumekao. 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
0: But our year has begun.
1: Yesu analyoka abagamba naye nze n'ennyumba yange tunaakolanga
0: tutya. And then Joshua said that me with my house we shall always
1: serve the Lord. Hallelujah. Basebo ne banyabo.
0: Ladies and gentlemen.
1: Olugendo lwaffe olw'okunywezebwa.
0: Our journey of establishment.
1: Tutandise na kwagala kwa Katonda.
0: Has begun with the love of God.
1: Tutandise na kisa.
0: He has begun with grace.
1: Abefeso 2 onyirwa mukaga.
0: Ephesians 2:6.
1: Lwe luchogerere ekigambo ekyo paka ku lwa 11.
0: Up to 11.
1: By grace we have been saved.
0: Oretsa twalokolebwa.
1: So that no one can boast.
0: waleme kubeerawo yenyumiriza.
1: No one can boast.
0: Waleme kubeerawo yenyumiriza.
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0: We shall start from there next week. Mulinyere
1: mukama fe Yesu.
0: In Jesus' name.
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0: You have spent 10, 23, 30 years.
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0: Maybe you've ever seen all the gospel that I've preached and the scriptures.
1: Nefunamu ekikwongerayo.
0: But get something that takes you
1: further. Webuze wentuuse ndiwa.
0: And also ask yourself, how much do I
1: know?
0: Where am I going?
1: Era kiki kyanjagaza?
0: And what does he need
1: Lwaki
0: from me?
1: Wano?
0: Why did he bring me here?
1: Ogenda kufuna eky'okuddamu.
0: You will get an answer.
1: Yimusa omukono gamba, ai Yesu.
0: Raise your hand and say,
1: ai Yesu.
0: Ai Yesu.
1: Olunaku lwa leero.
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0: End of our gospel, ladies and gentlemen.
1: Mulinyere mukama waffe Yesu.
0: In Jesus' name.
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1: so,
0: God for 10 years.
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1: neka cake kamu.
0: And a cake.
1: Twebaza Katonda.
0: Thanking the Lord.
1: Hallelujah.
0: Amen.
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0: But they all perish.
1: Netwe bazakatonda.
0: But we thank the Lord.
1: Mukama yebazibwe.
0: Praise the Lord.
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0: And I also had a journey.
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2: Ayiganyizibwa Setaani.
3: You know the devil does not need invitation.
2: Omanyi Setaani teyeetaaga kuyitibwa.
3: The Bible says the thief cometh to kill and to destroy.
2: Bible egamba nti omubbi ajja okubba okutta n'okusikiriza.
3: When the thief is coming to you,
2: Setaani wabanga wakujja gy'oli,
3: he doesn't need appointment.
2: Teyeetaaga kumuwa appointment.
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3: Actually, as a matter of fact, when thieves are coming, even if he has a gun, once he realizes that you have seen him, they normally run away.
2: Chino che chitufu kavuna chitegera nti omulabye.
3: They run.
2: Aduka budu sinagenda.
3: But the Son of Man,
2: neyo mwana w'omuntu,
3: in order to operate in your life,
2: okusobola kukolera mbula mubo,
3: he knocks.
2: Akonkona.
3: The Bible talks about in Revelation chapter, is it 3:20? It says he knocks on the door.
2: Mukubikura Bible gama nti ndi kumutima gonkonkona.
3: Whoever hears my voice,
2: buli awulira eddoboozi lyange,
3: and opens for me,
2: nanzigulira,
3: I'll come in,
2: nja kuyingira,
3: and when I come in,
2: era kavuna malo kuyingira,
3: we shall dine with him.
2: Tujja kulira wamu naye.
3: Hallelujah.
2: Hallelujah.
3: What you have today,
2: choino lwalero,
3: is to say yes to Jesus.
2: Wekugamba iwe wawo Yesu.
3: And

0: maloko yingira.
1: He takes you straight.
0: Ayingira dala
1: to the dining.
0: Na atulira dala oku dining.
1: You eat with him.
0: No taniko kulya wamuna ye.
1: You eat with him.
0: Olya wamuna ye.
1: And you can never eat with the King of Kings. And you eat what is not present to you.
0: No tarieche chirunji.
1: You are about to eat the life of God. You
0: are
1: about to eat the grace of the Lord. You
0: are
1: about to dine in the favor of God. Why? Because he loved you. The Bible says in the book of Romans chapter 5 and verses number
0: 8.
1: Can we read there?
0: Katugenda tusomeyo.
1: Can we read there?
0: Katusomeyo.
1: I have not yet started my message.
0: Sinaba kutandika kubulira.
2: Balumi 5:8.
1: Yes.
2: Egambye bweti. Naye Katonda atenderezesa okwagala kwe jetuli.
1: But God demonstrated his own love towards us.
2: Kubanga bwetwali nga tukyali nebibi.
1: That while we were still sinners.
2: Kristo natufiirira.
1: Christ died for us.
2: Ka olomwenda. Kale okusinga ennyo kaakano.
1: Verses 9. Much more than having now.
2: Bwe twaweebwa obutuukirivu olw'omusaayi gwe.
1: Having been justified by his blood.
2: Tugenda kulokoka mu busungu ku bubwe.
1: We shall be saved from the wrath through him.
2: Olw'ekkumi.
1: 10.
2: Kubobanga bwe twali tukyali balabe.
1: For if when we were enemies,
2: twatabaganyizibwa ne Katonda olw'okufa kw'omwana we.
1: We were reconciled to God through the death of his son.
2: Okusinga nnyo bwe twatabaganyizibwa.
1: Much more having been reconciled,
2: tulirokoka olw'obulamu bwe.
1: We shall be saved by his life.
2: Olw'ekkumi n'olumu.
1: 11.
2: Si sekyo kyokka.
1: Not only that,
2: era naye nga twenyumiririza mu Katonda ku bwa Mukama waffe Yesu Kristo.
1: But we also rejoice in God through our Lord Jesus Christ.
2: Atuweseza kaakano okutabagana.
1: Through whom we have now received the reconciliation. Praise the Lord.
0: Yebaziwe Mukama.
1: Praise the Lord.
0: Yebaziwe Mukama.
1: The Bible is telling us here.
0: Bible yetugamba wano.
1: It was a demonstration.
0: Kwali kwolesa.
1: It was a demonstration.
0: Kuno kwali kwolesa.
1: Not a demonstration of power.
0: Sikwolesa manyi.
1: Not a demonstration of wealth.
0: Sikwolesa bugaga.
1: Not a demonstration of size.
0: Sikwolesa size yo.
1: It was not a demonstration of figure.
0: Sikwolesa kafiga yo. Kafiga kako.
1: Miss Uganda.
0: Miss Uganda.
1: Praise the Lord.
0: Praise be to the Lord.
1: It was not a demonstration of weapons.
0: Because
1: these days nations demonstrate weapons. To show their strength. So they demonstrate. They demonstrate the strength of their power by blasting all those nuclear kind of weapons. They blast them to tell America.
0: America,
1: what are you talking about?
0: America, chichotu gamba.
1: We have the power also.
0: Nafe tuina amanyi.
1: We have the nuclear plants also.
0: Nafe zinyukiria tuzirina.
1: So. Here,
0: kakano wano,
1: it was not a demonstration of power.
0: Tekwali kwole samanyi.
1: It was a demonstration of God's love.
0: Kwali kwole sa kwagala kwa Katonda.
1: So the Bible has told us here.
0: Kakano Bible yetugambye wano.
1: God demonstrated his own love.
0: Katonda waffe yayolesa
1: okwagala kwe. His own love towards us.
0: Okwagala kwe eri gye tuli.
1: That while we were still sinners.
0: Bwe twali nga tukyali bononyi.
1: Christ died for us.
0: Kristo yatufiirira.
1: So for Christ to die for us, it was a demonstration of God's love. Because as a matter of fact, we were sinners. We were stuck. We were doomed in our sins. We had no redeemer. We had no savior. And according to the scripture, the Bible says, according to the scriptures, the Bible had already said it.
0: Bible yali yachogera da
1: that every soul that sinneth, every soul that sinneth shall die. And when we continue to read the scriptures, we come to know that for all had sinned and had fallen short of God's glory. All of us, we had committed sin. And actually, our sin was known by the reason of our actions. Our sin was in the blood. It was in the blood. Our blood. Our bloodline was already contaminated. That's why the doctors are still fighting. They're trying to do whatsoever they want to, they can do to fight HIV. Because it contaminates the blood. And the Bible says life is in the blood.
0: Hate Bible yetu gamanti obulamu buli mu musayi.
1: Life is in the blood.
0: Obulamu buli mu musayi.
1: When I get a gun,
0: kavunafu ne mundu,
1: and I shoot you,
0: ne besas,
1: you don't die because of the blade.
0: Tofa ruansonga nti kukubye ile sasi.
1: You die
0: ofa
1: because you have
0: you have poured the blood and the system of your blood has been attacked. The more you lose the blood, the more that you lose life.
1: Praise the Lord. If I just get a leather bread and I cut this young boy,
0: singafune jirita nenzija nensala omwana ono,
1: and I cut the vein,
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1: just in 45 minutes,
0: mudakikana mutano zoka,
1: he will kick the bucket,
0: abakaputi
1: blood.
0: Musai.
1: Somebody say blood.
0: Wabe wagambo musai.
1: So our blood was already contaminated.
0: O musai gwafe. Gwari gwayo none bwadda.
1: It was contaminated by sin.
0: Gwari gwayo none bwadda ne chibi.
1: You go and read the book of Romans chapter 6. Okay, let's read there. I want to show you exactly.
0: Njagalo kulagira ddala.
1: Let me show it to you. Separado Coradi. Romans chapter 5 and verses number
0: 12.
1: The Bible says,
0: Bible yegamba,
1: therefore,
0: kakano,
1: just as through one man is sin,
0: okuita mukono na komuntu omu.
1: Let me say it again. Therefore,
0: kakano.
1: Just as through one man, sin entered the world.
0: Orechibi ky'omuntu omu ekyayingira ensi.
1: And death through his sin.
0: Era n'okufa okuyita mu kibi.
1: And thus death spread.
0: Era kakano kufa nekweyongera.
1: Spread to all men.
0: Okugenda eri abantu bonna.
1: Because all sinned.
0: Kubanga bonna bayonoona.
1: It was through one man.
0: Kyali kuyita muntu omu.
1: The Bible said, yeah, therefore,
0: kakano,
1: just as through one man sin entered the world.
0: Ngo okonona ko muntu omwe kibi kyayingira ensi.
1: And death.
0: Era n'okufa.
1: Through sin.
0: Okuyita mu kibi.
1: And thus death spread to all men.
0: Era kakano okufa ne kweyongera okutambula eri abantu bonna.
1: Because all sinned.
0: Kubanga bonna bayonoona.
1: For until the law,
0: okutusa teka,
1: until the law of sin was in the world,
0: okutusa eteka lyekibinga lyali mu nsi,
1: but sin is not imputed when there is no law.
0: Erechibi techijiwa okutuka nga tewali woteka.
1: So I want to emphasize this point.
0: Njagala ntekesira ku nsonge.
1: What the Bible is trying to tell us.
0: Bible webegeza kutugamba.
1: That through one man is sin.
0: Okuita mukono nako muntu omu.
1: Which man?
0: Mutuchi.
1: Adam. Through the sin of Adam.
0: Okuita muchibi cha Adam.
1: Through the sin of Adam.
0: Okuita muchibi Adam chiakola.
1: Sin entered the world.
0: Echibi kyayingira ensi.
1: And because of this sin.
0: Orensonga yechibi kino.
1: Death.
0: Okufa.
1: Reigned over.
0: Nekutandika okufuga.
1: So by the time you were born.
0: Olunakuru walingo zalibwa.
1: You were born in sin.
0: Wazalibwa mu chibi.
1: And death was reigning over you.
0: Erechi okufanga kukufuga.
1: You were a slave to sin.
0: Oli muddu wa chibi.
1: You were a slave to sin.
0: Wali muddu wa chibi.
1: And you had nobody to get you out of sin.
0: Era tewaina muntu yena kununula okuva mu chibi.
1: It's not because of what you did.
0: Si nsonga kulwaki kiki wakola.
1: Because of the blood.
0: N'ensonga eri ku musaayi.
1: Blood.
0: Omusayi.
1: The blood of Adam.
0: Omusayi gwa Adam.
1: Remember, we are the descendants of Adam.
0: Jukira tuli bagoberezi ba Adam. Bazukulu ba Adam.
1: Verses number 14. Never released.
0: Kuminanya.
1: Okay. Let's keep on go. 15.
0: Kuminatano.
1: But the free gift. Is not like the offense. For it was by one man's offense.
0: Kuwanga kwali musango gwa muntu omu.
1: Many died.
0: Abanji ne bafa.
1: Kwali musango gwa Adamu. Fenane tuchambala. Kwali musango gwa Adamu.
0: Praise be to the Lord.
1: Much more the grace of God
0: era ekisa kya Katonda
1: and a gift by the grace
0: n'ekirabo orekisa
1: by one man
0: okw'omuntu omu
1: Jesus Christ
0: Yesu Kristu
1: abounded
0: kweyongera.
1: Come
0: on, let us bless the Lord for that.
1: For if by one man's offense death reigned through that one.
0: Luganda,
1: okay. Much more those who receive abundance of grace.
0: Era nabo abafuna okusasirwa okungi
1: of the gift of righteousness
0: olw'ekirabo eky'obutuukirivu
1: will reign in life through the one Jesus Christ.
0: Bajja kufuga mu bulamu okuyita muntu omu ye Yesu Kristo.
1: Therefore,
0: kakano,
1: as though one man's offense judgment came to all men,
0: kubanga okolona ko omuntu omu omusango gwajeri abantu
1: resounding in condemnation
0: nga kuva mukusalibwa omusango.
1: Even so, through one man's righteous act,
0: era kakano nokuyita mu butukirivu bw'omuntu omu,
1: the free gift came to all men,
0: ekirabo ekituweebwa kyajeri abantu bonna,
1: resulting in justification of life,
0: nga kiva mu kuweebwa obulamu.
1: Number 19. For as by one man's disobedience, many were made sinners. And also, by one man's obedience, and also, by one man's obedience, many will be made right. Somebody give the Lord a hand. So it was like this. By one man's disobedience, you were made a sinner. Actually, for you to be a sinner, it was not your action. That means even the baby who is born today, she's born a sinner. Why? By one man's disobedience, by the contaminated blood of
0: Adam,
1: in the disobedience, it was told to him that of all the trees in the garden, you can eat as much as you can, as according to your appetite. You are free to eat. But the tree that is in the middle of the garden, the tree in the middle of the garden, it is the tree of knowledge, separating good from evil. Don't touch. Don't eat. Don't look at it. So that was the instruction. And somebody may say, why? Because God wanted to prove. He wanted man to make a choice. Because God created man with what they call self-will. In you, you have a treasure called self-will. You choose to do what is right and you choose to do what is wrong. So God wanted man to make a choice. Either to listen to his voice, or to listen to the voice of the enemy. God never wanted man to be in the garden. That man should be in the garden like a robot. Programmed. Like a
0: robot.
1: He gave man what they call self-will. I need to listen very carefully. So the devil came in the garden and found the woman. I don't know what she was doing. Oh, she was gazing at the tree. Gazing at the fruit. And he told the woman.
0: Nagamba omukyalo ono.
1: He told the woman.
0: Nagamba omukazi ono.
1: Did really God say you should not eat of the tree?
0: Dala kitufu mukama yachogena ntitemulyanga ku mutigono.
1: Did really not? Did he really say?
0: Dala kitufu yachogera.
1: He was trying to create doubt.
0: Ngagezaako okumuleeta okuleeta okubusabuusa mu mukyalo ono.
1: Ddala
0: kituufu Mukama yakyogera
1: nti
0: temuulyenga ku muti guno.
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0: ogukwatako. 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
1: Gwe mutigwe gumu ne satani gwachako zisapaka kati.
0: And the devil said,
1: era satani na agamba,
0: he's a confuser.
1: Oyo aliwo kutabula.
0: He just confused.
1: Atabula butabuzi.
0: He said,
1: naye agamba,
0: the devil said,
1: satani na agamba,
0: I'm just paraphrasing because you know the scriptures.
1: Ebya wanikwa mu mbimanyi ngezaako bifunza funza.
0: And the devil said,
1: era satani na agamba,
0: God knows.
1: Katonda akimanyi.
0: When you eat of this tree,
1: kavuna munalya ku muti guno,
0: you shall be like him.
1: Mugenda kubeera nga ye.
0: To know good and evil.
1: Okumanya okirungi n'ekibi.
0: He was confusing.
1: Ngageza kukubuza abuza.
0: Because when you read Genesis chapter 1,
1: kubanga kavuno somo olubereberye sura esoka,
0: verses number 26,
1: olunyiriri olwabiri mu mukaaga,
0: even before Adam was created,
1: nga Adam tanaba na kutondebwa,
0: I want you to mark these words.
1: Njaga ebigambo bino obitekeke sira.
0: God told, said to himself,
1: Katonda ne yegamba,
0: let us create man.
1: Katutondo omuntu.
0: Genesis 1:26.
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2: Egambye bweti.
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2: Katonda nayogera nti tukole omuntu mu ngeri.
0: And God said, let us create man in our own image.
2: Mu kifaananyi kyaffe.
0: According to our likeness.
2: Bafuge eby'omunnyanja.
0: And let have dominion.
2: N'ebibuuka waggulu.
0: You can stop there.
1: Osobola okwekomera awo.
0: God had already created man.
1: Katonda yali yatonda domuntu.
0: In his image.
1: Mukifaananyi kye.
0: Man was already like God.
1: Omuntu yali afaanana nga Katonda.
0: In his image.
1: Mukifaananyi kye.
0: In his likeness.
1: Mukufaanana
0: nga. Man was already in the image of God. He was like God.
1: Yali nga Katonda.
0: Now the devil comes.
1: Kakano sitani ajja.
0: It twists the word.
1: Nagezako okugezako kudieka dieke chigamo.
0: God knows when you eat of the tree,
1: Katonda chimanyi kavunolya kumuti,
0: you shall be like him.
1: Ogenda kubeeranga ye.
0: Ignorance of the scripture.
1: Okubulu okumanya kubya wandikibwa.
0: Even today.
1: Nona kurolwa lero.
0: The devil tries.
1: Era satani agezako
0: to hide the people.
1: Okukweka abantu.
0: The truth.
1: Amazima.
0: The truth is already written in the scriptures.
1: Amazima. Tugalina mu byawandikibwa.
0: But we don't take time to read.
1: Nete tutwala budde kusoma.
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1: Nete tutwala budde kuyiga.
0: We don't have time for the word.
1: Tetuina budde bwa kigambo.
0: Any time.
1: Akasera kona.
0: Any day.
1: Olunaku lwonna.
0: The devil may come to you and.
1: Satani asobola kujja gyoli nasobola okudyeka dyeka.
0: Praise the Lord.
1: Yebazibwe mukama.
0: Praise the Lord.
1: Praise be to the Lord.
0: Omuntu already yali mu kifaananyi kya Katonda.
1: Already man was created in the image of God.
0: Satani wajja namugamba bw'onoolya ekibala ojja kufaanana nga Katonda.
1: See, now, the devil came and told man, once eat of this forbidden fruit, you'll be like God. Kakano omuntu,
0: by his choice,
1: okuyita mu kusalawo kwe,
0: he made a decision,
1: n'akola okusalawo,
0: to listen,
1: okuwuliriza,
0: to the words of the devil,
1: ebigambo bya sitaani,
0: than listening,
1: onaalema okuwuliriza,
0: to the word of God,
1: ekigambo kya Katonda.
0: Even today,
1: no nakurorwa lero,
0: it is
1: chechimu,
0: it is
1: chisgede chechimu.
0: You choose
1: osalawo
0: either to obey
1: oboria okugonda
0: and follow
1: no goberera.
0: It is by your choice.
1: Chirimu kusalawo oko.
0: So through Adam is sin.
1: Okuita mukono na mchibi cha Adam.
0: All of us
1: fena.
0: Sin entered our blood. But we thank God for the blood of Jesus. We thank God for his blood when he shedded the blood. He dealt with the power of sin. Once and forever. Now it is up to you to accept the gift of God. To accept the gift of God. To receive the gift of God. What is the gift of God? The gift of God is Jesus Christ.

0: we needed a blood
1: that
0: had no condemnation. And when Jesus shedded that blood, when we believe, when we believe, we receive that gift. It is your choice to believe. The blood of Jesus can never work on you until when you believe. Praise the Lord. So on the cross, he demonstrated his ultimate act of love. In that he compelled, his love was compelling him to lay down his life for you and me. We now live because he died.
1: And he died
0: in our place. Without the cross, there is no salvation. Because there is no redemption. Our redemption is in the death of Christ. When he paid the price. So these are the implications of the cross. The results of the cross. The result of the price he paid. Number one. The forgiveness of sin. Colossians chapter 2 and verses 13.
1: Abakolisayo 2:13.
2: Yes. 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Nayo.
0: You can stop there. After doing the forgiveness of our sin.
1: So,
0: on the cross, when he said it is finished, he was talking about the price. I have paid the price, it is finished. Now in Christ, we have the forgiveness of sin. When he said it is finished, he was talking about the price. I have paid the price, it is finished. Now in Christ, we have the forgiveness of sin. With

0: Because in Christ, there is forgiveness of sin. And without righteousness, nobody can see God. The wages of sin is death. So, my dear brothers and sisters, as we think about the death of Christ, I want you to deal with every sin and take the sin to Christ. His blood is sufficient to carry away that sin. Some of you say, you know, I have a weakness. A weakness of talking. We are talkative. Even my father is so talkative. Even my grandfather was talkative. We have a weakness. You know, I have a weakness. Sometimes I find myself speaking lies. You call it a weakness. That's why sometimes they call you on phone. Where are you? You are still in the bathroom. And you say, I am in Wandegeya on the border.
1: In the Wandegeya, ndi ku border border.
0: Or sometimes you say, in 5 minutes, I'm going to be there. In 4 minutes,
1: I'm
0: going to be there. You take 1 hour. You are a liar. You call it a weakness. But the wages of sin is death. I want you to deal with every weakness. As a matter of fact, it's not a weakness. It is a dog that the devil is using to plug you into destruction. You know, Pastor, I have a weakness. Anger. When
1: I become envious, I can beat my child. Don't bring to me a man. Once I become angry, I can abuse him. When I become distressed, don't tell me about my mom. I can abuse him. When I become distressed, you call it your weakness.
0: But our God is pure. The good news I have, every sin can be dealt with.
1: Okay.
0: Every sin was already dealt with. On the cross. Carry that sin on the cross. Carry that weakness on the cross. Carry that weakness on the cross. The cross has the power to redeem us from every weakness. You know, Pastor, my weakness, when I see a girl, my weakness, when I see a ball, I feel like I have no air. I feel like melting. Yes, I'm born again. I love Jesus. But when I see a girl, I feel I want to follow her. I want to follow her. I feel like it is a magnet. The girl is pulling me.

0: Praise the Lord.
1: Yebazimwe Mukama.
0: There is still more grace.
1: Wachali wechisa.
0: On the cross.
1: Kumusalaba.
0: I want to finish like this. Jesus dealt with your sin.
1: Yesu ekibicho yakijja woda.
0: It is by your faith in him.
1: Kana okukiriza komu ye.
0: Carry that so-called weakness.
1: Obunafu obwo bukwata obusitule.
0: And take it on the cross.
1: Obutwale kumusalaba.
0: Tekina. Okudi yakayimba. Yakayimba. To the cross, take now.
1: Chitwale kati.
0: To the cross.
1: Kumusalaba.
0: Amina.
1: Amen.
0: So number two.
1: Echo kubiri.
0: Who are reconciled on the cross.
1: Kakano twa tabaganyizibwa.
0: Who are reconciled on the cross. Those are the results of the cross. Who are separated by sin. Sin
1: had
0: separated us from God. On the cross. He reconciled us. The Bible says we were even enemies to God. Because of sin. Let me tell you, that sin which you have not dealt with
1: us
0: makes you an enemy to God.
1: Eri Katonda.
0: You'd rather become an enemy of this president of Northern Korea.
1: Chisinga koko kubera omulabe wa president wa Northern Korea.
0: Than being the enemy of God.
1: Okubera omulabe wa Katonda.
0: Number three.
1: Ekyokusatu.
0: We receive the freedom from the powers of sin.
1: Twafuna edembe okuva mu manyi.
0: The powers of sin.
1: Mumanyi gechibi.
0: Romans 8 2.
1: Abalumi munana.
0: Number 4.
1: Echokuna.
0: Victory over Satan.
1: Obuwanguzi okuveri Satani.
0: 2 Corinthians chapter 2 verses 14.
1: Abakolisayo 2 14.
0: Number 4.
1: Echokutano.
0: Healing.
1: Okuonyezebwa.
0: We received our healing.
1: Twafuna okuonyezebwa kwaffe.
0: Isaiah 53 verses 5.
1: Isaiah 5 musatu. Let us read it.
0: Isaiah 53 verses 5. Let's read that one.
1: Again. Isaiah 5 musatu.
2: Isaiah 5 musatu. 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
2: Era emiggo gye gye gituwonya.
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1: By his stripes we are healed.
0: Buli we baamukubanga.
1: Every time they stripped him.
0: Ng'ofuna okuwonyezebwa.
1: You received your healing.
0: Buli we baamukubanga.
1: Every time that they stripped him.
0: Ng'ofuna okuwonyezebwa.
1: You received your healing.
0: Olw'emiggo gye.
1: By his stripes.
0: Tuwonyezebwa.
1: We are healed.
0: You are going to be healed.
1: Ogenda kuwonyezebwa.
0: Of every affliction.
1: Okuva mu kunyigirizibwa kwonna.
0: Not because of the pain that you feel. As long as you believe.
1: Kavunokiriza.
0: That he paid it all.
1: Nti yachasula omutango gwonna.
0: By his stripes.
1: Oremigo je.
0: You are healed already.
1: Wawonyezebwa da.
0: I want you to believe for God for your healing.
1: Okirize Katonda eri okuwonyezebwako.
0: In Christ,
1: mu Kristo,
0: we receive our healing.
1: Twafuna okuwonyezebwako.
0: In other words,
1: mungeri endala.
0: Very fast.
1: Nganyangu wamuko.
0: We had pain.
1: Twaino obulumi.
0: Our pain was exchanged by his healing.
1: Obulumi bwaffe bwakyusibwa n'okuwonyezebwa kwe.
0: For us, we had pain, sickness.
1: Twaino endwadde obulumi.
0: Cancer,
1: kokolo.
0: Kabotongo.
1: By his stripes now, we received our healing. If you are clapping, you clap. I cannot forget one time I told you. Thieves came to our house. They stripped us because I was the man. They bound my hands and they were paralyzed. At the end, they came and roused me, but my hand was swollen. They tied me so tightly, even the blood couldn't. Praise be to the Lord. I reached the moment when I went to the church, I could clap and I couldn't feel myself. My hand was drying up. I raised my hand that had dried up, and I said unto Jesus, I believe. What happened? You saw it and everything. You saw each and everything. But forgive those things. I condemned them for a while. What will they be seeing? But when I sorted myself in the word of God, I said, Lord, may you forgive them. Forgive them. They took away all our things, but I still have life. Say, Lord, by your stripes, the one that heals me, I receive my healing. After I had made the prayer, I told him like this. They normally tell you to clap when you do not want. The time that we get problem on your hands, you could like to clap but you couldn't. I said, Lord, may you heal my hands that I can clap for you. I said, Lord, Father, I miss your praise because I cannot clap my hands. If at all you have your hands, you come and clap for Jesus. Clap for Jesus. By the fact of the cross, come and look and clap for Jesus.
0: Amen.
1: Amen. After I had made such a prayer, just believe God that He has already started. I slept very well. Late at 3, I dreamt a dream. A man came with white tunics. There were two men. They told me that follow us. I followed them. It was a dream. We went up to the Garden City. The spiritual realm is always first in the dream. We went to the last floor. We found there a hospital. Have you ever seen a very clean hospital? Leave alone these international hospitals. I don't talk about Chiludu. I talk about that hospital. I cannot even explain. When we reached to that hospital, we found a doctor putting on white garments. I was put on a bed. He told me Henry even knew my name.
0: Okay.
1: He said, okay. He touched my hand.
0: Nagamba, it's okay.
1: He told me, now it's okay.
0: You can go.
1: Osobola okugenda. By the time that I raised up, the pain was no more. I have prayed for you. You having a certain
0: kind of pain,
1: believe the cross. By his stripes, by the time you shall leave
0: this place,
1: that pain that you came around, it will be no more.
0: on the cross,
1: kumusalaba,
0: he made available grace. He made available reconciliation. On the cross, he took our infirmity. On the cross, he substituted our poverty for his riches. On the cross, he took our shame. We receive his glory. On the cross, he was humiliated so that we can be exalted. On the cross, he was rejected so that you can be accepted. I am talking about somebody. You have been rejected. You have been rejected all around. I have good news for you. On the cross, your rejection is being taken away for you to receive his acceptance. Hallelujah. I cannot exhaust the cross. It is the power of God for salvation to whosoever believes. Your work is to believe. I want you to stand up on your feet. In the name of Jesus. If you came with every kind of sickness, every kind of trouble, touch that place where you feel the pain. Believe in a minute, in a second, you receive your healing now. Let us raise our hands. Touch where the pain is. If you have no pain in your heart, pray for those people who are troubling. Father, in the name of Jesus, by faith, I am commanding, let there be healing. For we have already received.
3: About the grace that I was yet to preach, but I felt a change in me, and I cannot hold on to. Hallelujah.
4: Amen.
3: I'm going to preach a very simple message this morning. Very simple message. I believe we are all going to be blessed. Hallelujah.
4: Amen.
3: Hallelujah.
4: Amen.
3: Let's go to the book of Joshua.
4: Katugene mu kitabo cha Yoshua.
3: The book of Joshua.
4: Kitabo cha Yoshua.
3: We all know one thing.
4: Fena tumanye chintu chimu.
3: That Joshua was a servant of Moses. Very close. And the Bible says, each time Moses went to the mountain to meet God, Joshua camped in the tent. He was always in the tent, waiting for his master to return. Hallelujah.
4: Amen.
3: And this explains the reason why the Lord chose Joshua to be the successor of Moses.
4: Mukama yalonda Yosua okubeera omusika wa Musa.
3: Hallelujah.
4: Amen.
3: Okay, Joshua chapter number 1.
4: Yosua esule soka.
3: Verse 1. Now after the death of Moses, the servant of the Lord, it came to pass that the Lord spoke unto Joshua, son of Nun,
4: Omwana wa Nuni,
3: Moses' minister,
4: Omuweleza wa Musa,
3: saying, Moses, my servant is dead.
4: Ngayogera nti omuweleza wange Musa afudde.
3: Now therefore,
4: Kale kakano,
3: arise and go,
4: Golokoka osomoke,
3: over this Jordan,
4: Omugga guno Yordani,
3: you and all the people,
4: gwenaba ntubonna,
3: and to the land which I will give to them.
4: Muyingire mu nsi gye mba wa bo.
3: Even to the children of Israel.
4: Enaba naba Israeli.
3: Let us pray.
4: Katusabe.
3: Heavenly Father, we thank you for this message. We know that you're here for us. And we believe that you have a great work that you want to do in us. That's why we call upon your spirit.
4: Yes,
3: to lead us and teach us. So that our eyes will open and our ears will open. To hear the direction of the Holy Spirit. We welcome you. And we give you everything that we have. In Jesus' mighty name. Amen.
4: Amen.
3: Hallelujah.
4: Amen.
3: Hallelujah.
4: Amen.
3: So before I preach, let me talk to us about this text. God appears to Joshua. Why? Because Moses had died. When we talk about Moses, we simply reflect on the law and the covenant God made with the children of Israel. Moses was born in a state when God had already heard the cry of the children of Israel. So Moses' upbringing was preparation for the great work that God had to do in Israel. Because there were people crying, and there was a covenant God had already made with Abraham.
4: So
3: God could not forget the children of Israel. So Moses' birth was symbolic that something was yet to be done in the land for the children of God to be taken out of slavery. Tell your neighbor he was born for a mission. Moses' birth came at a time when all the children, the male children, were being killed. But his rescuing process was symbolic that something was yet to come out of him. He did not grow like a mere child, a Hebrew child. Though he was born of a Hebrew child, a Hebrew woman. But he was brought up in a palace. Hallelujah.
4: Amen. Praise the Lord. Praise the Lord.
3: And it happened that even before he was brought up, the daughter of Pharaoh needed someone to take care of the same child. But this is what happened. They again went and looked for the mother of Moses himself. And to come and prepare and nurture this baby. God's hand was upon this boy. Hallelujah.
4: Amen.
3: Remember Jukira, the way he was rescued. The mother got the idea with the father.
4: Mama yafune chirowozo ne tata.
3: Instead of our boy being killed before us, because it was a decree from Pharaoh. Because the sons of the Hebrew had grown and they had multiplied in number. So they feared because they could take over the land of Egypt. And what Pharaoh said, go and kill every newborn or every young Hebrew boy. You see, by killing the male child, they are reducing the multiplication or the population of Israel. Hallelujah.
4: Amen.
3: Every time you kill a male, you are reducing multiplication. Because before God, every male represented multiplication. It represented a seed. So killing the male child was very symbolic that he was killing a generation. But God could not allow a generation of Israel to be killed. The same thing that Herod did when he knew that the king was born in his land. Remember the Israel was under captivity. And the Roman Empire was ruling all over Israel. By the time Jesus was born, Israel was not in control over their land. Jerusalem, Samaria, and Judah, all over the land that was surrounded there, they were under the Roman Empire. So the people called the Herodes.
4: They were ruling over
3: Roma.
4: The Roman Empire.
3: Hallelujah.
4: Amen.
3: So Jesus was born at a time when Roman Empire was ruling over Israel. So when Herod heard that the king was born, he said, I'm going to kill every young boy. But still God could not permit that. The same thing that happened with Moses. The same thing happened to Jesus. Every time God is yet to do something new, the devil rises. But this time God will not allow. Now let me tell you before I teach. There is nothing that is going to happen in your life that God will not be able to afford to rescue your life. I'm here to tell you, nothing will be able to kill you because you are born with a purpose. If you didn't have a purpose, you would have been dead. Hallelujah.
4: Amen.
3: Before you execute the plan God has for your life, you will live to serve God. David said, I will not die. I will live and proclaim the goodness of God. So everyone born with the purpose of God, God takes charge. Tell your neighbor, every time you are born with God's purpose, God takes charge. Hallelujah.
4: Amen.
3: Mukama yebazibwe.
4: Praise the Lord.
3: Mukama yebazibwe.
4: Praise the Lord.
3: So here is Moses.
4: Musa wuno.
3: Taken in the palace.
4: Ali mulubiri.
3: And the Pharaoh looks for who is going to take care of the baby.
4: Atenga Pharaoh anonya omuntu agenda okulabirira omwana.
3: They go around the country.
4: Bagenda nga betolola ensi.
3: Now the lot again falls on the mom.
4: Atata nebalanga abalandinga ku mama womwana yenyine.
3: And then say, you mother.
4: Nebagamba nti mama.
3: They even didn't know.
4: Tebamanya nakumanya.
3: They say, you woman.
4: Amugamba omukazi.
3: Come and take care of this baby.
4: Changola bilira omwana ono.
3: You know what happened? The mom knew who the baby was.
4: Mama ya manya chi omwana yochali.
3: She just started from where she stopped. Breastfeed the baby.
4: Na yonso omwana.
3: Nurse the baby.
4: Na labirira omwana.
3: But also on salary. She was again paid. What the devil. The devil intends for bad. God is going to turn it around for good. Hallelujah.
4: Amen.
3: What Pharaoh never knew, that she's again is putting the mother of the baby in charge of the baby. So Moses was brought up.
4: Musa yakula. Yakuzibwa
3: by his own mother.
4: Ngakuzibwa mama we.
3: Hallelujah.
4: Amen.
3: Because there was a task ahead of him.
4: Kubanga wali womulimu omunene
3: maso yalaga.
4: Bible egamba.
3: Moses went and did whatever he did.
4: Nti Musa yagenda nakola byonna bye yakola.
3: He accomplished whatever he accomplished. So when God was to bring the law into the world, when God was about to bring his rule in the world, because when you talk about law, it means governance, submission, or subduing.
4: Amen.
3: Hallelujah.
4: Amen.
3: Now, law requires obedience. So when God wanted the nations to obey him, he raised one man called Moses.
4: And
3: to him he gave the commandments to govern his people. Hallelujah.
4: Amen.
3: Hallelujah.
4: Amen.
3: Now this is what happened. Time comes. Moses dies.
4: Musafa.
3: Moses dies.
4: Musafa.
3: Do you know the meaning of dying of Moses?
4: It
3: has two implications. When Moses dies,
4: Musafa,
3: it is a very representation of the end of the law. Because law came with
4: Kubanga amateka gajana Musa.
3: When Moses dies,
4: Musa wafa,
3: the original vision bearer of the Ten Commandments dies.
4: Oyo eyalino kuolesa kwa mateka ekumi afa.
3: Now God raises this man called Joshua.
4: Katonda ayimusomusa jonaitiwa Joshua.
3: Hallelujah.
4: Amen.
3: Hallelujah.
4: Amen.
3: This is what the Bible says.
4: Chino Bible chegamba.
3: Now, after the death of Moses,
4: Musa,
3: the servant of the Lord,
4: wakatonda,
3: it came to pass that the Lord spoke unto Joshua, son of Nun, Moses' minister,
4: wa Musa,
3: saying,
4: ngagamba,
3: Moses, my servant, is dead. Hallelujah.
4: Amen.
3: Let me tell you, church,
4: we
3: are living in a new covenant where the law of Moses already died. At the beginning of the ministry of Jesus Christ, the Bible says Christ is the end of the law, so that Yesu yenkomero ya mateka. Uyu msomesa. Okugwa wakili ateka we ekirala. Mukama yebazibwe.
4: Praise the Lord.
3: Whoever is civil. Mukama yebazibwe.
4: Praise the Lord.
3: Now when Jesus comes,
4: Yesu waja,
3: Moses had to die.
4: Musa yaino kufa.
3: Before Moses
4: Musa tanaba,
3: died,
4: tanaba kufa,
3: the law was so alive.
4: Etu,
3: so when the one given the law
4: mateka,
3: dies,
4: buafa,
3: Joshua had to be appointed.
4: Yosua ino kulondebwa.
3: Hallelujah.
4: Amen.
3: Mukama yebazibwe.
4: Praise the Lord.
3: And God could not speak to Joshua
4: Katonda ita subula kuogira na Yosua
3: as long as Moses was alive.
4: Na Musa chali mulamu.
3: The grace could not come
4: Echisajaita subula kuja
3: as long as the law was alive.
4: Geteka li chali damu.
3: Now when Christ came
4: Echisawechaja
3: the law has no power over us.
4: Eteka li etelina buyenza.
3: Hallelujah.
4: Amen.
3: That is why
4: Esongarachi,
3: we are believers of a new covenant.
4: Tuliba kiliza benda gane mpia.
3: We have another testament
4: tuina enda gane mpia
3: the law is written on the hearts, not inside, not on the books.
4: Praise our Lord.
3: So the Bible says
4: Bible gamba,
3: Moses is dead.
4: Musa afude.
3: Now therefore, verse number 2, now therefore arise, go over this Jordan, you and all the people, go into the land which I do give them unto the children of
4: Israel.
3: Hallelujah.
4: Amen.
3: Hallelujah.
4: Amen.
3: Mukama yebazibwe.
4: Praise the Lord.
3: Kanjogere wane ebigambo ebiddako wansi malirize. Verse number 6. The Bible says,
4: Bible yegamba,
3: Be strong and of good courage. For unto these people shall you divide for their inheritance, which I saw unto their fathers to give them. Verse 7. Only be strong and very courageous, that you may observe to do everything according to the law which Moses, my servant, commanded you. Turn not from it right or right hand or left hand, so that you may prosper wherever you go. Hallelujah.
4: Amen. Praise the Lord.
3: Praise
4: the Lord.
3: Verse number
4: 8.
3: And this book of the law shall not depart out of your mouth. Shall not depart out of your mouth. But you shall meditate therein day and night. And you may observe to do according to all that is written therein. For you shall make your way prosperous. And then you shall have good success.
4: Amen.
3: Hallelujah.
4: Amen.
3: Mukama yebazibwe.
4: Amen.
3: This
4: is where the message is that I brought today.
3: And this, the message I'm preaching is this book of the law. That is a topic for the message. This book of the law. Hallelujah.
4: Amen.
3: Hallelujah.
4: Amen.
3: Now God said
4: to
3: Joshua, for you to be able to accomplish the purpose I have for you, you have to present yourself in a manner that is very ready to be used. The first thing he says, do not fear. Number two, be courageous to observe everything that has been written in this book. Hallelujah.
4: Amen.
3: Praise
4: the Lord.
3: Every time there is succession
4: is,
3: every time there is transfer of power, God prepares another generation to run the same vision that he began. Nobody in the scripture that stops the move of God. But God prepares this something Elijah had. He thought he was the only prophet in the land. Regardless of what he did, God still had more people that are going to worship him.
4: So,
3: every time God begins a movement, someone else is going to catch up with a vision. When God started with Moses, however much he died, there was someone ready in the tent. There was someone ready to be used to carry on the mantle to another generation. But one thing God says to whoever that is ready to carry on the move, one, do not fear. Two, be courageous. Three, observe everything that I've commanded. Keep them on the tablet of in fact on your fingers, so that you don't go left or right of it. In other words, remain focused. Hallelujah.
4: Amen.
3: Now this is what the Bible says in Hebrews chapter
4: 12.
3: Look into Jesus, the author and the perfecter of our faith, who for the joy set before him endured the cross.
4: The look unto Jesus, the author And the finish of our faith.
3: Hallelujah.
4: Amen.
3: What is this? He's saying, keep the focus. So God was telling this man, keep focus. Don't deviate left or right. But stay connected. Tell your neighbor, stay connected. For this one more time, if God is to work with you, do not deviate. Hallelujah.
4: Amen. Praise the Lord.
3: Now God was still talking to this young man. Because he also led the children of Israel for 40 years. And he was in the land for 40 years. Hallelujah.
4: Amen.
3: Mukama favors.
4: Praise our Lord.
3: The Bible says,
4: the Bible gamba,
3: in this book of the law shall not depart out of your mouth. Tell your neighbor, shall not depart out of your mouth. I don't know what we understand by this phrase. This is a powerful phrase.
4: Praise your man.
3: He did not say this book shall not depart out of your heart. He did not depart out of your sight.
4: Mumaso go kumutima go.
3: But he said your mouth.
4: Ne yagamba mukamwako.
3: What does this mean?
4: Chino chitegezachi.
3: The book.
4: Echitabo.
3: Not a word.
4: Si echigambo.
3: Not a chapter.
4: Si esula.
3: Because Moses came with five what?
4: Kubanga
3: Musa. Five books.
4: Yajane bitabo
3: so
4: bitano.
3: It was a volume. Written on the tablets. In those days, it was stone tablets. One of the writing was God's hand himself writing. Now, if you are to walk with God, one big requirement, get the book. Get the what? Get the book. Now, this is not the book I'm talking about. This is not the book. This is a dictionary.
4: In a dictionary.
3: Of God's written books. These are books. What we call the book. The book is symbolic of the word. God told him, get the book out of the written inscriptions, out of the so many books. Because by then, there was Genesis, Deuteronomy, Exodus, Levites, and what else? Numbers. Those were the first Deuterocanonical books. And God told this man, get the book of the law. Put it on your mouth.
4: There's something
3: that
4: this book of the law, the man is already
3: died.
4: He has left five books. When God comes to meet this man, he tells him the book.
3: Hallelujah.
4: Amen.
3: He says,
4: this book never leave your mouth.
3: Now where?
4: Kakatiwa.
3: Do we speak from? Jesus says in Mark chapter 7, what fills your heart, the mouth does what?
4: Speaketh.
3: Now God was telling him, on the mouth there is no storage. Storage is deep down your heart. But if you want to speak, you have to revisit your heart and let the mouth speak what you have inside of you. What we call the word is the strength, is the covenant, what we call the book. It is the relationship you have you with your God. Because the book can die. But what you have inside of you becomes the truth you can stand on. Hallelujah.
4: Amen.
3: So God tells him, get this book on your mouth. Very spiritual. Very revelational. Because we don't have books on the mouth. You can't have a book on your mouth. But he was saying, fill your entire life with this book. Get everything about you. So that whatever you speak will carry the message. Whatever you speak, you'll have a basis to possess what I want you to possess. You must have a book to step in the promises. You must speak the book, what the book says, because I'm going to give you everything that I've spoken. This is the promise. He says, I'm going to take you into the heritage of your children, and that what I spoke to your forefathers.
4: Let me say this.
3: The reason why we don't take over the heritage God has for us, you know why? There is no book. There is no book on our mouth. Why? If God is to use you, if God is to make a covenant with you, He prepares your life. He prepares your heart. So that the whole of you is consumed. What you speak on the behalf of God. Whatever you do, you don't do what you want, but according to what He wants. That is having the book. I'm not talking about books. Let this book. Hallelujah.
4: Amen.
3: Mukama
4: favorzibwe. Praise our Lord.
3: Mukama yebazibwe.
4: Praise the Lord.
3: Now God measures on the book.
4: Katonda of
3: God measures the bases.
4: Anti asinzira ku bitabo.
3: Let me tell you this.
4: The kambabulire chigambo.
3: This is the oldest book in the entire world.
4: Chino che chitabe kya sinzo obukadde mu nsi yonna.
3: It is a book that has stood generations. This is a book. The only book which has so many books in it. It has been fought against, but no one has overcome this book. It has been there for centuries. Now, it is not just in vain that it has stayed. It has always stayed, looking for who will own it. Looking for who will understand it. Looking for who will believe in it. Some have got hold of it and have simply hidden from the people. Hallelujah.
4: Amen.
3: When you go to Rome, Italy, this book has been put into the archives of the Roman Catholic Church. No one was allowed to read. But they could not also take possession of a
4: read.
3: When you read the history, now when the Roman Empire came and ruled over Israel,
4: Roman Empire
3: stole everything regarding on the Jewish culture. Because the Jewish culture has their roots in the book. So they denied them everything, including the book. But you don't know how the book reached you. There is power. In what we call the book. Hallelujah.
4: Amen.
3: Give
4: the Lord a hand of praise.
3: So God was telling this young man, for me to work with you, you must have a book. You don't have a book on your mouth? I have no business with you. Hallelujah.
4: Amen.
3: Number one qualification. You have to get a book. This is what the Bible says.
4: Chino Bible chegamba.
3: The Bible says,
4: Bible yegamba.
3: And this book of the law,
4: ere kitabu chino cha mateka,
3: shall not depart out of your mouth.
4: Techivenga mukamwa ako.
3: But thou shall meditate therein day and night.
4: Chinayo no chifumitirizanga mu emisana nechiro.
3: And thou shall observe according to all that is written therein.
4: Amen.
3: For you shall make your way prosperous.
4: Amen.
3: Hallelujah.
4: Amen.
3: And you shall have good success.
4: Amen.
3: The only way you can succeed in the matters of God is to abide by the word. This is the way you are going to abide by the word.
4: We are all Joshua's. We are all Joshua's. We are in the generation of Joshua. Why? Because Moses is dead. And Jesus came. And the name of Jesus.
3: Yeshua.
4: Praise the Lord. Now the generation where we are. We've left the generation of the law. We are in the generation of Joshua. Where Christ Jesus is the end of the law.
3: It
4: begins with the grace. Everyone to stay in the grace. Everyone to relate with God.
3: Number one qualification. You have to keep the word on your mouth. Number two, you will meditate on it day and night. Now, meditation is a second stage in learning. First of all, learning requires to acquire knowledge. Once you acquire, you get the knowledge. Keep it in you. Meditation cannot come onto what you've not acquired. The basis for you to meditate is to call to your memory.
4: Now,
3: you
4: may remember or recall someone you saw. And you say he was so and so and so. You got it. But you've never seen him, you cannot remember. Isn't so?
3: Due to the Shaka's expansion policy, the Matutangoni, the Masekongoni, they went to the Western Africa.
4: You just remember the way your teacher was narrating.
3: So you wanted to sit in a class.
4: So you wanted
3: to sit.
4: God says unto Joshua,
3: fumintiriza.
4: Meditate.
3: In fact, ekigambo fumintiriza.
4: Meditation.
3: Kwebaita okuzo obuchi.
4: Is renewing.
3: Is to chew cud.
4: Okuzo bwenkumu.
3: Naina mukwano gwange. Sina mukwano gwange, kazini wange.
4: Aha, my cousin.
3: Twali mukyalo.
4: We are in the village.
3: For us, swallowing
4: red paper, it was a habit. You get around three, you swallow them. After eating food, for him, he could belt, chew, and then swallow. I don't know whether he had got doubt and then choose. He forgot that he had swallowed red pepper before eating food. When he belt, the red pepper came out. You see the eyes turning red. He ran to drink
3: water.
4: But red pepper doesn't leave the mouth. Even the goat chewing cut there. It means it's first ate.
3: Now you cannot chew.
4: Tosobola kugaya.
3: What you did not eat.
4: Chotalide.
3: So when the Bible says meditate,
4: Bible yebwegamanti
3: fumintiriza, it means first taking.
4: Ekitegeza soko yingize.
3: What you can think about at night.
4: Osobola okulowooza ekiro.
3: Omwendwa kyetulowooza.
4: Do you know why we don't think?
3: Kubanga tetulina byakulowooza.
4: Because we don't have what to think upon.
3: Muntu ajja nakusanga.
4: Someone comes meet you.
3: Je omperekereko.
4: Tell us come escort me.
3: Tulagawa.
4: Where are we going? Tells you just come. This man abused me. They find you in the church. And you start hating people for nothing. Do you know what she did to me? Come, I tell you. You know that one. It's like sweet potato that is not ready. We shall take care of him. Order. He has not even thought.
3: The devil has used people
4: because
3: they fail to acquire knowledge. It is this knowledge that you can ponder. Hallelujah.
4: Amen.
3: You cannot meditate on to what you don't have. So God tells him, if I'm to work with you, if I'm to be with you like I was with Moses, you have to meditate. We have
4: born against here who don't meditate. Do you know what you meditate? You know where the soft stuff. They don't lie you. You said no. She was about to hit. Now we've begun when he's seated. They lied us there. That's what you know. Praise the Lord. We've meditated things that don't exist. Define you the truth. I could meditate things that couldn't build me. Do you know waking up at night? You start meditating. Imagine. I'm an orphan. My dad is dead. Now I don't know. You take 2 hours remembering your dad who died 10 years ago. You know, in 91 he died. But you've woken up in the midnight, in the middle of the night. You find a brother. He has woken up. He's thinking about things that went long ago. That lady abused me. Okay, I don't care she died, but she abused you. You even think about someone who's already dead. She died a long time ago. That man wouldn't have left me with the kids. Now I'm here working for them. I have to buy everything for them. Now look at the things you're meditating. The Bible's daughters. Meditate upon the book day and night.
3: You can't meditate on God.
4: Tosobola kufumitiriza Katonda.
3: Because there's a lot of stuff going around your head. A lot of unforgiveness. If you were a man, you were thinking, that woman wouldn't have done that. If you a woman, is that man. You can't even say that God. Why?
4: Rachi.
3: You are preoccupied. With chaff. Chaff. Bible egamba bwete.
4: The Bible says.
3: Bemuna ya ulebio muendo mubitagasa. Kati obuzibu. Buli mkuwaula.
4: Now the problem is separating.
3: Mungambiro ya kulina anye sister, brother, yaula.
4: Get to know, separate. What's good and what's bad.
3: Ochali mubiri ebitagasa.
4: You're still in the
3: awful place.
4: And you want God to make you mouth like his.
3: Hallelujah.
4: Amen.
3: Tetuna yaula. Ochali mubiri ebitagasa.
4: You're still in the awful
3: place.
4: And you want God to make you mouth like his.
3: Hallelujah.
4: Amen.
3: Tetuna yaula.
4: You don't know yet.

0: studios enkoleramu ne kamioni mwakole, so what?
1: After you see that the same studios where I work my songs, that's the same.
0: No luyimba lwali olw'okubira olupya.
1: Even his second year song.
0: Bwerere butalimu byonanga bibigambo bya
1: Nauruf. Vanity.
0: Naga mama gwe buli lw'oleeta.
1: Now you say every song that you bring.
0: Kakati tulemye okwawula eby'omuwendo.
1: Now failed to separate appreciate things. And we're praying God to pray to do for us the new work.
0: The qualification.
1: Ebisanyizo. Let me show you some qualifications.
0: This book of the law shall not depart out of your mouth. But you shall meditate therein day and night. That you may observe to do according to what is written
1: therein.
0: Hallelujah.
1: Amen.
0: Mukama yebazibu.
1: Praise the Lord.
0: Ebiwandikibwamu.
1: That has been written into
0: osobola kubyekuuma.
1: You can only observe them
0: ng'obifumiitirizaako.
1: Through meditating them.
0: Hallelujah.
1: Amen.
0: Hallelujah.
1: Amen.
0: Mungeri eno.
1: In this way,
0: you will
1: prosper in your way.
0: And you
1: will see the blessing.
0: Where
1: is the blessing?
0: Where
1: is the prosperity?
0: It
1: is through working with Jesus Christ. Putting the word in our
0: mouth.
1: I told you the mouth cannot
0: spread
1: out till when your heart is filled. Child of God. Fill your heart.
0: That
1: your mouth can speak.
0: Hallelujah.
1: Amen.
0: The
1: generation where we
0: are,
1: the covenant
0: we are, it
1: needs the word.
0: Tell your neighbor, and this book.
1: This
0: book. When I talk about that
1: book, it
0: is more than a book.
1: It's
0: more than these books.
1: Whenever
0: you talk about book, this is the meaning. It means God Himself. Because the book has the word.
1: And
0: the Bible says, Jesus is the word of God. John chapter 1 verse
1: 1.
0: In the beginning was the word. The word was with God.
1: And
0: the word became God. Nothing that was created would be created without Him. Hallelujah.
1: Amen.
0: Now if you don't have this word, you don't have this book, you're not going to create with your mouth. Because with your mouth you create. With your mouth you make. And with your mouth you destroy. Depending on what is in your heart, your mouth is going to create. Hallelujah.
1: Amen.
0: This word, this book, shall always abide on your mouth. I
1: don't know what
0: we are keeping.
1: Ask your neighbor, what are you keeping?
0: What does
1: your mouth
0: speak? Tell
1: him, don't sleep, what have you kept? If God is in heaven, He looks at what we've kept in our storage.
0: Hallelujah.
1: Amen. Do you know that you have a storage?
0: The Bible says,
1: Bible yegamba.
0: And a good mouth out of the good treasure of his heart brings out good words. And so is justified. By your mouth, you are justified or you are condemned. Hallelujah.
1: Amen.
0: Another person that the Lord touched his mouth was Isaiah.

0: He didn't touch anywhere.
1: Teyatukwata wantu walala wonna.
0: He didn't touch anywhere.
1: Teyakwata walala wonna.
0: But he got this burning coal. Yakwata chisiki. Echomuliro elianda.
1: The burning coal.
0: Yaliteka kumumwa.
1: He placed it on his mouth.
0: Asebe ne banyabo ngamalira.
1: Ladies and gentlemen, as I wound up.
0: Abamu ekigendo tulemeso genda mugu.
1: Many of us, what will hinder us to go to heaven?
0: Atene nombyogera mbalokole.
1: I speak this in born again.
0: Ekigendo kulemesa mbalokole genda mugu.
1: What will hinder us in going to heaven?
0: Mimwa.
1: Mouth. Big mouth.
0: Mugere bigambo abantu ne bakaba.
1: You speak words and people cry. You speak words and people's hearts get broken because you've made your mouth saba saba that breaks and shatters people's hearts. Yet,
0: originally,
1: your mouth is supposed to glorify the name of the Lord and building up people.
0: Hallelujah.
1: Amen.
0: Ladies
1: and gentlemen.
0: But only qualification.
1: It's signs ministering together with the Lord in this generation of Christ Jesus. It is putting by abiding the word into your mouth.
0: Hallelujah.
1: Amen.
0: Whatever you speak attracts God or sends God away from you. Whatever you speak builds somebody or breaks somebody. Hallelujah.
1: Amen. Praise the Lord. Lift your hand up here.
0: Gamba ayi mukama.
1: Ayi mukama.
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1: Mu linnya lya Yesu.
0: Kubira Mukama engalo
1: ezaala. Give the Lord a hand of praise.
0: Hallelujah.
1: Amen.
0: Hallelujah.
1: Amen.
0: And this book.
1: Era ekitabo kino.
0: Nafuna obubaka buno ennaku.
1: I got this message a few days back.
0: And this book.
1: Ekitabo kino.
0: There is a specific book God speaks.
1: Waliwo ekitabo eky'enjawulo Katonda ky'ayogerako.
0: It points on more than papers written by man.
1: Kisikirawo ku bitabo oba empapula eziwandiikiddwa abaana b'abantu.
0: Failure to see this book.
1: Bw'olemererwa okulaba ekitabo kino.
0: Failure to understand this book.
1: Olemererwa okutegeera ekitabo kino.
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1: Oyinza obutatambula na Katonda.
0: Hallelujah.
1: Amen.
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1: Ladies and gentlemen.
0: Damu amanyi.
1: Courageous.
0: Guma omwoyo.
1: Amen.
0: Kubanga Mukama agenda kubeera nawe.
1: Because the Lord is going to be with you.
0: Ngabo yaline Musa.
1: As he was with Moses.
0: Hallelujah.
1: Amen.
0: Hallelujah.
1: Amen.
0: Naye mundagaano empya.
1: But in the new covenant.
0: Atubanje ekitabo.
1: He demands us the book.
0: Ekisa Kristo kye yaleeta.
1: The book that Christ brought.
0: Atubanje ekitabo.
1: We are demanded the book.
2: Praise the Lord. That is somebody who don't eat any of my colonial.

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1: ne bafunayo abagezigezi abalala.
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1: Be babadde banyoma.
0: Those that they were despising.
1: In fact, Bible gamba, ayimusa abanyomebwa.
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0: bwe tuba nga tetunnaba kudda eri Yesu,
1: we are lost,
0: tubeera nga twabula.

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0: will
1: this

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0: It becomes complicated.
1: Ng'osobola okuddira embeera gy'oliyitamu,
0: you can handle over the situation a person through.
1: Nga tukana ogamba
0: and you say, oh,
1: nga Yokana bw'agamba bw'ati,
0: as John says.
1: So the only way you can hear the voice of the Lord is by relating the current situation with the word of God.
0: We're having born agains. He can never handle up his life with the word.
1: That is very dangerous. In every situation, Jesus Christ is the same.
0: Christo ye.
1: That means Jesus works and applies in every situation in our lives.
0: Kitegeza nti Yesu akola era abeera mu buli mbeera y'obulamu.
1: Take an example.
0: Back ekyokulabirako.
1: If you were mother at home,
0: obanga oli mame waka,
1: you have backing scriptures in the Bible.
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1: Now, being effective simply being connected to whatever the system you are into.
0: Okubera owomugaso kwe kubera ngo oyungiddwa mu ekyo ky'olimu.
1: Boba musirikale.
0: If you are a soldier,
1: babaga mu musirikale yali effective.
0: When they talk about the soldier who is effective,
1: ateko kubanga ulize dobozi lya mukama we.
0: He has to listen to the voice of his master.
1: Bamugamba chuka ku right.
0: We will tell him turn to the right.
1: Takola about turn.
0: He does not make about turn.
1: Abamanya basirikale abo.
0: You know those soldiers.

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1: Badumide kumba genda maso.
0: They told him, go forward.
1: Kati kubo uli obubi.
0: If you don't listen well, it's like they are telling you, go back. So the behind one,
1: listened,
0: and the in front of who you
1: listen well.
0: They tell, turn, look.

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1: Hallelujah.
0: Amen.
1: You can never be effective.
0: Tosobola kubera wa mugaso.
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0: Praise be to the Lord. 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
1: So a highly effective Christian will identify the voice of the Master.
0: Agenda kuzula edobozi elya mukama
1: wa. 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
0: Where does he identify?
1: Nakugambira da edaleri soka kwekumanya nokutegera ekigambo kya Katonda.
0: I told you the first level is to know and understand the word of God.
1: Sikuchimanya bumanya.
0: Not only knowing it,
1: naino kuchijuliza,
0: but to refer to it.
1: Omanyi fa basomesa
0: with the teachers.

You understand what I'm talking about. The things that we learn and things that we do, our life, listen to this word, our lives

0: origin.
1: Based on the fact that it has the origin,
0: therefore, destiny.
1: It also has the destiny.
0: Kubo,
1: amidst of the way,
0: you have to relate
1: oina okuzukeregrenya
0: with the origin
1: obuvo
0: in reference to your destiny.
1: Ngobugeregrenya ni kumagenda go. You understand what I'm talking about? Your life came from God. It has to mend the way with the Lord. Because it has the destiny.
0: Hallelujah.
1: Amen. It implies no life. You can never do something alone. There is nothing you're going to do coming from out of the blue and falls down. Everything that you do, it is and it's coming from somewhere.
0: Therefore, you have to refer.
1: You
0: have to make a reference with your origin. Because you have a beginning. Therefore, your end is properly defined from the beginning. Because the Bible says, He determines the end from the Hallelujah.
1: Amen. He determines the end from the beginning.
0: So your life is simply in a bracket.
1: Praise be to the Lord. Maybe I'm just bypassing on the surface. Jesus says like this.
0: My sheep, hear my voice. And because they hear my voice, I know them. How does God know you? How does God know you?

0: Jesus says,
1: Yesu ayogera n'agamba,
0: my sheep know my voice. Just read that Bible.
1: Endiga zange zimanye eddoboozi lyange.
0: Soma uko mu Luganda.
1: 27. 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

0: Ndiga zange ziwulire ddoboozi lyange. 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Let me interpret this like this.
1: The only way we can be effective Christians.

0: Let me tell this to you.
1: God has spoken already.
0: Mukama yayogera dda.
1: There is no voice that you are waiting to hear.
0: Tewali ddoboozi gwe lyolindirira kuwulira.
1: He has already spoken.
0: Yayogera dda.
1: He spoke his word.
0: Yayogera ekigambo kye.
1: And the word came into being.
0: Era ensi n'ebeerawo.
1: Hallelujah.
0: Amen.
1: By his word,
0: okuita mu kigambo kye,
1: he commanded,
0: yalagira,
1: that Jesus would come and bring salvation.
0: Yesu alijja n'aleeta obulokozi.
1: And today we are saved.
0: Era ka olunaku lwa leero tuli balokole. Is there anybody amongst you who had to listen to the voice of the Lord that go and be saved? You just believe the word the Lord spoke like 600 years back.

0: That's how physics teaches.
1: It says
0: that if you burn the paper,
1: it
0: changes from having the chemical energy
1: light over and heat energy
0: and to bring

why they tell us here in the universe. There's nothing new that we do. We join things coming from one form to another form. Take an example. The Englishman said, we have nothing new. You see this house. Everything that is on it, it has ever. It was just made and become something different. So the doors, the windows, the bars, they were there, the mirrors.

0: There was nothing here new that was even
1: within me.
0: The house, the walls you are seeing, they were once.
1: So,
0: everything that we have today, it was just changed. And can be changed to become something new. The Englishman winded up saying,
1: energy can never be created, not destroyed, but it can change form from one state to another.
0: It can change.

0: your water.
1: Hallelujah.
0: Amen.
1: Similarly,
0: even in our life, there are some things which can never return to the original state. They can never return to the original. Give me one thing.

0: It means
1: what you
0: are going to be. It has ever existed.
1: God already made
0: it. You just enter into it. Already God had already prepared it.
1: So,
0: the word that you need to become, it will be of sorrow if you don't understand it.
1: Reference in your life, originality.
0: There will not be reference or put up way to Chiwatanga.
1: Hallelujah.
0: Amen.
1: You can never progress if you do not have an origin in your life. It is so complicated to have the journey.

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1: we have to
0: identify with a voice.
1: Tell it to your neighbor.

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0: Tetuyina magenda.
1: Should
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1: Failure to identify with the already existing voice of God.
0: Okulemwa okutegeera n'eddoboozi lya Mukama waffe already liriwo. 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
1: As much as we have highly effective people in church, they are those who are so much highly ineffective.

0: 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You see the seal.
1: The response towards the written
0: word of God. 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
1: Katonda. Is what makes us effective or ineffective.
0: Kye kitufuula okuba ab'omugaso oba obutabana ba mugaso.
1: Hallelujah.
0: Amen.
1: Kangweyo reference nange kugenjogera.
0: Let me even give you the reference about what I speak out.
1: Second Chronicles chapter 16 verse 9.
0: Ebyemirembe ekyokubiri kumi na mukaaga.

0: looks unto the son, children of men. 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
1: Emitime gitukiride gye giriwa.
0: So the hearts
1: answer is simple.
0: The answer is very simple.
1: Gye gitime emitima omuli ekigambo kyani.
0: Those are the hearts having the word of
1: Banga,
0: God.
1: Daudi yakyogera.
0: David himself says,
1: ntadde ekigambo kyo mutima gwange.
0: I have put

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1: A highly effective Christian,
0: omukristaayo ow'omugaso,
1: will always have the concept of eternal life before him on a daily basis.
0: Ajja kubeera n'ebyo ebikwatagana ku bulamu obutaggwaawo bulijjo.
1: When we talk about eternal life,
0: we twogera ku bulamu obutaggwaawo,
1: it is another definition of the kingdom of God.
0: Ekyo kye kinnyonnyola ekirala obwakabaka bwa Katonda.
1: Because the Bible says,
0: kubanga

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0: Tagamba nti njogerera ne ziwulira.
1: They just, he only says, they follow me.
0: Ayogera nti zingoberera.
1: Because they know my voice.
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1: Hallelujah.
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1: era ne bagoberera.
0: Hallelujah.
1: Hallelujah.
0: Every time they follow,
1: buli mulundi we bagoberera,
0: I give them what?
1: Mbawa
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1: 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He doesn't deal with those who are standing. We have people in church.

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0: Because of it.
1: If he's dead, he is dead.
0: If he mabega bwabanga telina concept,
1: if he didn't have the concept
0: of eternal life while here,
1: eyo mulamu obutagwawo nga achali
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1: if that does not follow Christ,
0: bwabati yaina concept of originality,
1: if he didn't have the concept of originality,
0: he can never be effective.
1: Tasobola kubeera wa mugaso.
0: So however much you pray on his
1: newankubadde ng'omusabira kase

0: kitange yes. How many hands?
1: Yes, agamba, no one can snatch them from my hand.
0: Jesus says,

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1: Because I and my father are
0: kubanga nze ne kitange tuli omu.
1: Kankuleko muno mu nsi.
0: Let me tell you, here in the universe,
1: eyo combination tewali asobola GBT.
0: There's no one who can beat that combination.
1: No one.
0: Tewali muntu.
1: The combination of Jesus and the Father.
0: Combination ya Yesu ne kitaawe.
1: Together in our lives.
0: Nga begase okubeera mu bulamu bwaffe.
1: Chemistry wagiyita bond.
0: Chemistry calls it a bond. Bonding factor. Tewali muntu.
1: The combination of Jesus and the Father.
0: Combination ya Yesu ne kitaawe.
1: Together in our lives.
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0: 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Bonding factor.
1: Eyo teri

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Be having people that you touch unto your workplace. 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
2: Emmanuel.
1: Emmanuel.
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2: Praise the Lord.
1: 14 Bible egambye bweti.
2: The Bible said like this.
1: Therefore the Lord himself will give you a sign.
2: Katonda mwene anabawa kabonero.
1: Behold, the virgin shall conceive.
2: Mtemberere nebo olubuto.
1: And bear a son.
2: Era atzaala omwana.
1: And shall call his name Emmanuel.
2: Era alimuita erinnya lye Emmanueri.
1: Hallelujah.
2: Amen.
1: Hallelujah.
2: Amen.
1: Obaka bwenjagala okugabanako naffe
2: to share with us this evening.
1: Babuita Emmanuel.
2: It is called Emmanueri.
1: That is a message I want us to share today. Emmanuel is a Hebrew name.
2: Chigambo cha Rebulania.
1: That God gave to Isaiah.
2: Katonda chewa Isaiah.
1: That in those days,
2: ntimubirebyo,
1: a virgin will conceive.
2: Embelela enebo lubuto.
1: This will be a sign.
2: Kano kaliba kabonero.
1: That I will come in the world.
2: Nti ndija mu nsi.
1: Through this son.
2: Okuyita mu mwana ono wabulenzi.
1: And his name.
2: Era erinnya lye.
1: Will be called Emmanuel.
2: Anaitibwanga Emmanueri.
1: There was no single day.
2: Tewaliwo lunaku na lumu.
1: Jesus was called Emmanuel.
2: Yesu yaitibwa Emmanueri.
1: Not even anywhere in the New Testament. But we had names like Son of David.
2: Twaina manyanga omwana wa Daudi.
1: Son of Joseph.
2: Omwana wa Yosefu.
1: Lamb of God.
2: Omwana gwendiga wa Katonda.
1: And so many other names. But there was no single day.
2: Ne waliwo lunaku luno olumu.
1: There was no single day that Jesus was called by this name.
2: Yes, we Emmanuel.
1: Maybe I need to do more research. Why am I saying this? The name Emmanuel has a meaning. That God is with us. When Jesus was born,
2: yes,
1: it was evident. It was evident that God himself had come on the earth. Now this name could not work anymore. Because it was
2: exactly.
1: It had come to pass. Hallelujah.
2: Amen.
1: It is now, these days, when the name works. We even see people naming themselves after
2: Emmanuel.
1: It is not bad. But when Jesus began to speak, he said, "Whoever has seen me, has seen the Father. I am in the Father. And the Father is in me." Hallelujah.
2: Amen.
1: So the word Emmanuel,
2: ekigambo Emmanuel,
1: was simply a phrase,
2: chalinga, yali phrase
1: that introduces God in the world.
2: Yali yanjula Katonda munsi.
1: Praise the Lord.
2: Amen.
1: Praise the Lord.
2: Amen.
1: This way I'm saying,
2: chino chengamba,
1: that the name Emmanuel,
2: nti elinya Emmanuel,
1: was not for the few Jews.
2: Nti teliali li abayudaya abatono.
1: It was not for some prophet.
2: Teliali li abanabi.
1: It was for everyone who believes.
2: Teliali li abuli muntu yena akiriza.
1: Hallelujah.
2: Amen.
1: It came from the mouth of a prophet.
2: Yava mukama kanabi.
1: That preached and prophesied more about the coming of Jesus Christ. And he said, behold, a virgin will conceive. Already the virgin conceived and bore a son called Emmanuel. Now our focus should be on the name
2: Emmanuel.
1: If the prophet said in those days the son was to be born, and the son was born, the Bible says he lived among us. He lived among us. He grew among us. But he died and left the Holy Spirit. Hallelujah.
2: Amen.
1: One time Jesus preached and said, with the words I've spoken to you, the words I've spoken is spirit.
2: The words I've spoken to you
1: Moyo.
2: Is the Spirit.
1: This was to confirm. This is in John chapter
2: 6.
1: You can even read from verse 36 downwards. The words that I've spoken to you are Spirit.
2: Moyo.
1: Hallelujah.
2: Amen.
1: Now this simply means
2: Kino chitegeza.
1: That Jesus was confirming that God is already with us. He's not with us in flesh, but he's with us in spirit. The word or the name
2: Emmanuel
1: was to come in existence after the birth of Jesus Christ. So today we don't focus on the name. We want to focus on the reality of this name. If God is with us, then something has to be showed. God has not simply come and leaves the place anyway. When God is with us, there are evident signs. They are tangible things that prove God is existing. When the Spirit of God reigns, there are things that really people see. There are things that we don't only be told, but there are realities of life that have to change to prove that God is. Hallelujah.
2: Amen.
1: When the word Emmanuel is spoken, you don't defend it. You don't. Nicodemus came to Jesus.
2: Nicodemus
1: says, surely what you do is enough for us to believe that God is with you. There are things that you do when God is with you, and the things you don't do when God is not with you. Hallelujah.
2: Amen.
1: Church,
2: Kanisa,
1: I want us to prove this phrase. I want us to prove this name. If God is Emmanuel, then let us see
2: Emmanuel.
1: Hallelujah.
2: Emmanuel.
1: If God is Emmanuel,
2: Emmanuel,
1: let us rise up faith to provoke God to act
2: okuletera Katonda okola
1: for Emmanuel to be.
2: Emmanuel okubera.
1: Hallelujah.
2: Amen.
1: Mukama yebazibwe.
2: Praise the Lord.
1: When the Spirit came down on the day of Pentecost,
2: omoyo wa Mukama weyaka,
1: it was evident.
2: Chali chilabibwa.
1: Very evident.
2: Ngachilabika.
1: Basebo ne banyabo.
2: Ladies and gentlemen.
1: Tukoyo kusitula erinnya.
2: We are fed up of carrying
1: litutategeeza.
2: A name that we don't mean. We are fed up of carrying Bibles that is not visible. We are fed up of talking about God that doesn't work. We have to uplift the faith and we tell people that Emmanuel, when they believe and accept that it's true.
1: We don't simply carry name Jesus.
2: The
1: Bible says
2: the Bible gamba,
1: he was given a name above all. And in this name, every knee bows, every tongue confesses that Jesus is Lord. To the glory of God. Hallelujah.
2: Amen.
1: If you leave
2: the name called Jesus,
1: Bible
2: gamba, the Bible says like this. That my people that have been called my name, that's different. Let me try to be clear.
1: Emmanuel,
2: the words of Emmanuel, they mean God is with us. God is with us. The one with you, he's with you. Ladies and gentlemen, the God we are speaking about, when he is with you, there is nothing impossible.
1: Jeremiah.
2: If you are with God, I want us to make a difference. I want to challenge you this praying. Let it not be a casual prayer. We want to be manifested with Christ. We see his promises and what he is being manifested in our lives. The God we are talking about,
1: he
2: is the make of heaven and earth. He spoke a word and it came to be. He separated the land from water. That's the God we are talking about, Emmanuel.
1: Paul
2: says, when he is on our side, who is our enemy? Who could be our enemy? God to be with us, and we stay the same. There is a question mark. God doesn't come and things remain the same. When he is to come and things remain the same, he doesn't come. Let me repeat it.
1: If God is to come and things remain the same, he will not come. Every time he comes, he makes a difference. Even the Bible says, the entire creation groans. The entire creation eagerly waits for the manifestation of the true sons of God. Now, true sons of God are manifested because they have a difference. Hallelujah.
2: Amen. I want you to make a prayer and tell the Lord to make a difference on you, to put a symbol or a sign on you that separates you from anyone else.
1: Hallelujah.
2: Amen. Going to put a symbol on you that's
1: going
2: to show that you're a child of God. When you're different from
1: you're
2: different from any other person.
1: Gideon, Katonda we yamusanga.
2: When God met Gideon,
1: Judges chapter 6.
2: Mchabala muzimukaga.
1: Judges chapter 6. You are going to find Gideon. He was so scared, so confused, terrified, in a hideout. The enemies were disturbing and distorting all their crops. So he was among those people that hid because the enemy had risen. But when God met him, he proved that he can never leave him the same. And because God spoke to him and called him a mighty man of valor, that was verse number 7. Gideon said, give me a sign. Give me a sign that you have spoken with me. Hallelujah.
2: Amen.
1: But seven ever nyabu.
2: Let's see, gentlemen.
1: If we are to think
2: that we shall remain casual people.
1: Mukama yewazu.
2: Amen.
1: Katonda bw'abana akola.
2: When God is to work,
1: ayagala ebintu obichu soku bijja mu bya bulijjo.
2: He wants to change things from the usual things.
1: Njagala tusitule okukkiriza.
2: I want us to uplift faith and make a prayer and say, Lord, let your hand be manifested today. If you are with us, be manifested. If you are with us, make a difference. If you're with us, let things work out for us. Let things change. Be manifested.
1: Hallelujah.
2: Amen.
1: We
2: are in life. When you take one step, the world takes you back 2 steps. Whenever you try to rise up, the world judges you.
1: The world seems not to see progress in us. Seems not to see. They think when we come here, we come to waste time. They think when we come here, it is a normal thing.
2: But let's pray to God to put a difference on us. In this world we are, God to make wonders, God to do miracles, God to do great things. Let His hand be manifested so that our enemy doesn't celebrate for us.
1: Hallelujah.
2: Amen. The enemy to sit and say that. We thought he's caught up. That person. We saw him like any other person. Things change. And the world bowed down for the name of the Lord.
1: Hallelujah.
2: Amen. The people who sleep with the raincoats, they think we are the same. But God is soon raising a symbol.
1: He
2: is soon uplifting a label.
1: We
2: want the name of the Lord to be manifested. If the Bible says that every knee must bow down, we want them to start bowing down for them in the name of Jesus. Now His name cannot be bowed for unless He does something beyond. Let me tell you something they call worship. It's like sharing food. And you see this one is given more. That one is more than the other one. And you say, for real, this guy's food is too much. That's why they call giving beyond. That's where we get the word. We want the world to understand that our God is beyond.
1: Oh yeah.
2: He's beyond rich.
1: He's
2: beyond power.
1: He's
2: beyond glory. When he doesn't share his glory with anyone, now he has to do that in you. He has to manifest that in you. When his power is in you,
1: When
2: His glory is manifested in you.
1: And they will say there is a
2: God who is beyond it.
1: This man, this woman
2: is the
1: one that he worships. They will live
2: and say, for real, you are beyond
1: everything.
2: Your God is beyond everything.
1: Hallelujah.
2: Amen.
1: There
2: are people who want to compete with us.
1: But
2: I pray to God
1: in
2: this
1: fasting to give
2: us the spirit that was in Elijah,
1: that
2: everyone who prepares to compete with us,
1: the Holy Spirit
2: to give us the power to run beyond them.
1: That's
2: what they call beyond. God always wants to show in all situations that is beyond everything.
1: We are
2: fed up with the situation.
1: When
2: flu comes, it's for the born again that comes first.
1: Rubiamira waita.
2: Rubiamira.
1: Mizos
2: when Mizos attacks the village, you see it from the child of a born again. We attacked by Mizos. The children of Mlokole are scratching themselves.
1: Now
2: come to know that it is even coming
1: on the side.
2: The children of Mlokole are sneezing. Tell them not to come here. Let them stay there at their home. They cough like drums. They cough like
1: engalabi.
2: Tell your neighbor we need a difference.
1: Ladies
2: and gentlemen, what I'm telling you is real.
1: That's
2: what they call Emmanuel. Living in you.
1: It means
2: God is with me. When God is in you,
1: things don't remain the same. No.
2: Nedda.
1: They obey.
2: Bigonda.
1: They obey.
2: Bigonda.
1: Hallelujah.
2: Amen.
1: They obey.
2: Bigonda.
1: Ababi abali munsi.
2: The evil people in the world.
1: Tureyo kukiriza. Batumye binji babbye enguzi bajiride.
2: They are corrupt. They have done everything.
1: But it is a saint in mayumba gabwe.
2: They have kept money in the houses.
1: Let us declare
2: scattering what they have prepared in the name of Jesus.
1: The
2: world to search, whenever it's to find wealth, they find it in the Molokole's
1: house.
2: At least let us believe what was on David.
1: We accept
2: or believe what was on Solomon
1: to come
2: back to the church in the name of Jesus.
1: Hallelujah.
2: Amen. Some things haven't been possible because there is someone who has not accepted
1: them.
2: There's someone who hasn't moved in them. But the fullness of the world is all for God. If you're not for the devil, you belong to God. It means you're on the side whereby the owner of everything is. So you
1: are
2: also sing a song. Sivira mwao. Sivira mwao. I don't go empty-handed.
1: Sivira mwao.
2: Sivira mwao.
1: Hallelujah.
2: Amen.
1: Maybe you're
2: not yet there.
1: But I
2: just believe
1: God.
2: For your next years.
1: Your
2: next years.
1: You live your life in prosperity.
2: Your your years, your next years, it won't be the same like your first years.
1: Hallelujah.
2: Amen.
1: Basebo ne banyabo.
2: Ladies and gentlemen,
1: tukabya maziga.
2: We've cried.
1: Fefe nyini mu kanisa tunonyeza Katonda aliwa.
2: You've searched God, where are you?
1: Tuli mu kanisa.
2: Yet we're in a church.
1: Tunatera okusaba esala.
2: We are yet to make a prayer.
1: Daudi je yasaba.
2: That David prayed.
1: Mukama golokoka.
2: Say, Lord, arise. So that my enemies scatter.
1: Mukama imuka.
2: Arise, Lord.
1: Abarebo basasane.
2: And the enemies scatter.
1: Waluwa bavode linya.
2: There are people who.
1: Waluwa bavode linya lya Katonda wo.
2: That rebuke the name of the Lord.
1: Waluwa ba. Abalengeze linya lya Katonda
2: wo. Those that underlooked the name of your God.
1: Naye kumulundi guno.
2: But for this time alone.
1: Mukama wa golokoke.
2: Let your Lord arise.
1: Kumulundi guno.
2: For only this time.
1: Katonda muyita agolokoke.
2: Call God to arise.
1: Let this Emmanuel.
2: Leka Emmanuel ono.
1: Be activated in your life.
2: Akolesewe mu bulamu bwo.
1: So that the Lord you have.
2: Mukama gwolina.
1: Will show up on your behalf.
2: Asobola okulabisibwa ku lulwo.
1: Hallelujah.
2: Amen.
1: Mukama yebazibwe.
2: Praise the Lord.
1: Nabadenze ngenda kwogera.
2: I want to speak about the gospel in Psalms 91. We are praying here.
1: The name Emmanuel came in
2: me.
1: Isaiah chapter 7.
2: Isaiah, Psalm.
1: Now the church has not realized that when Jesus came, he brought the government of God. Brought God himself. When Jesus came, he brought God on
2: you.
1: And those who have God have a difference.
2: Now we are going to demand for a difference. We are going to demand God. You spoke. In your word that doesn't come empty. When we believe in your word, Father, we pray that you be manifested. We believe for you working. Put a difference. Put a difference. Arise.
1: These
2: words maybe the young ones don't understand.
1: But
2: if you hear and mature in spirit, if you hear any born again, you need a difference. If you hear and you believe God,
1: you need
2: wetaga
1: a sign,
2: a kabonero,
1: that this God is with you.
2: Why is it after praying? After you praying, why do you place yourself in a position where demons can attack you? When you arise to pray, even when you sleep, you can't turn your head. They all attack you. They squeeze you on the bed. When you cannot even have a good vision. When you cannot even change this hand. Yet you're in prayer. There must be a shaking that goes beyond casting demons. When you're shaking,
1: says,
2: Lord, arise, be manifested. That Bible you're reading, the man, they said, Lord, be manifested. Moses said, I want to see you. He requested for a son and it was given to him. The Lord told him, I will move with you.
1: And I will
2: show you a symbol or a sign of my presence. And he fulfilled it. That time they saw the cloud that followed them. At night,
1: a pillar of fire.
2: A pillar of fire.
1: I don't know how it looked like.
2: Simani ngeli chijariye fana na. But a pillar, what they call a pillar.
1: Chimanga kunomti.
2: It's like you see this call.
1: Edda Israeli binevya masanyara zinama futanga tebina wakujia.
2: Those days before the coming of kerosene.
1: Babiranga
2: and electricity.
1: Nechintu chabiranga kechikopo neno omuti gwe bakwata.
2: They had handles that they could.
1: So inside they put some fuel.
2: Ngabateka mafuta munda.
1: Ngabateka mone ne pamba.
2: With cotton.
1: Nibakoleza.
2: And they light it.
1: Kati batambula ngabati.
2: Now they could walk like this.
1: Yejibaitanga empaji yomuliro.
2: That's what they call the pillar of fire.
1: Kati Katonda gye yakozesa mu mirembe gyabwe.
2: That's what God used in their generation.
1: Eyinaji. He
2: held it up in a space when no one is supporting it. But it was making light every night. They could see the pillar of fire every night with their eyes. If we are to see God, you have to cover yourself with a third
1: racket.
2: You get a long dream. Very confusing. You wake up in the morning when you have forgotten everything. There is a day I prayed to God to speak to me. When I went to sleep, I dreamt. In that dream, I was asleep dreaming. Me, myself, I was asleep. In the dream, I was asleep. And in the same dream, I dreamt a dream. Very confusing. Me, myself, I'm I dreamt my other person asleep. No, the other one asleep. This generation of ours.
1: Now
2: you wake up in the morning when you've forgotten everything. How many of you have ever dreamt when you're asleep and you dream? I'm not alone. My God. You dream sleeping and you dream in a dream.
1: Amazima genyini bana abaisraeli tebaina na kukiriza.
2: For real, these Israelites lack faith.
1: Ninga bala bempaji.
2: But they could see the pillar.
1: Eyo muliro.
2: Of fire.
1: Fabalino kukiriza ne Yesu ali wamu nafe.
2: Us with faith, with Jesus with us.
1: Weba kaji kutuga.
2: You sleep when demons are hanging
1: you.
2: Sometimes you hear voices saying, yes.
1: Yes.
2: Yes. Yes.
1: God in Emmanuel.
2: It's you with Emmanuel. But
1: 500
2: kilograms in your chest.
1: Yes.
2: Yes. You're just. Yes. When you can't. It happened to me when I could even see
1: the man.
2: I say, oh my, this thing. When I cannot even lift hand to the other side. It comes when you're understanding everything. It starts with Jesus.
1: Things
2: attacking us are very heavy. Let me tell you. God has to do something for us. He must uplift level. Because in this generation, he is present. Himself, he is present.
1: Hallelujah.
2: Amen.
1: Where
2: is the vision?
1: Ask your neighbor,
2: when is the vision?
1: Some
2: of us, we speak about vision. You don't even understand what vision is. Vision. When you speak about vision, someone sees a movie of Nigeria and a ghost manifests. After speaking, it disappears. You even pray and say, if I'm there, the angel will come, putting on white. Even the words you speak, you have them. Then he says, my child, I know you.
1: Even
2: you know the vision. Even the words that an angel will speak, you know them. My son,
1: let's
2: and gentlemen, the God we have today is for candle indoli. Now we have a mentality. You wake up when you've made your mind a dream. Things of God are for real. Things of God, they are not for I think. Ladies and gentlemen, we need a living God. We need the God that is called Emmanuel to confirm that he is with us, to be manifested. You know what the Bible says? That many years in Israel doesn't have a living God. Many years. The enemies attacked them. Even poverty attacked them. But the Bible says they went into the covenant. They went into the covenant of seeking God. The great God. They all decided to seek God. And God was manifested. The Lord was manifested. Whenever you go into the covenant, it's not just a poem that we have a prayer of 3 days. There is a God that something does. He is manifested. Let's not be contented in this first thing we
1: hear.
2: Make a fasting for a purpose. You go into a covenant with your life in searching for God.
1: Hallelujah.
2: Amen. The things of salvation swallow us. We need God to be manifested.
1: Emmanuel. God is with us.
2: If he's with you, what shows? Ask your neighbor, what evidence do you have that he's with you? Let me tell you, Peter had no money. Even John had no money. They spoke a word. Even today, it's still inside me. They told the lame man, we don't have gold and money,
1: and silver,
2: But what we have,
1: kitegeeza Emmanuel mufe mwali.
2: Emmanuel is in us.
1: Emmanuel.
2: Emmanuel is within us.
1: Feza nizabu zetulina.
2: Silver and gold we don't have. But look at us.
1: Chetulina chetukua.
2: What we have is what we give you.
1: Mlinye Yesu zimuka tambula.
2: In the name of Jesus, arise and walk.
1: Bali na Yesu.
2: They had Jesus.
1: Buliza kwa kulina anye gulinachi.
2: Ask your neighbor, what do you have? Even when you have money, you say you don't have. Okay, for real.
1: You
2: don't have. What do you have?
1: Boba Yesu mulina.
2: If you have Jesus,
1: bako chokola ne Yesu.
2: Do something with your Jesus. Now, Pastor, I need to sleep. And then I get a dream. Then the Holy Spirit says something. Dryness is a burden. Dryness. Dryness. Is a burden. In the name of Jesus, you shake. But when inside you, nothing. The demons say that is food. But I feel a challenge in me.
1: Where is this God?
2: Katonda we aliwa.
1: Where is this God that answers by fire? Where is the Emmanuel
2: aliwa
1: that Peter and John talked about?
2: Oyo Petero ne akanda gwe bayogerako.
1: Where is Jesus?
2: Yesu aliwa.
1: Son of David.
2: Omwana wa Daudi.
1: Where
2: aliwa
1: is this God?
2: Katonda ono.
1: The first church believed that miracles worked. Where is God in our life? Where is Emmanuel?
2: Emmanuel aliwa.
1: Where?
2: Aliruiwa. Luichi.
1: Where?
2: Aliwa.
1: Why was he born?
2: Rachi azaliwa.
1: If he was born to manifest the glory of God,
2: where
1: is the glory?
2: The children of Israel were challenged. Their enemies asked them, where is your God? Where is he? The world is asking, where is your God? A believer. What did you believe? What did you see? What did you get?
1: There's
2: a girl that makes it ring and ring. That makes the lame walk. That opens the blind. That makes miracles. The rich God. Among all, what do we have?
1: There's
2: a gentleman. I cannot answer this question for you. But I want you to look, to focus it on our
1: first day.
2: Your life in a time to come. Where is Jesus? The Bible says in Acts.
1: The last verse in
2: the 7th chapter.
1: Stephano Goyariafa.
2: When Stephen was about Stephen
1: to die,
2: he lifted his eyes and he saw Jesus standing on the right hand of the Father. And he said, those who are stoning him to death, that Father, forgive me, forgive them, for they know not what they're doing. He lifted his eyes and saw. Now you, when you lift your eyes,
1: I don't know what you see. But I believe you can see God. Hallelujah.
2: Amen.
1: You can see your God seated.
2: Have you seen the scriptures that I've been saying?
1: Psalm 57. When they had carried, when they cried out with a loud voice, stop. Then they cried out with a loud voice, stopped their ears, and ran at him with one accord. And they cast him out of the city and stoned him. And the witness laid down their clothes at the feet of a young man named Saul. And they stoned Stephen as he was calling on God, saying, Lord Jesus, receive my spirit. Then he knelt down and cried out with a loud voice, Lord, do not charge them with this sin. And he had said this, then he fell asleep. But verse 56. Verse 56, and said, look, I see the heavens opened, and the Son of Man standing at the right hand of God. Now this was a mere man, Stephen.
2: Ono yali musajja owabulijjo, Stephen. Now there was a group fighting against
1: Gospel.
2: Its master was Saul.
1: But Saul ono.
2: And this soul,
1: era chikakasibwa ddala nti ye yadumira ekikwekweta ekyatta Stephen.
2: It is confirmed that he is the one that commanded the attack of Stephen.
1: Olaba Saulo.
2: You see Saul?
1: Yali mulwanyi amaliridde okutta buli eyali akkiriza Yesu.
2: He was a fighter who had accepted to fight everyone or kill everyone who had believed Jesus.
1: Kati musule eno yakulembera akakundi akatta Stephen.
2: He's the one who led the group that killed Stephen.
1: Naye yali akafa.
2: But after his death,
1: okay, ngatana bakufa.
2: Before he died,
1: Bible egamba, nasitula amaaso.
2: The Bible says he lifted his eyes.
1: N'alaba Yesu ng'ayimiridde.
2: And he saw Jesus standing.
1: Bano abaali bamuliko ne balumwa obujiji ne bakwata n'amatu gaabwe ne bagaggalawo.
2: These who were stoning, they caused even
1: okubagamba nti ndaba Katonda ne ndaba ne Yesu.
2: That I'm seeing God and Jesus.
1: Mu kiseera kye kimu.
2: At the same time.
1: Ate nga Yesu gwe baali bavoola.
2: It's the same Jesus that they were provoking.
1: Atobumtaddeko anti ayimiridde ku mukono gwa Katonda ogwa ddyo.
2: And you're saying that he's standing at the right hand of the Father.
1: Nebamulumba bonna kirindi.
2: They attacked him in a group.
1: Nebamukwata.
2: They held him.
1: Nebamubama inji.
2: And stoned him.
1: Ninasigala nga basabira.
2: And he remained praying for them.
1: Agamba tobabalira ku musango gumu.
2: Say that don't count them.
1: Remed,
2: because they know not what they're doing. After he made a prayer,
1: nagamba kitange receive my spirit
2: nagamba kitange omoyo gwange
1: ebigambo Yesu bye yayogera nga anaatera okufa
2: the same words that Jesus made at the cross
1: the Bible says he breathed out his ghost
2: tinasomoka gwe
1: nata
2: omoyo gwe
1: nata omoyo nuno teyafusebo tebamuta
2: even this man he was not just killed
1: he prayed his spirit in the hand of God
2: yasaba omoyo gwe mu ngalo za Katonda
1: namala Bible gamba he didn't die he fell asleep
2: yeba kabwebas
1: ulinyiri olusembayo he fell a
2: yebaka
1: because nobody killed him wade bamkuba
2: kubanga tewali yamu
1: neye
2: yamuta though they bet him
1: walabo buyinza abasajja bakatonda we batambuliranga
2: mu there is authority men of God that walked in
1: basebo ne banyabo
2: ladies and gentlemen
1: buno buyinza Yesu ngalina fe
2: this authority when Jesus is with us
1: nafe tulino butambuliramu
2: even us have to walk
1: nafe
2: in it
1: bwafe.
2: It is ours too
1: Elisala yo Musa John
2: that prayer that of this man
1: yakola chamanyi nyo kuchusibwa kwa Saulo
2: he made a big thing at a change of soul
1: esule dako yo munana
2: the next chapter
1: Saulo nga agenda kulugendo lwa Damascus
2: Paul going to Damascus
1: awe nyine we yalokokera
2: immediately got soft
1: kama biroru yi
2: that's when God slapped him
1: naziba amaso
2: and blinded him
1: hallelujah
2: amen
1: basebo ne banyabo
2: ladies and gentlemen
1: ebisera betulimu
2: the times we in
1: bya katonda kulabisibwa
2: it's for God to be manifested
1: bya mukama kulabisibwa
2: it's for the manifestation of God
1: bokuba chetago beko cholaba chirabe mulinya lya Yesu
2: if you need to see something see it in the name of Jesus
1: kubanga gobonoba tunachiraba
2: because if you've not yet seen it
1: kale bali banachiraba batia
2: then how will others see it
1: bana amanya batia
2: how will they know
1: kubanga nawe tona manya
2: because you've also not known yet
1: kanisa bibate nina manya
2: they are not yet known
1: e kanisa bwebate namanya
2: if the church has not yet known
1: se ne manyeti
2: how will the world know
1: echo gwechebuze
2: ask yourself
1: chiringa mwana okuletera waka homework
2: it's like your son or daughter bring homework to you at home
1: ngana wotomumanya
2: when you also don't know
1: katia namuitati
2: how will your son pass
1: but wote tunafuna answer
2: if you've not yet gotten the answer
1: tugenda babulira kibe tukakasiza
2: what shall we preach to them that we've confirmed
1: Peter yagamba what
2: Peter says like this
1: these things we preach
2: we
1: have seen we have touched we have believed we are the witness of the one that you killed we walked with him we sat with him we ate with him and now he is nowhere we speak what we know
2: tuogera chetumanyi
1: wabe njawulo weli
2: you see where the difference is
1: do we know what we speak
2: tumanyi bye tuogera
1: do we have experience of what we speak
2: tumanyi of manyi bye bye tuogera
1: hallelujah
2: amen
1: muburamu bwafe
2: in our lives
1: nemu bya fayo byaffe
2: and even in our history
1: tuno kuandika mu kitabo
2: we have to write a book
1: tuwadde byonate byasoboka nemu kama katonda yali wamu naffe
2: but though all things were not possible our God was with us
1: hallelujah
2: amen
1: but tusome bya fayo bya Enoch
2: when we read the history of Enoch
1: we don't see
2: tetulaba
1: his big works
2: emiri mujejaman
1: bible tejogera
2: the bible doesn't talk
1: about bible yugile chintu chimu
2: but the bible says one thing
1: he walked with God
2: yatambula ne katonda
1: until he was no more
2: obtusa weyaberanga tachaliwo
1: echo choka
2: only that
1: bwechikuandikibwa
2: when it's written upon you
1: ebe naiva imazo kuchuka
2: all yours have been changed
1: hallelujah
2: amen
1: basebo ne banyao
2: ladies and gentlemen
1: ichu mukama
2: That's what God needs from us.
1: Tumumanye.
2: To know Him.
1: Tutambule na ye.
2: We walk with Him.
1: Alabisibwe mufe.
2: He get manifested
1: Akole
2: in
1: mufe.
2: Us. Work in us.
1: Ensite genda twegana.
2: The world won't deny us.
1: We shall be undeniable.
2: Tetuja kuganibwa.
1: We can never be rejected.
2: Tetusobola kuganibwa.
1: Because what we have,
2: kubanga chetulina,
1: the world longs.
2: Ensite china.
1: Ensechi yayani.
2: It longs for it.
1: Hallelujah.
2: Amen.
1: Chilinga neighbor.
2: It's like your neighbor.
1: Tasobola kujja kompalana.
2: Cannot take hatred from you.
1: Baba manye chibiliti achijawo. Hallelujah.
2: Amen.
1: Chilinga neighbor.
2: It's like your neighbor.
1: Tasobola kujja kompalana.
2: Cannot take hatred from you.
1: Baba manye chibiliti achijawo. Oyinzo kuwala na
2: you may

0: You have to be yearned for in the name of Jesus. The word has yearned for you. To long for you. Amen. You can stand on your feet.
1: I don't know what you are going to pray for.
0: I've talked about Lord, but in all, make a prayer for God to
2: like unto the first. Wetemere ebipande bibiri ebyamayinja ebifanagana.
1: And come up unto me into the mountain.
2: Ojejendi kulusozi.
1: Hallelujah. And make thee an ark of wood.
2: Wekomolele esandu kwa yomuti.
1: And I will write on the tablets of the words that were on the first tablets. Which you broke, and you shall put them in the ark. And I made the ark of the shittim wood. And healed two tablet tables of, and went up to the mountain, having the two tablets in my hand.
2: Nentema ebipande bibiri ebyamayinja ebifanagana ngebyoluberebelie nenninya kulusozi ngankutte ebipande bibiri mu ngalo zange.
1: And he wrote on the tablets according to the first writing and the 10 commandments which the Lord spoke unto you in the mountain of the midst of the fire in the day of the assembly, and the Lord gave them unto me.
2: Nawandika ku bipande ng'okuwandika okw'oluberebere bwe kwali amateeka 10 Mukama geyambulira ku lusozi ng'ayima wakati mu muliro ku lunaku.
1: And I turned myself and came down from the mountain. And put the tablets in the ark which I had made. And there they be as the Lord commanded me. And the children of Israel took their journey from Beeroth of the children of Jakan to Mosera. There Aaron died.
2: Abana ba Isiraeli ne batambula okuva e Belsolosonikini okutuuka e Moreya. Aaron nafiire eyo.
1: Era ne bakola batya?
2: Era gye yaziikibwa.
1: Let's pray. Father, we thank you for this word.
2: Mukama tukwebaza olw'ekigambo.
1: We bless your holy name.
2: Tukwebaza erinnya lyo.
1: We know that you are in our midst.
2: Tumanyi nti oli masekati gaffe.
1: And we know that your word is alive.
2: Era tumanyi nti ekigambo kyo kiramu.
1: Father, is a prayer that it becomes active in us.
2: Kwe kusaba kwaffe kifuuke kiramu mu ffe.
1: I call upon your Holy Spirit.
2: Omwoyo omutukuvu tumukoowoola.
1: Teach us this afternoon.
2: Otuyigirize ettuntu lya leero.
1: We lay down our understanding.
2: Okutegeera kwaffe tukuteeka wansi.
1: And we put down every wisdom of man.
2: Amagezi gonna ag'omu
1: so that your word may be exalted in us.
2: Ekigambo kyo kigulumire mu ffe.
1: Open our inner ears.
2: Gula amatuga fagomunda.
1: And our inner eyes.
2: Namaso ga fagomunda.
1: So that we cease to see the physical.
2: Tuleme okulaba ebirabikako.
1: But to understand the spirit.
2: Ne tugetegera omwoyo.
1: And to hear what the spirit speaks to us.
2: Era tuwulire omwoyo kyayogera naffe.
1: This afternoon we choose to worship you.
2: Etendo lya enkya ya leero tusu
1: and give you praise in Jesus' name.
2: Era tukuwa matendo mu linnya lya Yesu.
1: Hallelujah.
2: Amen.
1: Hallelujah.
2: Amen.
1: We want to thank God this afternoon.
2: Twagala okwebaza Katonda nate ettuntu lya
1: leero. Because we are privileged to hear what we hear.
2: Kubanga tuwereddwa omwaganya okuwulira bye tuwulira.
1: Other people did not have a chance.
2: Abalala tebalina mukisa kufaanana bwe gutyo.
1: People out there don't have the opportunity.
2: Abantu eyo tebalina mwaganya.
1: But here we are. Listening to the word of God.
2: Nefe no tutuno tuulirize ekigambo kya Katonda.
1: Hallelujah.
2: Amen.
1: So the Bible says.
2: Bible yegamba bweti.
1: At that time the Lord said unto me.
2: Mukasera ko mukama na ngamba.
1: Make yourself tablets of stone like the first.
2: Na ngamba wekolere ebipande ebyamateeka ng'ebyasooka.
1: Perhaps next time I will come with it. With the tablets that were written at first.
2: Era ku mulundi guno jangu n'ebipande nga ebyawandikibwa okusooka.
1: I will come.

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1: And were broken.
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1: Hallelujah.
0: Amina.
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0: Ono ye muddu wa Mukama.
1: At the second time he appears before the Lord.
0: Ku mulundi ogw'okubiri ng'alabise maaso ga Mukama.
1: With this instruction.
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0: Amina.
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0: So now the Lord tells Moses.
1: Genda kubanga mayinja gava ku lusozi.
0: Because the stones come from the mountain.
1: Genda ku lusozi.
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1: Ofuneyo amayinja.
0: And find out stones.
1: Ogole bulungi nyo.
0: That you may hold them.
1: Oje nago maso gange.
0: And bring them before me.
1: Funa mayinja abiri.
0: Find two stones.
1: Hallelujah. Bwatyo Musa nakola ki?
0: And Moses
1: nafuna amayinja ago.
0: Got the stones.
1: Nga bwe kyali mu ntandikwa.
0: Like it was in the beginning.
1: Basaba ne banyabe kitabo kye tusoma mbakiyita ekyamateeka olwokubiri.
0: Ladies and gentlemen, we are reading Deuteronomy.
1: Deuteronomy simply is a second time.
0: Deuteronomy kitegeza olwokubiri.
1: The Lord delivered the Ten Commandments.
0: Mukama yakomyawo amateeka ag'ekkumi.
1: The second time the Lord chose to give them again the commandments that were broken at first.
0: Omulundi ogw'okubiri Mukama ng'akomawo nate okubawo amateeka agamenyebwa mu ntandikwa.
1: So this particular context represents the grace that was given to us.
0: So kati wano wetusoma kikiikirira ekisa ekyatuweebwa.
1: It represents the second time God pardoned man.
0: Kikiikirira omulundi ogw'okubiri Katonda ng'asaasira omuntu.
1: The second time the Bible says
0: era Bible egamba omulundi ogw'okubiri
1: when God remembered the children of Israel.
0: Katonda bwe yajjukira abaana ba Isirayiri.
1: And then he gave them a new covenant.
0: Nawawa endagaano empya.
1: The covenant of Jesus Christ.
0: Endagaano ya Yesu Kristo.
1: Hallelujah.
0: Wanji.
1: Because the first covenant
0: wange endagaano ya soka
1: was made null.
0: Yali
1: it was void.
0: Yali tegasiza.
1: Children of Israel could not follow it properly.
0: Abana wa Israeli ngatebasobola jigoberera.
1: So what Moses did,
0: Musa kiyakola,
1: after having the tablets in his hands,
0: oluvanyuma lw'okufuna amateeka mu ngalo ze,
1: written on by the hand of God,
0: eranga gawandikiddwako mukono gwa Katonda,
1: he found the children of Israel again bowing to a calf.
0: Nasanga abana ba Israeli nga bavunamidde akayana.
1: And he was disappointed.
0: Nekimunyiza era nagwa.
1: You know what he did?
0: Omanki yakola.
1: He threw the tablets down.
0: Nagasula wansi negababe ntuka.
1: And that was the end of the first covenant.
0: Olo yendagane ya soko ngeweddeo.
1: Hallelujah.
0: Amen.
1: It did not please God.
0: Katonda tekyamusanyusa.
1: But God had to devise another plan.
0: Ne Katonda yali alina okukolawo engeri endala.
1: So he gave them another chance.
0: N'abawa omukisa nate nate ogw'okubiri.
1: Because where there is no vision, the children perish.
0: Kubanga watali kwolesebwa abaana babula.
1: Now the word of God is vision.
0: Ekigambo kya Katonda kwolesebwa.
1: It is the light.
0: Kitangala.
1: David says, your word is a light unto my feet.
0: Daudi agamba nti ekigambo kyo kye kitangala eri ebigere bya.
1: And it is the light unto my path.
0: Era yetabaza eri amakubo gange.
1: Hallelujah.
0: Amen.
1: So God had to step in the second time.
0: Katonda yalina okujja ogw'okubiri.
1: To ensure that they have another tablet with the writing of the commandments of God.
0: Okukakasiza ddala nti bafuna ebipande nga biwandikiddwako engalo ya Katonda amateeka.
1: But the Lord did not stop there.
0: Era Mukama teyakomawo.
1: He also told them.
0: Era yabagamba.
1: He told Moses.
0: Yagamba Musa.
1: Do not come only with stony tablets.
0: Namugamba toja na bipande bya mayinja gwoka.
1: Come also with the ark.
0: Jangu nate ne sanduko.
1: Hallelujah.
0: Anji.
1: Because after you have written the commandments,
0: kubanga ngamazo kuandika ebyalagirwa,
1: the ark will be the place where the stone tablets will be placed.
0: Esanduku mwe bali balina okutereka amateeka.
1: Basebo ndi mukusomesa ne banyabo mbadde nsaba muteekeyo omwoyo kuba bino ebintu oyinza okwebakirawo.
0: I am teaching you, please. Don't silamba.
1: Hallelujah.
0: Amen.
1: I am teaching the Old Testament.
0: Nsomesa endagaano enkadde.
1: And marrying it with the New Testament.
0: Era nga ngireetera okufumbirwa endagaano empya.
1: For us to come up with the text to understand.
0: Ffe tusobole okufuna ekigambo ekitegeerekeka.
1: So whatever happened in the Old Testament was not by mistake.
0: Kati buli ekyaliwo mu ndagaano enkadde tekyaliwo
1: lwa ntaanyi. It was by design.
0: Naye kyali kyateekebwateekebwa.
1: Hallelujah.
0: Amen.
1: So this is what the Bible says.
0: Kati Bible egamba bwe.
1: Moses goes to the mountain.
0: Musa wuya yambusolusozi.
1: He meets God.
0: Asinkanye Katonda.
1: After meeting God.
0: Oluvanyuma lw'okusinkana Katonda.
1: God writes on the tablets.
0: Katonda wandise ku bipande.
1: Then he gives them back to Moses.
0: Namuwe bipande na tena.
1: And then Moses puts the tablets inside the ark.
0: Era Musa nateke bipande mu sanduku.
1: Ladies and gentlemen, the ark is a box with a flat top surface.
0: Basebo ne banyabo esanduku ye sanduku.
1: This is the second time we are looking at the ark in the Bible. The first time God talks of the ark, it was when he was dealing with Noah. Hallelujah.
0: Amen.
1: And the Lord told him, go and make me an ark. I'm about to make a new covenant. Because I'm about to destroy the world using water. Why? People are rebellious. Hallelujah. Praise the Lord. Do you know that even before God counted on men to be righteous with him, even without the law,
0: okimanyi nti Mukama yabala abantu okubeera nga batuukirivu nga n'etteeka terinnajja.
1: In the days of Noah,
0: munaku za Noah,
1: 10 commandments were not in place.
0: Amateeka kumi tewaali.
1: 10 commandments came after Moses.
0: Amateeka kumi
1: gajja. In fact, they came with Moses.
0: Gajja na Musa.
1: Hallelujah.
0: Wanji.
1: But with Noah, there was no.
0: Naye ku mulembe gwa Noah tewali mateeka kumi.
1: But God chose to destroy the universe.
0: Naye Katonda n'asalawo okuzikiriza ensi eno.
1: Because they were not good before him.
0: Kubanga tebaali balungi maaso ge.
1: Hallelujah.
0: Wanji.
1: That's why we thank God.
0: Ensonga twebaza Katonda.
1: Because we are born in a time like this.
0: Kubanga twazaalibwa mulembe ogufaanana
1: gutyo. When the 10 commandments were already given.
0: Ng'amateeka gonna gatuweebwa.
1: And the grace has already come.
0: Ate nga n'ekisa kyamaze dda okujja.
1: So we are under the grace.
0: So tuli wansi w'ekisa.
1: By the grace of God we are believers and saved.
0: Olw'ekisa kya Katonda tuli bakkiriza era
1: twalokoka.
0: Makofi, makofi kwa Bwana Yesu.
1: Hallelujah.
0: Amen.
1: So Moses goes before the Lord.
0: Musa wuyo agenze maso ga Mukama.
1: And God hands over the tablets to him.
0: Era Mukama wuyo amukwanze amateeke kumi.
1: He places the tablets in the ark.
0: Amateeke kumi wuyo agatadde mu sanduku.
1: And then he comes down from the mountain.
0: Awonno n'avaayo ku lusozi.
1: On this day,
0: ku lunaku luno,
1: Aaron did not survive.
0: Aaron teyawona.
1: I wanted to read to you the scripture where God told him, let him not come to the mountain.
0: Njagala kusomere cha wandikibwa Mukama nga gamba tageza na alinya ku lusozi.
1: Hallelujah.
0: Amen.
1: And let him not frequent with the ark, because above the ark is my mercy seat.
0: Era tageza na asemberera esanduko kubanga kusanduko kwekuli entebe yange yokusasira.
1: Do you know why he dies after the delivery of the second 10 commandments?
0: Omayirwa kyafa oluvanyima lw'okuleta amateeka 10 ogwokubiri.
1: Because he messed up the first one.
0: Kubanga ye yakyankalanya agasooka.
1: He is a man that led to the making of and worshiping of a calf.
0: Ye musajja eyakulemberamu mu kubumba ennyana gye baasinza.
1: Let me not go into deep theology here.
0: Kati theology katusoka tumwesonyiwe.
1: Let us go to the word of God.
0: Katuddeyo mu kigambo kya Katonda.
1: Hallelujah.
0: Amen.
1: Praise the Lord.
0: Yebazibu.
1: So Moses comes.
0: Musa uyaze.
1: He returns from the mountain.
0: Avudde uyo kulusozi.
1: That is where we have read. God required two things. He required the tablets because he needed to do something new. What is a tablet? A tablet is a human heart. Tell
0: your neighbor.
1: The tablet is the human heart.
0: Gwe mutima gw'omuntu.
1: Hallelujah. Jeremiah 31 verse 31.
0: Jeremiah 31:31.
1: God says, I will make a new covenant with the house of Israel.
0: Mukama gamba nakole ndagane mpya n'abaana ba Isiraeli.
1: Not as the first one.
0: Singe ya soka we.
1: This one,
0: ne kuluno.
1: I will write my law on their heart.
0: Now andike teka lyange ku mitima gyabwe.
1: Hallelujah.
0: Wanji.
1: Nobody will teach the other which way to follow.
0: Era tewabenga ono omwayigiriza munne nti kwata lino oba
1: kwata lino. They will all know my law.
0: Era bana bonna bana tegere teka lyange.
1: Hallelujah.
0: Amen.
1: That is a new covenant.
0: Eyo yendagane mpya.
1: The same word is being repeated in Hebrews chapter 8, verse number 8.
0: Ebigambe ebiddiddwa mu Mbebulaniya 8 akanyirira ko 8.
1: Behold, days are coming when I will make a new covenant.
0: Ennaku zijja bwe ndikola endagaano empya.
1: Ladies and gentlemen, we are in the new covenant seasons.
0: Basaba ne banyabo tuli mu biseera by'endagaano empya.
1: Where we have to walk with our hearts.
0: I want to tuina okutambula n'emitima gyaffe.
1: Not with our tablets.
0: Si n'ebipande byaffe.
1: Hallelujah.
0: Amen.
1: These days,
0: nakuzino,
1: the Lord is dealing with us
0: mukama akolagana nafe,
1: according to the uprightness of our hearts.
0: Okusinzira ku bulongofu n'obulungamu bw'emitima gyaffe.
1: David says,
0: Yahudi agamba,
1: that the Lord has dealt with me
0: timukama akoze nange,
1: according to the right standing of my heart.
0: Okusinzira ku busimbalala bw'omutima gwange.
1: That is Psalms number 18.
0: Zaburi 18.
1: He says, the Lord has dealt with me according to my righteousness.
0: Agamba nti mukama akolaganye nange okusinzira ku simbalala bw'omutima gwange.
1: He already had a vision of the future.
0: Yalina okolesebwa kw'ombyo maaso.
1: Kino kanchogere mu Luganda.
0: Let me speak this in our language.
1: Mukama Katonda akolagana nawe.
0: God will let with you.
1: Okusinzira ku mazima gomanyi mu mutima gwo.
0: According to the truth that you know in your heart.
1: Era bomanya amazima mu bulamu bwo.
0: And once you know the truth in your life.
1: Jangwira Katonda kuyamba mu bwangu.
0: It is so easy for God to help you immediately. That's why he says those people come to me, but their hearts are far away. Meaning I cannot help them. They have not given me the opportunity to help them. What we call the tablets represents our hearts.
1: Hallelujah.
0: Amen.
1: Zichi kidiro mutima gwo.
0: Represent your heart.
1: Katika tonde chigamba chiwandika kumutima.
0: Now God will write the word on your heart.
1: Chigambo.
0: What we call the word.
1: Sichi echiri mu Bible.
0: It is not the word, the texture in the Bible.
1: Checho chote gede echiri mulambwere chikola.
0: It is that word that you understand in your life, it worketh.
1: Echita sobola kola mugwe.
0: What cannot work in you.
1: Chitegeza techikubi kulidwa.
0: Meaning it is not revealed to you. Chomi
1: kulidwa nechote gede checho katonda chakozesa mugwe.
0: What you have gotten revelation of is that exactly that God will use in you.
1: Hallelujah.
0: Amen.
1: Katika tonda ita Musa.
0: Now God calls Moses.
1: Namga toja weka.
0: Don't come alone. Bring me two things. Let me talk about these and I'll be done. Bring me two things. Bring me the stones. Two stones. That's why your heart has gotten two parts. Teachers, are you present?
1: The left and the right what?
0: Ventrico.
1: Akute wakera vida.
0: Echi senga cha kono necha dio.
1: The other side has oxygenated and the other one has
0: deoxygenated. Erimu kabondi okusaidia ni erimu temulimu oksigeni.
1: Mukama eba zibu.
0: Amina.
1: Namuganda etere bimeka.
0: Bring me two.
1: Echisoka.
0: Number one.
1: Chali chichikirira Katonda eri abantu.
0: It represented God to men.
1: Amateka.
0: The law.
1: Agasoka.
0: The first law. The first law
1: where
0: God himself speaking about himself. Remember to clean, to cleanse the Sabbath. To keep the Sabbath.
1: Very significant of Jesus Christ.
0: Keep it holy. Christ yenyini.
1: Hallelujah.
0: Amen.
1: Sabbath means chechintu ekitanyonyolo kyasigalayo mu Luyonani.
0: The Sabbath is that word that was known. It means rest. Okuumula.
1: Hallelujah.
0: Amen.
1: That's why when Jesus comes,
0: yes, wajia,
1: he gives us the true Sabbath.
0: Atuwa
1: sabiti entufu. And says, come to me all you who labor. And all you who are heavy laden. And I'll give you Sabbath.
0: Sabato.
1: So when you come to Jesus,
0: jeri Yesu,
1: what you cannot get for yourself,
0: chota sobala kwefunida,
1: that is rest, he'll give it to you. Free of charge.
0: Kuwa.
1: Now Sabbath is not after doing all the work and on Saturday you rest.
0: Sabbath,
1: our Sabbath is coming to Jesus Christ. And every day, all days we are taken back to God. You are supposed to be at rest Monday up to Monday. Hallelujah.
0: Amina.
1: Abamumula ko muchachi moka.
0: Some of you rest when you come to church. When you go home, you cannot sleep when the people are hearing. In your bedroom, there are kind of stuff that are not really understandable. When you are sleeping, something asks, who is that? Who is with that man? Until when you shout, leave me alone. Now to rise up, everybody sleeping. You have no rest. We used to sleep in a house at our home. There's somebody I can never tell you. She could shout in the night. Even in the morning, you ask why? What happened?
1: What happened?
0: He walks even to the door. Walking, sleeping. I'll come back tomorrow. He goes back and sleeps. Having not. If you're here and your child is chewing cud, please bring that child and we pray for
1: him.
0: A young baby like this chewing cud. You know that those are evil covenants, who break them in the name of Jesus. Jesus came that we may have rest. That is what we call the Sabbath. Now in the first five law decarons, he's speaking about himself. Never worship other gods before me. Never create any idol. Not even bow to it. Because I'm a jealousy God. Whether down the earth, above the earth, or on the earth, never bow to that idol. That is what we call a nyanjula.
1: Commandment number one.
0: You would die all in vain.
1: Kubanga kanula talire menga, kuwala na guanga, nakabere namti.
0: Because God will make a revenge on the first generation, the second generation, and the third generation. But nakana. Praise the Lord. He brings the second law. Third law. All the laws we are pointing to God.
1: Hallelujah.
0: Amen.
1: Just read
0: them. Exodus 20, verses number 1. It was the first tablet. Now the second tablet. The laws written there. Where relational man to man. Connecting man to man.
1: You
0: should never admire the wife of your neighbor. No matter his house. Now, have you ever read these 10 commandments? Another one. You should never speak false witness. Do you know that someone... Once you do, when you when the law says never commit adultery and you do commit adultery, then you know you are still under the law. Amen. Now speaking falsely. False witness against man. You should never make any swear in the name of the Lord. Another. Tolimbanga. Ekitiibwa ennaku zo zibe nnyingi ku nsi.
1: Kati abamu bodde ewammwe mu kyalo.
0: Some of you when you go to the village.
1: N'osanga taatawo nga muwaavu muzibu.
0: When your father is a poor.
1: Ate nga gw'olinamu kasente.
0: And you have some money within you.
1: Itaweno naawe. Lwaki ate muleete emitwe eminene?
0: Muze.
1: Oli ku taatawo.
0: You were on your father. You call him big headed. What are you saying? Now when he contends with you, you never leave food for him. Now of you and the father, who is understanding?
1: Who is fooling?
0: Ani afooling amune? Do you understand the situation? Even if your poor is the chairman of the poor, the Lord says, honor your father. After honoring your father, you get to know you are in the grace. Because them that overcome the law are in the grace. The covenant of the law was broken.
1: Hallelujah.
0: Amen. We are in the grace with Christ. And the foundation is the word of God. Makofi kwa Bwana Yesu.
1: Hallelujah.
0: Let me speak these words. After God separating from Moses the law for the people and his law, he tells him, go.
1: Genda.
0: Go. His work was done.
1: Katonda
0: bwakuwa ekigambo. Now when God gives you the word, he has cleansed you. He has made you worthy before him.
1: All he says, go. Go to the people.
0: Bagamba gende eri abantu.
1: Yesu bwe yali agenda mu ggulu.
0: When Jesus was going, yatugamba
1: ebigambo bino.
0: He told us these words.
1: Go and teach them what I've told you.
0: Mugende mu basomese bye mbasomeseza.
1: But one thing I assure you, I'll be with you till the end of age.
0: N'ekimu kye mbakakasa nja kuba nammwe okutuusa ku nkomerero y'ensi eno.
1: Hallelujah. He told them to go.
0: N'abagamba mugende.
1: So when Moses left God,
0: Musa we yaleka Katonda.
1: He comes down before the people.
0: N'ajja eri abantu.
1: To begin executing the service God has already rendered to him.
0: N'atandika okuteeka mu nkola omulimu Katonda gwe yali amuwadde.
1: But what he took on the mountain as an ark.
0: Naye ke yatwala ku lusozi ng'essanduuko.
1: Is exactly your body.
0: Ogo gwe mubiri gwe
1: nyinyi. The ark is a significance of the body you have.
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1: nyinyi. Where the tablets are placed.
0: Amateeka mwe gatekebwa.
1: Now this is what God requires of you.
0: Era Katonda kino kya kwagaza.
1: He requires two things from you.
0: Akwagaza bibiri.
1: He requires your heart.
0: Yagala mutima gwo.
1: And requires your body.
0: Ate na yagala no mubiri gwo.
1: Chibulire neighbor.
0: Tell your neighbor.
1: Hallelujah.
0: Amen.
1: Ebisigadde byonna bikulekedde.
0: He has left the rest. He requires you two things.
1: Nga bwe nkyakunyonyola bikula 1 Corinthians chapter 6 verse number 19.
0: Bakolisa ekisooka mukaaga 19 bikula.
1: He requires two things.
0: Akwagaza ebintu bibiri.
1: Kati gwa maaso go sigala ng'otunula.
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0: Now stay listening.
1: Na yomutima guka sama nyanti guli mungaloze.
0: But once your heart is in his hands.
1: Biola biye biye sitaza tebigenda tuka kumutima gu.
0: What you've seen will never reach your heart.
1: Biolilanga bisibi yangu tebigenda kutuka kumutima gu.
0: The terrible things you listen to will never touch your heart.
1: Kubanga mutima gu inagu wagu.
0: Because you've handled your heart to somebody.
1: Hallelujah.
0: Amen.
1: The compartments in your heart.
0: I was here explaining the compartments in your heart.
1: Hallelujah.
0: Amen. Praise the Lord.
1: So, that is what God requires of you.
0: The Lord repeated all the Ten Commandments in the New Covenant. It was written, never commit adultery, but whoever looks lustfully to a woman has already committed adultery in his heart. So you don't need to go to a woman in order for you to commit adultery. Once you have a mentality like this, I'll go to Nalus. In your heart, slowly by slowly, and I will begin praising her. Oh, why? Before you go, the Lord has already cleared it. He has done it. Ladies and gentlemen, guard your heart. The ladies, you are here and your husband. You have never abused your husband visible words. Me, I used to abuse somebody in my heart for 3 minutes. And afterwards, I would go to a
1: wedding.
0: Not hearing anything. Now, a woman can abuse the father of the children. In your heart, you say, you are like a basket.
1: Confidence.
0: Meaning in your heart there is no.
1: Omutima go chitegeza guzanya. Omugaso gwa manyi nyo maso ga mukama.
0: Your heart makes a great glory.
1: Now we can yin gatonna baku.
0: Before you open your eyes like this, your life is deeper in your heart.
1: That's why the Bible says, you will love the Lord your God with all your
0: heart. All the Ten Commandments, the Lord has summarized in the two laws. It was trying to implicate the first law.
1: Yagala mukama katonda wo no mutima gwo gutya.
0: Meaning, love the Lord with all your heart. Uh-huh.
1: Hallelujah. Mukama yebazi.
0: Praise the Lord.
1: Number
0: 2, love your neighbor as you love yourself.
1: Yesu yabiddamu.
0: Jesus made a repetition. Did he remove the first law? I never came to abolish the law of Moses, but I came to fulfill the law of Moses. To fulfill. Matthew chapter 5.
1: Hallelujah.
0: Amen. Ladies and gentlemen, are you there?
1: First Corinthians.
0: Just read loud.
1: Verse 19.
0: Kumina mwenda.
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1: Muchi?
0: In your body.
1: Mu mubiri gwammwe.
0: In your body.
1: Katonda bamugulumirizawa.
0: Where do you exert God?
1: Bamugulumirizawa.
0: Where do you exert God?
1: Mu moyo.
0: In the spirit.
1: Katika mbabulireko.
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1: Bwe oyagala okusinza moyo.
0: If you want to worship in your spirit, you do it when you are sleeping. There's a time even if you are sleeping, you are worshiping. You woke up in the morning worshiping. But the wise way of human worship, I'm not talking about the dream or even revelation. It is your lips, your mouth.
1: That's what the Bible says.
0: Bible chevegamu.
1: The Lord has ordained.
0: Mokama atada matendo.
1: On what?
0: Kumimwa jaba na batu.
1: Hakati gwedido mwago guzibiki lo gambe.
0: Now close your mouth.
1: Kati kumimwajo.
0: On your lips.
1: Mokama atade kochi.
0: The Lord has ordained praise.
1: So that you can
0: communicate with your heart.
1: There are some
0: who praise the Lord.
1: Even
0: they're not shaking.
1: Singing
0: wonderful songs.
1: He's
0: standing.
1: Yes.

0: Ono wabewa munda asako. 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
1: Praise the Lord.
0: Nenga emikono Mukama yakola ki?
1: But the Lord has given you hands.
0: Amaguru Mukama yakola ki?
1: He has given you the legs.
0: Kubengalo zina.
1: Clap your hands and dance.
0: Sitani bantu be abatu wala bali bazinira disco.
1: The devil has taken them, they're dancing in the disco. But for you, the temple he has given you. You are not holy, but you are a saint. You are a saint. Saint David. Saint Michael. Amen.
0: Katonda yagala omubiri gwo.
1: God loves your body.
0: Kubanga Mukama agamba Musa.
1: Because God tells Moses. Come with the ark. After having
0: hewing
1: in. And I write the word on the tablets. And I'll put them in.
0: So it is your responsibility. Hallelujah. It is your what? To present your bodies to God.
1: Okuwayo omubiri gwe eri Katonda.
0: This time there is no Moses.
1: It
0: is the Holy Spirit to work in
1: you. To
0: prepare you for what?
1: For
0: the word of God to come in your life. Hallelujah. God knows
1: Katonda akimanyi.
0: When the word comes in you, the rest will be him to handle. He knows that once you embrace the word, there is no power that will overcome you. Hallelujah.
1: Wanji.
0: He knows
1: amanyi.
0: That once I have the tablets present in the ark, I am present right there.
1: Those are the words Jesus has spoken.
0: If you love me, you keep my word.
1: Then
0: if my word is in you, I will ask my father and I to come.
1: Today.
0: Bottom line is the word.
1: Chigambo.
0: Hallelujah. Mukama yebazibwe.
1: Praise the Lord.
0: I cannot go far.
1: Sisobola kusukuluma nyiwani.
0: Next time I'll talk about
1: kumulundi omulana tujja kwogera.
0: The things that were found in the ark.
1: Ebintu byetwazula mu sanduku.
0: Hallelujah.
1: Wanji.
0: I'll talk about what was contained in the ark.
1: Tugenda kwogera ku biki ebyabeeranga mu sanduku.
0: Of what importance and of what value are they in your life?
1: Makulu ki era muganyiro ki ogwe byeguli mu bulamu.
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1: 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Where are the jongs?
0: Mukama yebazibu. 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
1: And they are still
0: working.
1: Now the parents are here.
0: You
1: buy sweets that are not really understandable to
0: the kids.
1: Among the sweets, there are tattoos. There are dragons thereof. You find your kid passing by.
0: Hey.
1: That I want you to do.
0: Why among all things they are putting tattoos?
1: Lwaki mu bintu byonna byonna balesezi tattoo?
0: Atomanyi bwe baziteeka?
1: Do you know why they put them?
0: Baziteeka ku mukono.
1: On the hand.
0: Akabonero kalibeera wa?
1: A sign, where will be the sign?
0: Bwatagiteeka wano?
1: If it is not here,
0: agiteeka wano.
1: On the hand.
0: They are preparing people.
1: Bateekateeka abantu.
0: Akati gwe nawo okomawo gaya.
1: Now you come back chewing.
0: Tata muwanguzi kulikayo.
1: Kulikayo tata kiwe.
0: What
1: are you saying?
0: You
1: give them one by one, one by one. They are saying, we'll come back.
0: And they prepare. Bateka ideas are tattooing their bodies when they are still what?
1: Who has ever seen these tattoos? On the cheapest seats. 100, 200. Now there are some expensive suites. They come in the football games. Now they are in the dragons that you can never understand. Somebody says, praise the Lord. What is up, Pastor? What is up? We can meet later. But it's chewing.
0: Just, it's a caution, a word of caution.
1: Icho cha kwebuza.
0: Hallelujah. Mukama yebazibu.
1: Praise the Lord.
0: Temu emibiri jamwe.
1: Temujiteka ngako nemisale. Never even had any cutting.
0: Oba wabikora nganga tonalokoka.
1: If you used to do them when you're not born again.
0: Olwairo mukama yakuwe ekisa.
1: Today the Lord has given you the grace.
0: Twali wano ne sister nawo obujulizi.
1: We are here with a sister and she testified.
0: Enyindo yali yajiteka mu ekiyuma.
1: She had put a ring in the nose. But she wasn't a
0: capable.
1: But she had a ring. Do you always see them with a ring in the nose? And the Karamojongs and Indians too. Amina. I was in Pifiri. I entered the city. When I was going to P5, they told me, go and analyze. I found the children. You cut your name here. And I told, give me the contractor. That time of the toothpick had just come. Introduction.
0: Bwali bwa kibiriiti.
1: Kibiriiti.
0: Nange nenga erinnya lyange nzaani si lye pamfu.
1: Kiwendo. Kiwendo.
0: Nesooka mpandiikako ne pen.
1: I first wrote with a pen.
0: Nefuna akabiriiti.
1: Then I got the match stick.
0: Ate bw'omala okwewandiika.
1: And after writing,
0: akabiriiti ng'okakoleeza.
1: You light the matchbox.
0: Ng'oyisaamu.
1: You pass it through.
0: Ng'enda okuddayo ewaka.
1: Going home.
0: I
1: had just rolled my shirt like
0: this.
1: With the name Kiwendo.
0: What about standing Javavant?
1: Praise the Lord. They feared me and said, how have you done it? I had real wounds on my hand. And I had even burnt it with the matchstick. Then it became a scar in my name. I thank God it has gone. And I don't have it on my
0: hand.
1: I mean, ladies and gentlemen, never joke with this world. Your body is the temple of God. Now look at your style. If it does not exalt the Lord with your body, just give it to your sister. younger sister.
0: Hallelujah. Yes, you was.
1: Praise the Lord. God loves two things of you. Number one,
0: mutima. Mutima.
1: Your heart.
0: Singo mutima gwo mukama aguwamba.
1: Once the Lord captures your heart,
0: nabagamba wano sitani bwamala okuwamba omutima gw'omuntu aba tawulira birala.
1: I tell you, then the devil takes away your heart, you can never listen.
0: Osanga kana akawala katono naye ngaomuvubuka yakalimbirimbi omutima n'aguwamba.
1: You find a young girl having been deceived and the boy had taken the heart.
0: Kati gwe muzadde ne bw'oyogera otya.
1: Now, however much you speak as a parent, even if they don't have food, we'll cover ourselves with a box. What will you eat? We shall go and
0: no,
1: the devil has captured the heart. Now you parent, always overcome the heart of your children.
0: You
1: can never tell your child, mwana wange
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1: You find these ones. Tell the boy,
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0: each other. 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
1: And he comes.
0: Muruzungu, from the look of things.
1: Okusinzira ku mirandira gy'ebintu bino.
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1: But you know these fathers.
0: Abana baba zanyirawo.
1: When they're praying around the kids.
0: Mufurume bweru.
1: Go out.
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1: 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Humphrey Mansio. We had fathers. I never sat with my father around there.
0: He
1: understood that
0: I've...
1: He recruited me to count his money. You sit down and he brings the money. You begin counting the money. Counting the money. And he should not go out. Sometimes he would come in with a small jerrycan. He would have this slogan.
0: Buli omunga abuna jalaga.
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1: If you're a father of this time. When he died, they told me, cry. Cry, your father is dead. I couldn't understand anything. How could I cry? Cry. Cry, we take out the disease. You cry to somebody who has been torturing you. Praise the Lord. Now those things bring closer your children to you. Speak with them. Because you are the father, you are the mother. You have produced children. And the child stands against you. Mama, I'll report you to the father. You get to know she needs a lesson. That word is kuvuma kwenyini. How could he report you to the father? Let me not go for deeper. Give God your heart.
0: Hallelujah.
1: Amen. Omutima.
0: No mubiri gwo.
1: And your body.
0: Aogenda kutambula naye.
1: Then you walk with God.
0: Agenda kulwanira entalo.
1: He will fight your battles.
0: Agenda kuwanguza.
1: He will give you victory.
0: Hallelujah.
1: Amen.
0: Onako olala.
1: Next time
0: tugenda kusoma sanduke ngesi tulibwa.
1: We are going to read how the covenant box is lifted.
0: Sanduke ngetekebwa mu kifo chayo.
1: When the ark is placed in its place.
0: Ebyo byonna symbolic. Hallelujah. Ebyo byonna bitegeeza buwanguzi.
1: All of them represent victory.
0: Bitegeeza amaanyi ga Mukama.
1: Meaning the power of God.
0: Kweseba ali wano situla sanduke Mukama gye yakwasa.
1: Carry the ark which the Lord has given
0: sanduke
1: you.
0: Kitegeza kigambo kye tusoma omwaka guno.
1: The ark means the word that we are reading this year. And the word has gotten to be in your heart. The word has gotten to be in you and you in the word. When we say this is a year for the word, now for you walking with the Bible, I mean the Bible in your heart. Because it is your victory. When I speak these words, sometimes I don't want to say amen. But you stand.
2: We are calling, oh God, let your will be done.
1: And speak.
2: The Bible says, render your hearts, not your garments. Jeremiah 4, verse number 14. As we open our hearts to the Lord, you see, this session cannot end right now. It is what is going on, even to the main service. Come here, Mugamba, yes, Mukama tubadde ne services zaffe eza bulijjo. Ne tuzimanyidde, ne tukomawo, tukolemu service empya. Tukomawo tufuule, otuze bujja. We don't want to do things our way. We don't want to do things in the usual way so that we have the experience and we know what comes after the other. But this time we come to say, Lord, we come back to the roots. We come back to you, Holy Spirit. We come to lead, that you may lead us. Hallelujah. This one thing he told Jeremiah, chapter number 15. He told them, if you return, that means in the spiritual world, there is a journey that you can drift from that root, from that truth, from the track. But then there is a moment when he says, when you return, that means there is a place apportioned. There is a purpose for us to dwell in a place.
3: For kubera mu kifo.
2: He tells them in chapter 15 and verse number 17.
3: Ayogera mu sura yo 15 akanyira ke 15.
2: He says, I did not sit in the assembly of mockers.
3: Satula mukunganiro lyabanyoma.
2: Nor did I rejoice.
3: Era sasanyuka.
2: I sat alone because your hand, you have filled me with indignation. Why is my pain perpetual? and my wound incurable, which refuses to be healed, will you surely be to me like an unreliable stream, as waters that fail? So much more was going through the words, the heart of Jeremiah. But this time he confesses and says, I have lost my joy because I do not belong in the company of the mockers. Kubanga sali mukunganiro lya banyoma. He even says that inside of me there is a wound that cannot be healed. Munda muze mulimu ekiwundu ekitawonyezeka. Verse number 15. Oh Lord, you know. Remember me and visit me. And take vengeance for me on my persecutors. In your enduring patience, do not take me away. Know that for your sake I have suffered rebuke. 16. Your words were found, and I ate them. And your word as to me, the joy and rejoicing of my heart. For I am called by your name, O Lord of hosts. Then the Lord responds. The Lord responds in verse number 19. Therefore thus says the Lord, if you return, then I'll bring you back. If you shall stand before me, if you take out the precious from the veil, you shall be as my mouth. That is very powerful. That if you shall take the precious from the vial, then you shall be as my mouth. The mouth of God speak. I think we have to understand some of these things. What is the mouth of God? The mouth of God is pure. The mouth of God is righteous. The mouth of God is equivalent to the word of God. Because whatever he speaks is pure. Proverbs 35 verse 5 says,
3: Proverbs 35.
2: For his word,
3: kubanga ekigambo ki,
2: every word of God is pure.
3: Buli kigambo kya Mukama kirongoofu.
2: It's perfect.
3: Era nga kirongoofu, kitukiridde.
2: It's a shield of faith that take refuge in him.
3: Era nga yengabo yabo
2: abekweka mu. But it says for us to attain this degree,
3: naye ife okutuuka ku kigera kino,
2: we have to separate,
3: tulina okwawula eby'omuwendo
2: from the veil,
3: okuva mu bitali bya muwendo.
2: Hallelujah.
3: Hallelujah. We know precious from the veil.
2: From the veil.
3: Okuva mu mitali bya muwendo.
2: Hallelujah.
3: Hallelujah.
2: Ebyomuwendo bibiri wa Buganda.
3: What are the

0: back. 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
0: have tried to bring ourselves back and we have failed. We have done everything repetitively. But today we have come to tell him, bring us, restore us unto righteousness, unto your word, unto your spirit. Raise up your

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1: There
0: is a place
1: that
0: we are created to dwell.
1: And this place
0: is in God.
1: There is a place
0: that this church is ought to be. And to operate.
1: Your
0: life is not complete without Him.
1: What completes somebody is no man.
0: Simchala, simwami.
1: Not the wife, not the husband.
0: Katonda.
1: It's God.
0: Omoyo mutukufu.
1: It's the Holy Spirit.
0: Agambe sigenda bali kanga bamulikwa.
1: He said, I will not live like orphans.
0: Nayo ways.
1: But I will send a helper.

0: The Holy Spirit is the hope who can keep us in this place.
1: He's the one that can take us back. If you return, we even don't know how to return.
0: We took out. If the two men are come out,
1: chichi. How to return?
0: To come out to tear.
1: Because we don't know the place. The Spirit of God searches the deeper thing.
0: And
1: can take us to the heart of God. Because He alone knows the heart of the Father.

0: Temwele vila wiki eno tugena kubwa muno nakulumu.
1: This week we are going to have one day.
0: Olokusiba ruancha mande.
1: Tomorrow we are going to fast.
0: Neraka unge sugena kubwa mukusaba.
1: In evening we shall be here in prayer.
0: Mlinyere mukama fani.
1: In the name of our Lord Jesus.
0: Mukama feyesu. Kale kusukuru na yogira kwa mtuwe. 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
1: I want to talk about the kingdom of God.
0: Hallelujah.
1: Hallelujah.
0: Mkama imbazi.
1: Praise be to the Lord.
0: Era nasoka nembuze bibuzo.
1: I imposed questions.
0: Ngambuze aba Uganda bakiriza.
1: I asked a brethren.
0: Bukaka fuchibuli nanti gogena muguru.
1: What are the confirmations you have that you are going to heaven?
0: Era amanyo gajja okugamba nti Yesu bajogenda naye.
1: Where do you get the power to say that once Jesus comes back, I'm going to
0: go to heaven?
1: How do you realize that you have gotten your place in heaven?
0: Amidst
1: of all the people in the world, you say you have gotten yourself a place. People had different kinds of replies. Praise be to the Lord. We cannot go back. I have two issues that I talked about. I want to put much focus on one issue.
0: Omuzungu agamba to abide.
1: Okugonda.
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3: 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He did not come from nowhere. He came because he was on purpose. 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Now, after the death of Moses, the servant of God, it came to pass that the Lord spoke unto Joshua, the son of Nun, Moses' minister. 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Number two. 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Every place the sole of your foot shall tremble upon, that have I given unto you, as I said to Moses. 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This is a spiritual assignment. 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Why? God will cause you to be the light and you shine over the place. And you dominate even in the highest heavens. 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As I was with Moses, so I will be with you. 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
0: Because we are winding a year where our theme is faithful service to the Lord.
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0: Faithful service.
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0: Praise the Lord.
2: Yebazibwe mukama.
0: But we know that faithful service calls for a transformation.
2: Kubanga era tukimanyi nti okuweereza Katonda mu bwesigwa kituleetera okukyuka.
0: Because the service that the Lord requires is the deeper bottom of the heart of men. That's where we can minister to God.
2: Kubanga obuweereza Katonda bwayagala bwe ku ntobo y'omutima gw'omuntu egyo tusobola okuweereza Katonda.
0: Because we all know that God does not see as we see.
2: Kubanga ffenna tukimanyi nti Katonda talaba nga ffe bwe tulaba.
0: He does not receive anyhowly.
2: Tafuna kintu mu ngeri yonna.
0: What touches God has to come from the heart.
2: Ekyo kikwata Katonda kino kubanga kivudde ku mutima.
0: That is his biggest concern.
2: Eyo yensonga jasinga okufaako.
0: So some of us,
2: kati abamu kuffe,
0: we are very good before people.
2: Tuli balungi nnyo maaso g'abantu.
0: And we are appreciated by people.
2: Era abantu bangi batusiima.
0: But deep down in our hearts,
2: naye ate munda mu mitima gyaffe,
0: it's a different story.
2: Bintu bya njawulo nnyo.
0: When the Lord searches your heart,
2: Katonda bw'asalawo okebera omutima gwo,
0: he finds no credits.
2: Taina kyasanga mu kirungi.
0: But when before people you are very appreciated.
2: Naye ate bw'obanga oli maaso g'abantu bakusiima
0: ekitenkanika. It is very dangerous.
2: Ekyo kibi nnyo.
0: Being appreciated before people but again denied before God.
2: Okubeera ng'osiimibwa mu maaso g'abantu naye ate ng'ogobebwa mu maaso ga Katonda.
0: You see, when King Saul saw many people around him,
2: Sawulo bwe yalaba abantu bangi nga bamwetoolodde,
0: they had gathered, they had come to offer sacrifices before God.
2: Baali bazze okuwaayo saddaka mu maaso ga Katonda.
0: So his concern was people.
2: Kati ensonga yali ku bantu,
0: not about God.
2: Si ku Katonda.
0: What he did was right before people.
2: Kye yakola kyali kitufu mu maaso g'abantu,
0: very disobedient before God.
2: Naye ate nga kya bujeemu mu maaso ga Katonda.
0: So this is why I say,
2: kati ensonga
0: lwaki you rather not do,
2: nti obeerawo n'otakola,
0: you rather not start,
2: n'otatandika
0: for people to appreciate,
2: olw'abantu okusiima,
0: but when God has denied you,
2: naye ate nga Katonda akuganye,
0: rather wait for God's timing.
2: Linda akaseera ka Katonda katuufu.
0: Because it is God that you please.
2: Kubanga ye Katonda gw'olina okusanyusa.
0: Some of us are men pleasers.
2: Abantu abamu ku ffe tusanyusa abantu.
0: You will not please man.
2: Togenda kusanyusa muntu.
0: You will not please. You can please him this year.
2: Osobola okumusanyusa omwaka guno omuntu.
0: Last month.
2: Omwezi oguyise.
0: But not forever.
2: Naye ate si bbanga lyonna.
0: So this is one thing that we need to understand.
2: Kakino kye kimu ku bintu kye tulina okutegeera.
0: Because our focus is going to heaven.
2: Kubanga

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1: And to serve God with all our lives.
0: Era nokuweereza Katonda n'obulamu bwaffe bwonna.
1: So we are in the process of learning to do as how a priest is required to do.
0: Kati tuli mu lugendo olw'okuyiga okukola nga kabona bw'ateekeddwa okukola.
1: Because God makes us priests.
0: Kubanga Katonda atufuula bakabona.
1: That is the word which is in the spirit. By the way, priest is a spiritual word.
0: Kati ekigambo kabona kya moyo.
1: It's not a physical word.
0: Si kigambo ekikwatwako.
1: When you talk about a priest,
0: we talk
1: about someone who knows the will of God,
0: amanyi okwagala kwa Katonda,
1: the order of service,
0: amanyi entegeka y'ebintu,
1: how to behave before God,
0: engeri y'okweyisamu maaso ga Katonda,
1: and how to usher people in the presence of God.
0: Era n'okuleeta abantu mu kubeerawo kwa Katonda.
1: How to offer sacrifices on behalf of people,
0: engeri y'okuwaayo saddaka ku lw'abantu,
1: and how to plead to God on the side of people.
0: Era nokwegayirira Katonda ku lw'abantu.
1: That is what Moses did.
0: Echo Musa kye yakola.
1: Before even the Ten Commandments.
0: Nga n'amateeka 10 teganaba kujja.
1: He was a priest before God.
0: Yali kabona mu maaso ga Katonda.
1: So we need to understand.
0: Kati tulina okutegeera.
1: How can we serve this invisible God?
0: Tuyinza kuweereza tutya Katonda ono atalabika?
1: As much as he's present.
0: Nankubadde era nga waali.
1: Omanyi okuweereza atalabika naye ng'ate waali.
0: Do you know serving an invisible
1: you
0: but one is present?
1: Take an extra effort.
0: Olina okwongeramuko amaanyi.
1: To please what you don't see.
0: Okusobola okusanyusa ekyo ky'otalaba.
1: To know
0: okumanya
1: what is very hard to even understand.
0: Ekyo ekizibu ennyo ate okutegeera.
1: And also to see
0: ate era n'okulaba
1: what can't be seen.
0: Ekyo ekitasobola kulabwa.
1: That is what Moses did.
0: Ekyo Musa
1: kye yakola. A formula very complicated.
0: Ngengeri gyakolamu ebintu si nyangu.
1: But the Bible says, because Moses saw the invisible.
0: Bible yagamba kubanga Musa yalaba ekitalabika.
1: You know what that means?
0: Omanyi ekyo kyekitegeeza.
1: He even discovered a way.
0: Era n'azuula ekkubo.
1: Of pleasing God.
0: Ery'okusanyusa Katonda.
1: That was very rare in that days.
0: Ekyo kyali tekisangika mu nnaku ezo.
1: So the question here.
0: Kati ekibuuzo wano.
1: What shall we do?
0: Fe tunaakola ki?
1: How can we measure up to this standard?
0: Fe tulina kutuuka tutya ku ddaala eryo.
1: To be able to serve the invisible.
0: Okusobola okuweereza atalabika.
1: To see the invisible.
0: Okulaba ekitalabika.
1: We have to do something.
0: Tulina okubako kye tukola.
1: This is what Jesus speaks.
0: Kino Yesu kyayogera.
1: In Matthew 7.
0: Matayo
1: musango. Verse number 21.
0: Olunyiriri lwa 21.
1: He says, not everyone who says to me, Lord, Lord, shall enter the kingdom of heaven, but he who does the will of my Father in heaven. You see?
0: Matayo musango abiri mwemu. 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
1: I want us to think about this scripture.
0: Njagala tulowooze ku kyawandiikibwa kino.
1: There is a point of saying, Lord, Lord.
0: Waliwo ensonga ya kugamba nti mukama wange, mukama wange.
1: After all, the Bible says, whoever shall confess that Jesus is Lord
0: will
1: be saved.
0: But
1: again, amongst they that confess Christ as Lord, there have been attached a condition. Yes, much as they say, Lord, Lord. But not everyone who says. Then what is that?
0: Kati atecho chechi.
1: Meaning,
0: chitegeza.
1: You call him Lord, Lord.
0: Nti muite nti mukama
1: mukama. But number two.
0: Na yatecho kubiri.
1: Very fundamental.
0: Etanga chirabwako.
1: Understand his will.
0: Tegera okwagala kwe.
1: Hallelujah.
0: Amen.
1: Understand his.
0: Tegera okwagala kwe.
1: Not everyone that says Lord, Lord
0: sibuli agamba nti mukama mukama
1: shall enter the kingdom of God.
0: Anayingira obwakabaka
1: bwa
0: Katonda.
1: But only those
0: naye abobokka
1: who understand
0: abategeera
1: who do the will
0: abakola okwagala
1: of God
0: okwa Katonda.
1: So the question before us,
0: kati ekibuuzo maaso gaffe,
1: are we inside the will of God?
0: Tuli munda mu kwagala kwa Katonda.
1: Are we doing the will of God?
0: Tukola okwagala kwa Katonda.
1: And what is the will of God?
0: Okwagala kwa Katonda kyeki?
1: Because he goes on to say,
0: kubanga ayongera n'agamba,
1: he says, many will say to me in that day, which day? The coming of the Lord. Because in the coming of the Lord,
0: kubanga mukudda kwa Katonda,
1: even those who died before us shall rise.
0: Naba abafanga tetunaba obajja kuzukizibwa.
1: In fact, we bagenda okusoka okuzukira.
0: They will be the first to rise.
1: I don't know how.
0: Nange simanyi batya.
1: Even the Bible says we don't know what will happen to us.
0: Ne Bible egamba naffe tetumanyi kinatutuukako.
1: I said, but when he comes,
0: naye ate bw'alijja,
1: we shall change, we shall be like him.
0: Tujja kukyusibwa era tubeere nga ye.
1: Paul awandiikira Abathessalonians n'abagamba naye abaasooka okufa be bagenda okukola ki?
0: Paul wrote to the Thessalonians and tells them that those who first die, I will resurrect and we shall also meet him. But on that day, many will speak. Now these words are said by Jesus himself. This is the gospel he preached for 3 days. Day and night preaching without stopping. He says on that day, many will come saying, Lord, Lord,
1: have we not prophesied in your name, cast out demons in your name, and done many wonders in your name? Abagobe bizimu bani?
0: Who are those ones that cast demons out?
1: Basamize?
0: Are they sorcerers?
1: Abalagula bani?
0: Those who prophesy, who are they?
1: Prophesy.
0: Balagula.
1: Yes, nangirira nyumba yange.
0: I declare my house.
1: Nangirira umwami.
0: I declare husband,
1: mpito
0: wife. I call upon my riches.
1: Abakolebyo baba bachi.
0: Who are those people that do such things?
1: Bebaita mukama waffe mukama.
0: They are the ones that call our Lord, Lord.
1: Ababulira enjiri bebani.
0: Who are those that evangelize?
1: Basebo ne banyabo.
0: Ladies and gentlemen,
1: wanwali wakakungunta.
0: There is a sieve here.
1: Era na government, and in your name, and done many wonders in your name. Abiri musaga, then I will declare to them, I never knew you. Depart from me, you who practice mwabakole byachi
0: ebyobujemu.
1: Deuteronomy chapter number 28
0: ekyamateeko olwokubiri esula ya 28
1: okutandikirawo,
0: starting from the first verse,
1: ayogera n'abaisirayiri.
0: He talks to the Israelites,
1: muwe munagonda,
0: that when you obey,
1: omukisanga gwammwe,
0: then the blessing will be yours.
1: Naye we munajima,
0: but once you disobey,
1: munaliwanga ekitala,
0: you will be devoured by the sword.
1: Kubanga akamwa ka Katonda,
0: because the mouth of the Lord
1: ekakozekati
0: has said so.
1: Abiyogera mbachi,
0: he talks them to the Israelites,
1: mubana be,
0: in his own children,
1: malonde be,
0: in his chosen ones.
1: Okugonda,
0: obedience,
1: chechimu
0: is one
1: kukukola okwagala kwa Katonda,
0: of a way of doing God's will.
1: Praise the Lord.
0: Yebazibu mukama ekyamateeko olwokubiri
1: abiri munana wasoka. Now it shall come to pass if you diligently obey the voice. Awe wali obuzibu nze bwentuukaawo nkwamiraawo.
0: That's where the problem is. When I reach there, I stand.
1: Kulika akagambo kabaita diligently. But the question here is,
0: naye ekibuuzo ano kiri,
1: where is the voice?
0: Eddoboozi liri luyiwa.
1: We see laws.
0: Tulaba amateeka.
1: But where is the voice?
0: Naye ate eddoboozi liriwa.
1: Because even today,
0: kubanga n'okutuusa leero,
1: the voice is there.
0: Eddoboozi weriri.
1: But we have the Bible.
0: Naye ate tulina Bible.
1: It takes a mature Christian,
0: kitwala omukristaayo,
1: a priest to translate,
0: okusobola okuvvuunula,
1: a law into the voice.
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0: then it turns a letter to become.
1: Omanyi bwoba onooyiga okusoma,
0: if I tell you to learn how to read,
1: there are two guiding principles.
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0: You should know the vowels and the consonants.
1: Era bw'ozigatta zina ekigambo kye zikola mu Luzungu, tukiyita sirabo.
0: And when you join them, there is a word we call ennyingo.
1: Tovola baffe twalaanika okusoma nga bane abba. Bane e be.
0: That was our foundational reading.
1: Praise the Lord.
0: Yebasibe nnyo mukama.
1: It shall come to pass if you diligently obey the voice of the Lord your God. I told you, and I still tell you, and I will tell you.
0: Nabagamba era mbagamba era nkyabagamba.
1: Even next year,
0: era n'omwaka ogujja,
1: there must be a voice.
0: Walina okubeerawo eddoboozi
1: that has to speak to you.
0: Eririna okwogera naawe.
1: There must be a transfer.
0: Walina okubaawo okufuna okujja.
1: Because you can always read about love.
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1: There is no effect.
0: Naatenga techina chechikola.
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0: Yegwe muntu omu.
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0: You are still very bitter.
1: Ochali omu ayogera.
0: You overtalk.
1: Arwana, I
0: you
1: know
0: fight.
1: Talo.
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1: Ano kuyimbo yimba.
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1: It is taking this word wholesomely.
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0: listen to the voice of the Lord,
1: ne mwekuumanga amateeka ge gonna,
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1: gemba wadde olwaleero,
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0: will exalt you,
1: okusukkuluma amawanga ag'okunsi,
0: above all the nations of the earth.
1: Ekyo kitegeeza bwakabaka.
0: Now that means the kingdom.
1: Bible yetugambye,
0: the Bible has told us,
1: Yesu yatugula n'omusaayi,
0: that Jesus bought us with blood,
1: n'atufuula bakabaka,
0: and he made us kings,
1: ne bakabona,
0: and priests,
1: maso ga kitaawe,
0: before his father.
1: Olunyirinja dusoma nnyo paka.
0: We shall read that verse until.
1: Tunalutegeera oba tunalwetamwa.
0: Until we shall understand it and get fed up of it.
1: Kubikulirwa 5 nyirirwa 10.
0: Revelation 5:10.
1: Yatugula na musaayi.
0: He bought us with blood.
1: Nayo kufuuka.
0: But to be transformed.
1: Yatufuula.
0: He transformed us.
1: It took time to transform.
0: Yatwala obudde okufuula.
1: Kufuuka bakabaka.
0: To become kings.
1: Nibakabona.
0: And priests.
1: Dwaji.
0: Why?
1: Tusobolo kufugira wamu naye.
0: So that we can reign together with him.
1: Kati yoro abera kabaka wa bakabaka.
0: Now he is the king of kings.
1: Era omuntu yekakirizibwa kuita Yesu kabaka.
0: And only the person that is allowed to call Jesus king is that king.
1: Hallelujah.
0: Amen.
1: 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Yesu si kabaka.
0: Jesus is not king.
1: Kabaka wa bakabaka.
0: He is the king of kings.
1: Kati gobotegeera Kristo.
0: Now when you understand Christ,
1: ofuka kabaka.
0: You become a king.
1: Na yengo lina kabaka u.
0: But when you have your king.
1: Hallelujah.
0: Amen.
1: Mukama yebazi.
0: Praise be to the Lord.
1: Chitegeza.
0: It means
1: atufula bakabaka.
0: He transforms us to be kings.
1: Eri kitawe.
0: To his father.
1: Kati kankugambe kino.
0: Now let me tell you this.
1: Abakirizibwa.
0: Those ones who are accepted.
1: Okufuga kunsi kuno.
0: To reign on this world.
1: Baba bakabaka.
0: Are the kings.
1: Muzibati sani atuyiganya.
0: Do you know why the devil is tormenting us?
1: Tuyiganya bwakabaka bwe.
0: We are tormenting his kingdom.
1: You see, we wotegera Katonda, you dethrone the devil and the atmosphere and the principalities.
0: Whenever you understand God, Satan yobo mujyo.
1: Uchankananya kumango bwakabaka gino kwaliwa akabaka situkawo.
0: Because there is a king that is arising, and who is he?
1: Oyo mugambe tajja.
0: Tell that one not to come.
1: Mutandikawo kugeya utandiko kuvuma utandiko
0: ebikujjako. Then you start backbiting and things take you off.
1: Uchankananya bwakabaka.
0: You are dismantling his kingdom.
1: Naitwe basamu kama.
0: But we thank the Lord.
1: Atuwadde byama byobwakabaka.
0: He has given us the mysteries of the kingdom.
1: Tugenda kufuga na ye.
0: We are going to reign together with him.
1: Lwaki?
0: Why?
1: Batutegedde dobozi lye.
0: Because we've understood his voice.
1: Edobozi lye.
0: We've understood his voice.
1: Bumune kumange dobozi lya mukama. Nakugamba ne ubikula Bible eno togenda disange dobozi.
0: I told you even they open this Bible you won't find the voice.
1: Nechi twalira omulokolo akuze.
0: But it takes to a Christian who has mature, who has understood.
1: Okuzule dobozi lya Katonda
0: mbya wani. To discover the voice of the Lord in the scriptures.
1: Kwa Christian abanaga enyirirye ta.
0: That's why the
1: enyirye kola ki? Enukuti yakola ki?
0: That the letter kills.
1: Ekyogeze enukuta gifule mu.
0: It means that transform that letter.
1: Omoyo mutukuvu aliokalabike joli.
0: So that the Holy Spirit can be manifested to you.
1: Hallelujah.
0: Amen.
1: Kama yebezo.
0: Praise be to the Lord.
1: The will of God.
0: Okwagala kwa Katonda.
1: So important.
0: Kwa mugaso nnyo.
1: Agambye.
0: Sibuli
1: akoola.
0: Not everybody who calls.
1: Sibuli aita.
0: Not everybody
1: mukama,
0: who calls.
1: Mukama
0: mukama. The Lord, Lord.
1: Nti akola ki?
0: That will take the kingdom of God.
1: Naye.
0: But.
1: Abo.
0: Those.
1: Abakola okwagala kwa Katonda.
0: That do the will of God.
1: Imira ku bigere byo.
0: Stand upon your feet.

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1: Church, in 20 single kube chikulu.

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0: Ne mu kaseera kano.
1: And at this time.
0: Katuyimire ku bigere
1: bye. Let us raise the cup. Only that person.
0: Asaanidde okusembera ku mmeeza ya Mukama.
1: That is worthy to come and have holy communion.
0: Ye yatwala Yesu okubeera omulokozi we.
1: Is the one that confessed Jesus as his personal savior.
0: Akkiriza ekisa kya Mukama waffe Yesu.
1: We welcome the.
0: Akkiriza omusaayi gwa Yesu.
1: Who accepts the blood of Jesus.
0: Tigwatunaaza.
1: That it wiped us.
0: Ebigambo ebyo byenjogedde oba tobirinaako musango.
1: If you don't have any.
0: Ogenda kujja wano kwekinga ewali muntu mukulu walokoka.
1: When you're mature and you got saved.
0: Ne bw'oba okyalina obuzibu enkolagana yo ne Yesu.
1: But if you have a problem with the relationship with Jesus.
0: Bible egamba nti n'omusango gugenda kukubalibwako.
1: The Bible says that judgment will be upon you.
0: Sobodde tuyina kunenyezebwa.
1: If you feel you don't have any condemnation in you.
0: Okyalina enkolagana ne Mukama waffe Yesu.
1: When you have a very relationship with God.
0: Jangu osembere ku mmeeza.
1: Come and dine at the Lord's table.
0: Maybe into bibili byo bokola.
1: But there are two things you're supposed to do.
0: Ngofunya omugati nechikopo.
1: After getting the bread and the wine.
0: I want you to begin internalizing.
1: Njagalo tandiko kufumintiriza.
0: The grace of God for your life.
1: Ekisachamu kama kwechiri kulamu.
0: And I also want to encourage you if you are sick.
1: Era njagalo kukubiriza obango oli mulwadde.
0: Take it with faith.
1: Chitwale nokukiriza.
0: That it will cleanse your body.
1: Tichigenda kulongosa omubiri.
0: You have an incurable disease.
1: Bulindwa dayo neta wonyezeka.
0: Circumstances that has gone beyond your control.
1: Byonna ebintu ebisukulumye kukutegeerako.
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1: That you have incurable diseases.
0: Oyina siriimu.
1: You have AIDS.
0: Oyina sukaali.
1: You have diabetes.
0: Oyina cancer.
1: You have cancer.
0: Oyina alusa.
1: You have ulcers.
0: Kiriza nti Yesu byonna ku musaalaba yakimala.
1: Believe God that it is done at the cross.
0: Muggwe nga mulimu embeera musawo yagamba tesoboka.
1: When he said you have a circumstance that is not.
0: Ekisa ekigenda okukyusa report.
1: The grace that is going to change the report.
0: Mu mubiri gwa Yesu mwekiri.
1: The flesh of Jesus it is.
0: Mu mubiri gwa Yesu yakimala.
1: In Jesus it is done.
0: Kubanga ku musaalaba yagamba kiwedde.
1: Because of the cross he said it is done.
0: So take it with faith.
1: Kitwale n'okukiriza.
0: Knowing that it is cleansing your body and your spirit.
1: Kirongosa omubiri gwo n'omwoyo.
0: Both your body and your spirit.
1: Omubiri gwo n'omwoyo gwo.
0: You are getting free. And you are getting your joy in the name of Jesus. And the healing both in the heart and in the soul and in the flesh. Is waiting for you now. Let us pray. Heavenly Father, in the name of Jesus. We want to thank you. For your flesh. We thank you for your flesh. Because your flesh was a ransom for our bodies. And you gave your life to save us. You are a good shepherd. You lived and you died. You persecuted. And you died and rose again. That we may rise again. Father, today we remember what you did on the cross. We remember what you did. You persecuted. And you died and rose again. That we may rise again. Father, today we remember what you did on the cross. We remember what you did on the cross. And

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1: and
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1: n'omukono gwo,
0: because we are in the presence of God.
1: Kubanga tuli mu kubeerawo okwo.
0: Father, we thank you.
1: Kama tukwebaza.
0: For Jesus Christ.
1: Nyali ya Yesu.
0: We thank you, Lord.
1: Tukwebaza.
0: For the grace from above.
1: Orekisa ekiva gy'oli.
0: And we proclaim the presence of the Holy Spirit.
1: Era tulangirira omwoyo omutuku.
0: That whosoever takes partakes of this.
1: Si buli muntu yenna akiryako bakinywako.
0: We receive the supernatural encounter.
1: Afuna okomebwako okw'omwoyo.
0: And our lives will never be the same.
1: Era obulamu bwaffe tebujja kusigala kyekimu.
0: In the name of Jesus.
1: Mu linnya lya Yesu
0: Kristo. The angels concerning each one of us to begin circulating and bringing ministration in the midst, to touch everyone in this place with the power of the Holy Spirit, in the name of Jesus, in the name of Jesus. Every covenant is broken in the name of Jesus. Let there be healing right now. Release the healing from above. I release healing from above. I release healing from above. Healing in our bodies. Healing in our spirits. Healing in our hearts. In the name of Jesus. I declare miracles. Financial breakthrough. In the name of Jesus. All to the glory of God. In Jesus' mighty name. Amen.
1: Amen.
0: Amen.
1: Amen. I welcome everyone. You come and partake of bread. And also get a cup. Don't take it. We are going to do it together. These people, you come here and then the other ones come there. Take a cup and a bread. Come at the Lord's table. After getting it, keep quiet inside you. Meditate upon Jesus Christ. Meditate upon the Lord is able. Before you do anything, take it as a covenant that is deeper in you, God. Those ones that are not matured, everyone who believes Christ,
0: Bible egamba ku lunaku luli Yesu waffe nga tannaba kulibwa mu lukwe,
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0: yakwata omugaati gwe,
1: he held his bread,
0: n'abagamba,
1: and told them,
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1: this is my body,
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0: Olw'omugaati guno.
1: Because of this bread.
0: Kubanga gwe mubiri gwo.
1: Because it is your body.
0: Ogwamenyeka ku lwaffe.
1: That was broken for us.
0: Era tugulya.
1: We eat it.
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0: This afternoon,
1: it
0: is you who died and rose again.
1: It
0: is you who loved us.
1: You shed
0: your blood for us.
1: We
0: are here, Lord. We believe what you did.
1: You
0: did it for
1: us. And
0: it is a new covenant.
1: Let it cleanse our
0: hearts.
1: Let it cleanse
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0: 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You are a goodness and mercy shall follow me all the days of my life, and I shall dwell in the house of the Lord now and forevermore. 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
2: n'ettabaaza ya Katonda nga tennazikira,
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1: The Lord called Samuel and he answered, "Here I am."
2: Nadduka nambiro najja eri Eli n'ayogera nti, "Nze nzuno."
1: So he ran to Eli and said, "Here I am,
2: for you
1: have called me."
2: N'ayogera nti, "Sikuyise."
1: And he said, "I didn't call you.
2: Galamira nate.
1: Lie down again."
2: Nagenda nagalamira.
1: And he went and lay down.
2: Mukama namuyita nate olwokubiri nti, "Samuel."
1: Then the Lord called him yet again, "Samuel."
2: Samuel nagolokoka nagenda Eli nayogera nti, "Nze nzuno."
1: So Samuel rose and went to Eli and said, "Here I am."
2: Kubanga ompise.
1: "For you called me."
2: Naddamu nti, "Sikuyise mwana wange."
1: He answered, "I did not call you my son."
2: Galamira nate.
1: Lie down again.
2: Era Samuel yaita namanya Mukama.
1: Now Samuel had not yet known the Lord.
2: So n'ekigambo kya Mukama kyali tekinnamubikulirwa.
1: Nor was the word of the Lord yet revealed to him.
2: Mukama n'ayita Samuel nate omulundi ogwokusatu.
1: And the Lord called Samuel again the third time.
2: N'agolokoka n'agenda eri Eli n'ayogera nti, "Nze nzuno."
1: So he rose and went to Eli and said, "Here I am."
2: Kubanga ompise.
1: "For you called me."
2: Awo Eli n'ategeera nga Mukama ye ayise omwana.
1: Then Eli perceived the Lord had called the boy.
0: Wekomerawo. Awo Eli n'ategeera.
1: And Eli perceived.
0: Nga Mukama ye ayise omwana.
1: The Lord had called the boy.
0: Praise the Lord.
1: When
0: you look at the life of Samuel, he's a boy that never knew how he got into the temple. But the moment he entered the temple, he realized the need to serve the Lord.
1: Tikyetaagisa okuweereza Katonda.
0: But among all the prophets that existed,
1: era mu bannabbi bonna abaali babaddewo,
0: Samuel was one of them.
1: Samuel yali omu ku bo
0: that completely dedicated his life,
1: era nga ye obulamu bwe bwonna yabuwaayo,
0: to serving the Lord,
1: okuweerezanga Mukama.
0: Hallelujah. We all know the story how he got into the temple. But I told you last time, it doesn't matter how you came into church, whether you came young or old, whether you had killed a person or not, whether you came young, God has a plan for everyone of us.
1: Katonda ininte kateka nene kulwa fefena.
0: Hallelujah.
1: Amen.
0: Something very important for us here to learn.
1: Ekintu akikuru ketu inokuiga wan chicken.
0: The issue is dedication.
1: Ensonga kuba kwewayo.
0: Through sanctification.
1: Okuita mukutukuzibwa.
0: And knowing who God is. is to your life.
1: N'okumanya ekyo Katonda kyali eri obulamu bwo.
0: Hallelujah.
1: Amina.
0: Praise the Lord.
1: Yebazibwe.
0: Now, Samuel chapter number 7.
1: Esule yomusanvu Samueli.
0: Katusomeka 7 and verse 15.
1: Katusomeka musanvu 15
0: up to 17.
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2: 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Samueli nalamunira Isiraeli enaku zona ezobulamu bwe.
1: And Samuel judged Israel all the days of his life.
0: Oli ensongeyo. Samuel ministered.
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0: And Samuel judged Israel all the days of his life.
1: Nalamula Isiraeli enaku zona ezobulamu bwe.
0: Think about it.
1: Kirowoze ko kino.
0: Yayingiranga atamanyi.
1: He entered like he never knew anything.
0: Naye nakkiriza okuweereza Katonda obulamu bwe bwonna.
1: And he agreed to serve the Lord the rest of his life.
0: 16 says, and he went from year to year on a circuit to Bethel, Gilgal, Mizpah, judged Israel in all those places.
1: Era buli mwaka ku mwaka n'agende Besweli, e Girigali, e Misiba, ng'alamula Isirayiri mu bifo ebyo byonna.
0: But he always turned to Rama, for his home was there.
1: Era bwato yaddangayo e Lama kubanga amaka ge gye gaalinga.
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1: He had children, the wife and the
0: there he judged Israel and there he built an altar to the Lord.
1: Eyo yalamulanga Isiraeli ereyo yazimba ye kyoto cha Mukama.
0: Hallelujah.
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0: The only way to remain a servant of God.
1: Engeri yokajo sobolo kusigalanga oli muweleza wa Mukama.
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1: kwekubango zimbe kyoto
0: in your life. Where you continually sacrifice yourself,
1: wosobola okweyongera okwesaddaka,
0: minister to God,
1: ng'oweereza Mukama,
0: and also have time to God,
1: era ng'olina obudde eri Mukama.
0: That is the meaning of the word sacrifice.
1: Eyo ensonga gye bayita saddaka
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1: ku kyoto.
0: Hallelujah. Like the boy Isaac told his father,
1: waliwo omuvubuka gwe bayita Isaac agamba kitaawe,
0: the altar has been set in place.
1: Na mugambe kyoto nkiraba bakitegese.
0: We have even the wood.
1: Enkuzi zironze tise.
0: But where is the sacrifice?
1: Na yesadaka eruwa.
0: Abraham told his son.
1: Ibrahim agamba mutamaniwe.
0: That the Lord will provide.
1: Mukama ajagabirira.
0: Now when you set an altar,
1: but won't take away kyoto.
0: You are leaving room for God to provide the rest.
1: Oboganyiza Mukama agabirire bisingiride.
0: Hallelujah.
1: Yeah.
0: You are creating room
1: obotaddewo omuwatwa
0: for God to continually minister to your life.
1: Katonda sigalenga awereza eriobulamu bwo.
0: Significantly, we have to talk about an altar, I think, in a full sermon.
1: Ekitegeza tulina okwogera ku kyoto nga bubaka bujjudde.
0: Because there will be no priesthood.
1: Kubanga bakabona tebasobola kubeerawo.
0: Without this altar thing.
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1: When we read in the Acts chapter 4.
0: Nti ne bagendanga mu yeekaali ku ssaawa ey'omwenda eyo yali kyali kyoto.
1: And they went to the in the ninth hour to pray. It was an altar.
0: Mukama yebazibwe.
1: Amen.
0: So they set themselves
1: beyawula
0: a time and a purpose to continue dwelling in the presence of God.
1: Ekiseera n'ensonga okusigala nga beeyongera mu kubeera okwa
0: Mukama. Where dedication is,
1: awabeera okwewaayo,
0: there will also be an altar and commitment.
1: Wabawe kyoto n'okweweerayo ddala.
0: Mukamba buuzeemu.
1: Let me ask you.
0: Ate mu Luganda.
1: In our language.
0: Ekyoto kyo kikumaddi.
1: When do you ignite your altar?
0: Tuyina abalokole ennaku zino.
1: We have people these days.
0: Nga ye wasanze wasabidde.
1: They pray to any place.
0: Ne weziyitawo ennaku bbiri.
1: After 2 days.
0: N'afunamu ekisa n'asaba.
1: He finds time and pray. They have no permanent program for prayers.
0: Dedication means I will commit part of my time. I will sacrifice this moment away from the daily routine. This time I'll commit it to God. It will be a daily thing. And I'll do it for God. You can do it on a family basis, on an individual basis, or as a church at large.
1: Let me tell you the church altars.
0: The service programs of Zetulina.
1: These are the services Zetubanazo.
0: We are
1: on the altar right now. Around 11, it's another altar. Wednesday, Friday, Monday. Now the choir practice, it is also another altar. Let me tell you, the people in the music ministry, when you are making practice, be serious.
0: Some
1: of you, the Lord will meet you in the practice.
0: That is commitment to do things of God. Practice.
1: You see it as a practice.
0: But
1: the Holy Spirit is always available to perfect what you're doing. It is another altar.
0: Hallelujah.
1: Amen.
0: We just need to understand what we are doing.
1: When you come here singing, dancing, it is not joking. You have or not take it at your corner.
0: Anytime you set for God, it's very meaningful. Hallelujah.
1: Amen.
0: Mukama yebazwe. Obulamu bwa Samuel tubulabi.
1: Now we have seen the life of Samuel.
0: Era tulaba omusajja yasalawo okuweereza Mukama.
1: We see a man dedicated to serve the Lord.
0: Obulamu bwe bwonna.
1: The rest of his life.
0: Kakati atuuka ekiseera.
1: Now coming to time.
0: Ekigambo kyayogera.
1: And the word he would speak.
0: Katonda kya Samuel kitiibwa.
1: The Lord would always honor.
0: Eyo lye ddaala.
1: That was the level.
0: You speak a word.
1: Oyogera ekigambo.
0: And God performs it.
1: Katonda n'akikola.
0: He fulfills it.
1: N'akituukiriza.
0: Why?
1: Lwaki?
0: You have mastered the voice of God.
1: Eddoboozi lya Mukama kati olitegedde.
0: You know how it works with God.
1: Omanyi bwe kikola ne Mukama.
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1: He knew how the voice of the Lord works.
0: Yakimanya likolera mu butuukirivu.
1: He knew it works in righteousness.
0: Era wali ekibiri nenya.
1: And where there is sin, it rebukes.
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1: So he spoke as he rebukes sin.
0: Ekyo nekiba.
1: And it was.
0: Eyeba life gy'ozimbye ne Katonda.
1: Obwo bulamu.
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1: When he speak heaven here.
0: Hallelujah.
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1: Walked in that kind of life.
0: Emyaka ana.
1: For 40 years.
0: Nga alamula Isirayiri.
1: When he was judging Israel.
0: Era atuuka ekiseera n'ayogera ndowooza nja kufuna enyiri ezo nzisome.
1: He reaches time and speaks like this.
0: Atuuka ekiseera n'ayogera.
1: He speaks like this.
0: N'agamba nti ebbanga lyonna lye mbadde mpeereza.
1: The time I have been serving,
0: I have not
1: taken anybody's money.
0: In other words,
1: I have no debt.
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0: Era mpereza Katonda mu mazima.
1: And I have served the Lord in the truth.
0: Hallelujah.
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1: became a character in him.
0: Era okusigala nga mwana eyewaddeyo okubeera kabona mu maaso newankubadde nga bazadde be tebaali bakabona,
1: and to remain a son dedicated to God though his parents were non priests.
0: Yalina okusigala nga mwetowaze.
1: He had to remain humble.
0: Hallelujah.
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1: and when we are reading,
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0: Yateekako Sawulo nga kabaka.
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1: It was very bad.
0: Amen. Kyakola bubi nnyo Samuel.
1: It was very bad for Samuel.
0: Abantu okusaba kabaka.
1: When the people requested for a king.
0: Ate ng'omulamuzi yaliwo.
1: Yet the judge was in place.
0: Mukama yibazibwe. 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Osobola okukuza Katonda kyakuwadde.
1: You may cause what God has given you.
0: Nechikula mugwe.
1: That it may grow and mature in you.
0: Singobo wadobudo businga.
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1: And what is in you with the presence of God.
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0: Bya buli sekinnoomu.
1: It is for everyone.
0: Obuweereza obubwo Katonda bwe yakuwa bwebo obulamu obw'obuziba bw'obeera ne Katonda.
1: The ministry that God has given you is the deeper relationship with God.
0: What counts before God for your life?
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3: Who is that person praising to God?
0: Omuntu ateeka earpins ematu.
3: Is a person who would have his earpin in
0: here.
3: Deeper in worship.
0: Teria kuulira.
3: Nobody is listening to you.
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3: You are free to put in any kind of tune, demonic or. 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
3: Zendiye
0: kalu. I am a temple.
3: Zendiye kalu.
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3: Erani nakola byaye kalu.
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0: should reflect the glory of God.
3: Balina kubanga basa ekitiibwa kya Katonda.
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3: Amen.
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3: Salvation means.
0: Nokuweereza Katonda.
3: Even serving God.
0: Meaning
3: somebody has come and slapped you. And what you respond is salvation. Not coming to sit there. When somebody comes and abuses you, your response is your salvation. You may be not yet born again. Because your response is negative.
0: It is character change.
3: Mbala kuchuka.
0: People like these ones, Samuel, nobody pays them, but they continually serve God.
3: Banabasajaba Samuel, teria musasula, na yasigana aweri za Katonda.
0: Hallelujah.
3: Wanji.
0: Mukama ibazi. So this boy, Bible says, he ministered before. He ministered to God before Samuel.
3: Bible gamba naweleza eri Katonda masoga eri.
0: Hallelujah.
3: Amen.
0: He didn't even know the voice of God.
3: Neddoboozi lya Mukama yalita nalitegeera.
0: Even the word of God was so rare, so scarce.
3: Nekigambo kya Mukama kyali kya Mungu.
0: And the lamp was about to go off.
3: Netabaza yali etandise okuzimera.
0: But then the Lord spoke to him.
3: Ne Mukama nayogera naye.
0: Because he was in the temple.
3: Kubanga yali muyeka.
0: He was in the right place.
3: Yali mu kifo ekitufu.
0: He was in position of receiving from God.
3: Yali mu kifo we yali asobola okufunira okuveri Katonda.
0: And the priestly calling was given to him.
3: Kati obwakabona bwali bumaze okumuweebwa.
0: Because he was prepared to be the next prophet.
3: Kubanga yali atekestekeddwa okubeera nabbi addako.
0: And the judge of God's people.
3: Era bwato nga alina okubeera omulamuzi w'abantu ba Katonda.
0: Aleluya.
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0: 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Katonda abaana akulonda okubeera omulamuzi w'abantu be.
3: If God is to choose you to be the judge of his people.
0: Kyekiri Paulo kyeyawandiikiraani.
3: This is what Paul wrote to
0: Timotheo.
3: Timothy.
0: Aleluya. Amuwandiikira namugamba ati.
3: What does he tell him?
0: He tells him that a workman who is not ashamed of carrying out the word of truth.
3: Agamba omukozi w'omulimu atatiitira kukola mulimu gw'amazima.
0: 2 Timothy 2:15. Do your best to present yourself to God approved.
3: Namugamba kola ekisingiridde olabike maaso ga Mukama ng'osiimibwa.
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3: Kola ekisingiridde.
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3: Kubanga wali empera.
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3: Now serving God is a personal.
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1: Ani agenda okuletera okole kisinga.
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0: Gano si mateeka.
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0: Nekola kisaanira.
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1: Yet God was not happy.
0: Mukama yebaze.
1: Amen.
0: Yeragambe, do your best to present yourself to God as one approved.
1: Kole kisingiridde okweraga eri Katonda ngasa.
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1: Last time you started fasting but around midday you failed there.
0: Olwaliro gezaako.
1: Try today.
0: Hallelujah.
1: Amen.
0: Wiki gikole ki? Gimaleeko by the way wiki eno enkya tutandika okusiiba.
1: This week we are starting fasting. Don't forget we are going to be here every day, every evening.
0: And again, let it be your care to get approval of God.
1: Let it be your care
0: to get approval of God. This one says, aim first at winning God's approval.
1: Ono mulana gamanti lubirira okubanga Katonda yakukakasa.
0: Be diligent to present thyself to God and to God.
1: Awala gamba nyikira okweragera
0: Katonda. As one approved worthy of trial.
1: Ngomuntu akakasiddwa
0: by trial.
1: Okuita mukugezesebwa.
0: Hallelujah.
1: Amen.
0: Mukama favors. Ebikolwa bino eby'okunoonya Katonda.
1: Now these actions of seeking God.
0: Byakuzuulibwa maaso ga Mukama.
1: You have to discover in the presence of God. What you have to know is one.
3: Katonda aina wasisinka na abantu.
1: There are places where God would meet his people.
3: Katonda abantu abanonyi abasisinka na mwoyo.
1: And he always meet the people in the spirit.
3: Kati nawe ina kubera wa mwoyo.
1: So you have to be spiritual.
3: Kati abo mwoyo bakola ki?
1: Now what does the spiritual people do? Do you know why they call us spiritual? The born again are spiritual. Because we are always in the spirit. It is hard to find that the Anglican Church fasting a week. A service on Wednesday, Friday.
3: And
1: apart from the charismatics
3: movement, every evening
1: they are speaking new tongues. There are some pastors who go there in the morning. I was still working the other side.
3: All Saints in Kampala.
1: You would find in the evening,
3: and the
1: young men would speak tongues, new tongues, in prayer. And some of the reverends are totally born again, spiritual. They say it is just a work. Reverendship is a work. But we have the relationship, we are born again. He has the mic. Not all of them.
3: Morning.
1: There is a session. In the morning.
3: Evening prayers. And
1: you can bypass around. What I'm talking about is 20. Amen.
3: So what
1: is it that I'm telling you? You can acquire favor before the Lord. After doing something,
3: Kana yali sigaddenga mukazi mugumba mulungi.
1: Kana would remain a barren woman.
3: No, Samuel tetwali mulabyeko wadde.
1: And wouldn't see this Samuel.
3: Mebwe yazule nono yokulinda.
1: But when she discovered the secret of
3: waiting,
1: praying and fasting,
3: na saba,
1: she prayed.
3: Nemi mwana jitobera.
1: And even his lips were moving up and down.
3: Gwengo tobedde mimolingo mbana bakazi abanyi bawalaji.
1: And Eli said, "Are you a drunko?"
3: He
1: said, "I am not a daughter of
3: Belial,
1: a woman with sorrow on my heart. I have come to pour my heart before
3: him."
1: She was deep. A woman who was crying. Supplication.
3: Sibino mukama katonda wange bobanga kwe kwagala ku
1: teri akutisa teri akunywesa
3: walo senzo muntu ngasabye sala.
1: Have you found somebody praying?
3: Tosana kutunulia mimwaji jiba jitobedde.
1: You can't even look at their lips.
3: Wale watu kana nayogere bigambe bitayogerekeka.
1: There are times when they speak groanings that can never be uttered.
3: Ngatia soko tuwe mweji ngasabye
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3: 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Hallelujah.
1: Amen.
3: Mukama yebazi. That is a travail in the spirit.
1: Okukaba mu moyo.
3: It is a travail in the flesh.
1: It
3: is a cry out to the Lord. It is a journey.
1: Lugendo.
3: That is going to disfigure your face.
1: Egendo kuchusa obwenyi bwo.
3: And people are going to say, "Gulai kotamide."
1: And they say, "Maybe you are drunk."
3: Ninga totamide.
1: You're not drunk.
0: engeri gy'osabamu,
1: the way you pray,
0: engeri gy'otambulamu,
1: the way you walk,
0: engeri gy'ofaanana,
1: the way you
0: basanze omuntu onasanga muntu ng'asabye.
1: You have not found somebody praying.
0: I
1: don't know how
0: I can show it to you.
1: This style of praying, checking yourself.
0: It was.
1: Come on, stand.
0: It was a prayer.
1: Sala.
0: Hallelujah. Yarichi?
1: Sala.
0: Bwekuba kukera. Abalada bakera bagenda kukola ya kera nga jawa.
1: Others woke up in the morning going to work.
0: Bwekuba kwebaka.
1: If it is sleeping, others sleep on the bed. She was on the chair, slept on the chair.
0: Maleko zili, ziblika
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0: Hallelujah. Basebo nebanyabo.
1: Ladies and gentlemen,
0: that is
1: how Samuel came. She never came this common stuff. And some of you, your Samuel is not yet manifested because you have not yet prevailed.
0: Hallelujah.
1: Amen.
0: Mukama
1: yebazile. Amen.
0: Stand. Njagala tusome ku sanduke yendagano.
4: I want us to read about the Ark of the Covenant. I just want us to go through so that we understand what are these things. Amen. We have been reading through and sometimes we get one thing. But today I just want us to go through everything. We know this wema. In this generation, wema ye chi. And how is it going to help us?
0: Hallelujah.
4: Amen.
0: Mukama favorzibu.
4: Amen.
0: Ekisokera ddala.
4: First of all,
0: tulina je tuita dunobalu ita rusisira.
4: This is a tent.
0: Mukama favorzibu.
4: Amen.
0: Kati bwe tulaba ekintu kino olaba zino ezili ku side kuno.
4: Do you see all those things around that fence?
0: Eno bagiyise ki? Eno yonna gye bayise bwe tuba twogeranga ekizimbe eno gye bayita temple.
4: This is the yekalu.
0: Mukama yebazibwe.
4: Amen.
0: Kakati wano wakati.
4: In the middle of the yekalu.
0: These are the yekalu.
4: Those are the courts of the temple.
0: Court oluja lwachi oluja lwa yekalu.
4: They are the courts of the temple.
0: Mukama yebazibwe.
4: Amen.
0: So kakati we wano Daudi bwe yagamba nayingiranga mu mpyaze
4: nokolachi. It says I'll enter your courts.
0: Eno si yekalu.
4: That's not the temple.
0: This is the temple court.
4: Ezo ze mpya za yekalu.
0: Era ng'okuyingira mu mpya za yekalu eno.
4: And for somebody to enter the courts of the temple.
0: Zikwetagisa kubeera nga wetegese.
4: You had to be ready.
0: Ng'obulamu bwo omaze okubukyusa ng'obuwaddeyo kujja kusinza.
4: When you have given up your life to come and worship.
0: Edda kye bayitanga okusinza.
4: What they called worshiping.
0: Tewasinzizanga bweru.
4: You are not supposed to worship from outside the temple.
0: Wamalanga kuyingira.
4: You had to first enter.
0: Kati wayingira ng'olusi mwena ne saddaaka.
4: You had to enter with a sacrifice.
0: Chovera Bible egamba, I will not go to the house of God empty handed.
4: Bible egamba sigende nga mu nyumba ya Mukama ngalusa.
0: But I will enter his courts.
4: Nena yingiranga ne mumpiaze.
0: With thanksgiving in
4: no
0: my heart.
4: N'okwebaza mu mutima gwange.
0: Now thanksgiving.
4: Okwebaza.
0: Nebo bate wajjanga na ku nebo banga te wajjanga na kuwayo sadaka.
4: Even if you didn't have a sacrifice.
0: Naye ngolina ekyokwebaza.
4: But you had something to give thanks
0: for. Sibo bajjanga mu yekalu.
4: It's not that everybody who went into the temple.
0: Nti bajjanga kwenenya bibi.
4: That they came to repent.
0: Wabula bajjanga n'okwebaza.
4: But some people came to repent.
0: Era bajjanga n'ekyokuwayo ekyokwebaza.
4: Some people came to say thanksgiving and they had an offering.
0: Hallelujah.
4: Amen.
0: Mukama yebazibwe.
4: Amen.
0: Ensonga endala.
4: The other reason.
0: Omuntu yenna bwe yatuukanga wano.
4: Anybody who reached those courts.
0: Ngamba kabona.
4: a priest.
0: Walingawo wano eno kino kyoto.
4: There was an altar.
0: Wano we baweerangayo saddaka.
4: They used to offer sacrifices from there.
0: Okwokya ebiweebwayo.
4: They burned offerings.
0: Era ebiweebwayo ne biryoka byambuka mu mukka guno.
4: And they went up into as smoke.
0: Kakati zino emmeeza zino zolaba.
4: Now the tables that you are seeing.
0: These are the slaughter tables.
4: Ezo ze meeza kwe
0: basaliranga saddaka.
4: Amen.
0: Mukama febazibu.
4: Amen.
0: Chovola ba Yesu.
4: That's why Jesus.
0: Achikiryo kubanga isaddake ya wayo kubulobula mbwafe.
4: Represent the sacrifice that was given unto our lives.
0: Ero musalaba.
4: And the cross.
0: Ye yali emeza kwe babagira Yesu.
4: Is the table on which they slaughtered Jesus.
0: Kwe bamubamba webale nyu. Tewali nsolo je baba je basalanga temaze kola ki.
4: There is no animal that they can't without displaying it like this. And it had shedding of blood. Do you see what was done there? These days the blood of animals was not accepted. No. Only the blood of Jesus is accepted. Amen. From that altar,
0: eno brazen lava ya javanga bawel.
4: We went to the bowel, ekibafu,
0: omwaberanga amazzi,
4: which contained water.
0: Yasokanga nanaba.
4: They could wash themselves from there.
0: Najja nawayo saddaka.
4: They give the sacrifice.
0: Bwamala kuwayo saddaka.
4: After giving the sacrifice, they went to that basin and bathed. All those things were done in the courts.
0: Hallelujah.
4: Amen.
0: Kakati bwe yavanga wano.
4: After washing,
0: agenda okuyingira.
4: By the time he enters,
0: waberangawo kabone yakolanga omwaka.
4: There was always a chief priest for a year.
0: Kabone omukulu.
4: The chief priest for a year.
0: Oyo ye bwe yamvanga wano nakola ebya wano ne biggwa.
4: After doing all those things in the courts,
0: yagendanga mu kibaita yeekaalo. Kati eno gy'olaba eno ye yeekaalo.
4: He used to enter the temple. That is the temple.
0: Bino bino tubadde tuogera tuli mu ki?
4: All those ones are temple courts. The children of Israel. I want you to know this. I read the scriptures. They used to stop into the courts. I want
0: to remind you this.
4: 1 Chronicles. Ebyo mirembe ekisoka.
0: Kanti someko katone ekyo.
4: Let me read about that.
0: 2 Chronicles chapter 5.
4: Ebyo mirembe ekyokubiri.
0: Verses number 10.
4: Ebyo mirembe ekyokubiri.
0: Eno wema.
4: That tabernacle, they could remove it.
0: Kakati Katonda.
4: And God,
0: okuyita mudwe,
4: through his servant,
0: Sulumani, mutabani wa Daud,
4: through his servant Solomon,
0: Katonda zimbibwa yebaita yekalo.
4: They build a temple for God.
0: Mukama yebazibwa.
4: Amen.
0: Bazimba ki?
4: They built the temple.
0: Bazimba yekalo. Kati zinengo ye zivawo.
4: Now they remove the clothes.
0: Onwalero.
4: Today.
0: Wenjogelera wano mu 2 Chronicles 5:10.
4: As I speak now in 2 Chronicles 5:10.
0: Bazimba bugwe.
4: They built a wall.
0: Obabugwe mbadde mujja musomako.
4: I think I've been reading about walls.
0: Bugwe yaleta Nehemiah.
4: The wall
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4: Ezra.
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4: Nehemiah came to
0: Ezra yajja kuzimba bugwe yachi.
4: Ezra came to build the walls of the Yekalo.
0: Mubisere ebyenjawulo.
4: In different seasons.
0: Kakati zino tenti zivawo ne wasigalawo ekisenge kye bayazimba.
4: They removed the tent and
0: because
4: the
0: now
4: wall
0: this was mobile bagikozesa ngeno mudungu nga batambula.
4: The tabernacle was mobile bali bagijjawo.
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4: You removed the tent and we move.
0: Believe your nana yekaleri yalinga etambula. It was a mobile temple.
4: Even the temple could move.
0: Hallelujah. 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
4: They reached a time.
0: Yisraeli mazo kusimbe gwanga.
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4: And Jerusalem was the capital city.
0: Daudi asaba.
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0: 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Then indeed even the first covenant had ordinances of divine service and the earthly sanctuary. Earthly what? Chovola. Today we are serving a spiritual one. For the tabernacle was prepared, the first part in which was the lampstand, the table and the showbread, which is called the sanctuary. And behind the second veil, the part of the tabernacle, which is called the holiest of all. Are we together? The holiest of all. Which had the golden censer and the ark of the covenant overlaid on all the sides with, in which were the golden pot that had manna, iron rose, rod that budded, and the tablets of the covenant, and the above it were the katika tuogere wana above it. Bino tujia kuyo gira koku nakuruli. There were five elements. We shall talk about them. But number five, above it were, now we are talking about the ark of the covenant. Now this was a box. 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
1: 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There's no the temple covering and the curtains. Number 9 says the outer covering of the badger's skin. 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That is number 1. These were all temple coverings. 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
2: Praise the Lord.
1: Njagala kusoma ebyawandiikibwa bitono nnyo.
2: We are going to read few scriptures.
1: Ate tugende tusinze.
2: And then we go back to worship.
1: Tugenda kuna mulondo ya Mukama.
2: We are going to the throne of God.
1: Hallelujah.
2: Amen.
1: Ate tusembere ku meza ya Mukama.
2: And we also have Holy Communion.
1: Yokana mukaga.
2: John 6.
1: Onyirwa tano munya.
2: Verse 54.
1: Kama fe Yesu ayogere bigambo bino nagamba nti whoever eats my flesh and drinks my blood has eternal life and I will raise him up at the last day. For my flesh is food indeed and my blood is drink indeed. He who eats my flesh and drinks my blood abides in me and I in him. As the living Father sent me and I live because of my Father. So he who feeds on me will live because of me. This is a bread which comes down from heaven. Not as your father ate the manna and are dead. He who eats this bread will live forever. Hallelujah.
2: Amen.
1: There's something very important I want to talk about here.
2: Waliwo ekintu ekikusifu wano kye njagala okwogerako.
1: Our Lord Jesus Christ informs the disciples and the followers.
2: Yesu Kristo ng'abuulira abayigirizwa
1: n'abamugoberera. He presents himself to them and tells them
2: ajja gye bali n'abagamba
1: that whoever eats my flesh
2: nti oyo alya omubiri gwange
1: and drinks my blood
2: era n'anywa omusaayi gwange
1: has eternal life
2: abeera n'obulamu obutagwawo.
1: It is a bit challenging but true.
2: Kisomooza naye ate kituufu.
1: The only life that we need from God
2: obulamu bwokka bwe twetaaga eri Katonda
1: is found in two things
2: buli mu bintu bibiri
1: the bread
2: omugaati
1: or the flesh of Jesus Christ
2: oba omubiri gwa Yesu Kristo
1: and the blood
2: n'omusaayi.
1: So when we talk about the flesh of Jesus Christ,
2: kati we twogera ku mubiri gwa Kristo Yesu,
1: we mean two things.
2: Tutegeze bintu bibiri.
1: The word,
2: ekigambo,
1: and the physical bread.
2: N'omugaati gwennyini ogulabibwako.
1: As Satan presented in the house of God.
2: Ogwo sitani gwe yaleta mu nyumba ya Mukama.
1: Ne Yesu bwe yali awa abayigirizwa be.
2: That is why when Jesus was giving his disciples,
1: yamenya mubiri gwe.
2: Broke his body.
1: Naye ng'ate alina omugaati.
2: But he had bread.
1: Kale kitegeeza Kristo mwene yaliwo.
2: So that means Christ himself was around.
1: Naye ng'alina n'omugaati.
2: But he also presented bread.
1: Kati omubiri gwe.
2: So his body.
1: Kye kigambo kye tuwulira.
2: It is the word that we hearken.
1: Omugaati.
2: Bread.
1: Kye kintu kyonna ky'oleeta ku meeza.
2: It is anything that you bring at the table.
1: Ya Mukama waffe okusembera.
2: Of Christ for Holy Communion.
1: Hallelujah.
2: Amen.
1: Fe mumbere n'eriwo.
2: So this time.
1: Tuyina omugaati gwe tuleese okumenya.
2: We have bread that we come to break.
1: Guli mu form oba yaki oba gundi oba.
2: It is form of biscuit or.
1: Nenga n'omubiri gwa Kristo tuli nagwo.
2: But you also have the body of Christ.
1: Tuyina ekigambo kya Mukama.
2: We have the word of God.
1: Kubira Yesu engalo ezamu.
2: Clap to Jesus.
1: Atuganyiza okusembera. Isi okusembera ku meeza kintu kirala nnyo.
2: Holy communion is a very different thing.
1: Okukkirizibwa ku mmeeza ya Kristo kintu kirala nnyo.
2: For us to be accepted at the table, it is very important and great.
1: Era tokitwala nga kya bulijjo.
2: Don't take it for granted.
1: Entegere yaffe yanjawulo.
2: The way we understand things is different.
1: Gwe nange tutegeera nnyo ebyensi okusinga ebyeggulu.
2: You and me, we understand the physical more than the
1: spiritual. Nayenga Museveni president.
2: But president, if he's to feast and then he says, I choose you and the other one, come, I want you to the state house. We are going to dine together. You might not even sleep. The messenger, you will say this one is false.
1: Invitation yogena mu state house.
2: I told you I got an invitation of going to the state house.
1: Nga siri na ku program nali nevugira ka motoka kange UAK bichi.
2: I wasn't on the program. I was riding my motor car.
1: Omwaka gwali gwa 2010.
2: Around 2010.
1: Nali mbana kasubi va mu kibuga mpita kasubi nyambuka. Omusajja yali omulalo nankuba omukubo.
2: I was around Kasubi.
1: Yali mulalo.
2: A man stopped me. You see me, here I'm late. But we have an appointment with
1: the
2: excellent. Please help us and take us. I said, now these ones are thieves. What are you saying? You see also the documents.
1: nembagamba bweba state house,
2: if it is state house
1: temunsasula wadde olwaga ngenda batwalira bwere,
2: don't give me any coin
1: kasana nange nyingira
2: if I also enter
1: sawa kaungezi ungezi
2: in the evening
1: I called my wife. I'm coming
2: back late. There are some people I'm taking.
1: State house.
2: We are going to the state house. On the program, I'm not among them. They were
1: Banyarwanda.
2: They were meeting the president.
1: For
2: us, we are going to cover you. You're not going to say any word.
1: Tugende.
2: Let us go.
1: Tugende.
2: Let us go.
1: I said
2: you add fuel.
1: These people
2: were not false.
1: We enter
2: the state house.
1: The
2: cameras were just changing. When you enter, don't look around.
1: Bera straight jokolachi.
2: You be straight where you're going.
1: Nino ka bukamera buchuka nga kati mba maga nga batu gambe tokola tse.
2: We are not supposed to look around.
1: Netu yingira.
2: We entered.
1: Netu tula tuza twa yingira sawa nga muka mustane ze chiro.
2: We entered like
1: Nyatan.
2: At 10 or 11.
1: Appointment yale sawa nga mukaka.
2: The appointment was around midnight.
1: Omukulembeze yingira sawa nga muendo gwe chiro.
2: He came like
1: a
2: three. But we were just there.
1: The bathrooms
2: are different. They are somehow different. I'd never seen them. I washed my head.
1: I went
2: to be dried.
1: But all phones,
2: you were supposed to leave them at the entrance. I would have taken pictures. Praise the Lord. But you are just going to speak to someone who goes to the toilet, who gets hungry, but you are always in panic and you put money. But listen, what Jesus did to us allowed us to feast at the table of our Lord Jesus. Our Lord is stable. We are accepted.
1: Hallelujah.
2: Amen.
1: Tukirizibwa.
2: We are permitted.
1: Kugambe ne bakwita ne bagamba gwe kakati atobogenda kula bulabi ani minister oba mu office yani wenane wetegeka no yambala.
2: You prepare yourself when you're going to see a minister or any other official. This afternoon,
1: tugenda kusembera ku meza ya Mukama waffe Yesu.
2: We are going to draw to the Lord's table.
1: Nga tuyina ebintu bibiri.
2: When we have two things.
1: Nga tuyina okwebaza.
2: When we have thanksgiving.
1: Okwetowaza mitima.
2: Humiliate him.
1: N'okukkiriza.
2: Humility and faith.
1: Nti omusajja yatufiirira.
2: Getting to know that he died for us.
1: Omusajja yatugula.
2: He bought us. And he washed us with his blood. And his stripes, we are healed. And everyone that tests my body and takes my blood, he will live. Will never die.
1: togenda kufa.
2: You will not die.
1: Gwe ogenda kuba ne Yesu emyaka gyonna.
2: You're going to be with Jesus all the years.
1: Okufa in this context kitegeeza okubeera ne Yesu emyaka.
2: Dying means that being with Jesus all the days of your life. Even if you're buried,
1: Christo Yesu agenda kuba nawe.
2: Christ will be with you.
3: To be a woman, kyakugwanira kyakuwandikibwako. It is written of you, it is scripture.
1: Nga n'abasajja.
3: Like the men,
1: Obabami,
3: all the men,
1: Nabuchaba,
3: it is scripture.
1: You
3: can never pretend to be what you are supposed to.
1: You
3: have to know who you are
1: Ateno sima Katonda,
3: and appreciate God.
1: Then
3: you begin to prepare your life serving God of who you are.
1: Hallelujah.
3: Amen.
1: Njagala njogere ku mchalo omu.
3: I want to talk about one woman. This woman is the mother of Christ. I want to talk about her character and what is the requirement for her to be what she is. These are the two words that were found in this woman. The angel of the Lord was speaking to her.
1: Blessed are you, Mary.
3: Said, "Weredwa mukisa gwe Maria,
1: and highly favored of the Lord."
3: Erofunya okuganja kunjo kuveri mukama.
1: Can I repeat those words? The angel said, "Blessed are you."
3: Oliwa mukisa nyo, oweredwa mukisa nyo,
1: and highly favored.
3: Era ofunya okuganja.
1: If you critically analyze, if you're a good Bible reader,
3: bobango limusomi wa Bible yomukenkufu.
1: There are very few people in the Bible that God tagged with such a salutation.
3: Katonda beyalamusa n'ekiramusa ekifaanana
1: bwe. Let us read there. I just want you to read one scripture and then give some few references. In the very few minutes, I'll be done.
3: Njagala nkuwe kyawandikibwa kimu ate oluvannyuma nkuweyo n'ebirala.
1: Luke chapter number 1, verse number 27.
3: Luka emu abiri musanvu.
1: Let me read there because of time. The angel Gabriel speaks like this.
3: Malaika Gabrieli ayogera bwati.
1: She say, the angel says,
3: Malaika agamba ati,
1: 27. To a virgin betrothed to a man whose name was Joseph.
3: Eriomwala amberera yali ayogerezebwa omusajja erinyale Yusuf.
1: Of the house of David, and the virgin's name was Mary.
3: Owenyumba ya Daudi ererinyale omwala amberera yali ayitibwa Maria.
1: And having come in, the angel said to her,
3: Malaika namugamba bwati,
1: rejoice, highly favored one of the Lord.
3: Sanyuka nyogwe aweredwa omukisa eri mukama.
1: The Lord is with you.
3: Mukama ali nawe.
1: Blessed are you among women.
3: Oli wa mukisa mbachala bonna.
1: But when she saw him, she was troubled at this saying.
3: Boyamulaba neyeuni kirida olwechira musecho.
1: And considered what man of greetings this was.
3: Neyebuza na agamba kiramuson nabachi chino.
1: Then the angel said to her,
3: Malaika na mugamba,
1: do not be afraid, Mary.
3: Totia gwe Mariam.
1: For you have found favor with God.
3: Kubanga ofunye okuganja masoge.
1: Now this is another quality I want to add on to what I'm going to share with you.
3: Kino njagala kuchigata kubyenjagalo gabana na.
1: He said that you have found favor with God.
3: Na mugamba ofunye okuganja eri mukama.
1: Now allow me to tell you.
3: Katikiriza nkugambe na chino.
1: These three were not from a blue.
3: Bine bisatu tebyagwa bugwi.
1: They were prepared
3: byali bitegekeddwa
1: for her because she deserved them.
3: Kubanga yali abigwanira.
1: Like Elijah,
3: nge Elia.
1: We all know Elijah, the story of Elijah.
3: Fenatumanyi Elia.
1: First Kings chapter number 17.
3: Baseka baka 10 na musanvu.
1: You don't read there, you'll go there in your free time.
3: Oja kudayo wesomere waka.
1: And we all know,
3: era mukimanyi,
1: a man called a priest or a king called Melchizedek. Now this was a king of Salem,
3: Katono yali kabaka we Salem,
1: whose roots were not traced in the Bible.
3: Emirandira jete tujitegedde
1: nyi tebagiraga mu Bible.
3: Bible yonna.
1: They know genealogy talking about Melchizedek.
3: Ke wali wolu nyiriri olukulaga Melchizedek.
1: When you read Elijah,
3: naebo someria,
1: there is no trace of a father and mother in the Bible. But even then,
3: They
4: were very strong people and God used them mightly. The same way Jesus would appear in the same manner. Hallelujah.
3: Amen.
4: Jesus would appear in the same category and the same manner and would do ministry successfully. But God was looking at a quality from a woman that will bring forth Jesus Christ. Do we know
3: all this? Now the birth of Jesus had no man.
4: It had no
3: intercourse. But what God was looking for to save the world, it had to have contact with the woman. Now a woman has no hand in it. Now the existence of Joseph in the life of Mary was just to help Mary. You are pregnant, go to Egypt. After Egypt, go to Nazareth. He had no connection with Christ. Even when Jesus died, in the suffering among the 12, you can never find Joseph. On the cross, the mother is always available. Early in the morning, in the resurrection Sunday, the mother is around. Even in the upper room, Mary was amongst them. It is a woman's meeting, Maria. I want to show you the kind of woman that makes a difference before God.
4: Hallelujah.
3: Amen. Amen. There are women that God is touched with. Even when you pray or not pray, the heart of God is glad to you. Amen. The reason is righteousness. The women that God loves in this generation, they are the women who are perfect. Not a blessing without a foundation. A blessing has gotten to have a calling. I want us to know this Mary. What did she have for God to send an angel and even to produce a savior? She was a perfect woman. And she was a woman who feared God. She told the angel, "I don't know any man in my life." Not because she never wanted a man, because she was due to marry. She had a character in her of obeying God.
4: Hallelujah.
3: Amen.
4: Now when you talk about obedience,
3: we're talking about kugonda,
4: for greater heights, we talk about being obedient to God.
3: Kugondera katonda.
4: Suffering
3: with the women and the men,
4: just butamanya kugondera katonda,
3: is ignorance
4: when
3: to obey.
4: When you obey before the Lord,
3: bogondera katonda,
4: you will find it easier to obey your husband.
3: Oja chizula nga changu nyo
4: gondera omwana. Because you will have acquired all knowledge and skills how to obey and please the Lord.
3: Kubango ja kubo chitegedde ngeri jo kugondera katonda.
4: You love the Lord your God.
3: Oyagala katonda wo.
4: And your neighbor you not hate.
3: Ate
4: you are obedient to God.
3: Ogondera katonda.
4: And your husband you will obey.
3: Ate no mwami oja gonda.
4: That's what I wanted to say.
3: Chenkugamba.
4: People are finding it hard to obey before God.
3: Their
4: relationships are so mechanical.
3: Enkolagana yabwe ya kukanika.
4: Praise the Lord.
3: Amen.
4: Mukama yebazi. Mukama yebazi.
3: Amen.
4: Simanyoba byenjogera bini mwa makulu. 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
0: Maria kye yakola,
3: what Mary did,
0: yafuna ensonga ey'okutambulira maaso ga Katonda nga mutukufu.
3: She found a reason to walk before God.
0: Omukyala mpuliriza,
3: a woman here,
0: salawo otambule ne Mukama.
3: Decide to walk with the
0: Lord.
3: Decide to serve the
0: Lord.
3: Decide to know the will of
0: God.
3: We have so many of them,
0: but a
3: few who know the will of God.
0: Praise the Lord.
3: Amen.
0: Now, the closer you keep in a relationship with God,
3: it's
0: simply melting your heart towards the love of God. This is one thing I want to tell you. Be a heavenly minded woman. Be a godly pleaser. Decide to please the Lord with all your life.
3: Salawo kusanyusa Katonda n'obulamu
0: bwonna. Have knowledge that Jesus is coming back to take us all.
3: Bera n'amagezi nti Yesu akomerawo ddala kututwala.
0: And be waiting and expectant for the return of Jesus Christ.
3: Era nnindiridde, era nnindiridde okudda kwa Yesu.
0: And number three, serve the Lord with faithfulness.
3: Weereza Mukama n'obwesigwa bwonna.
0: Hallelujah.
3: Amen.
0: Mukama yebazibwe.
3: Amen.
0: Mukama yebazibwe.
3: Praise the Lord.
0: Being faithful to the Lord.
3: There's
0: a verse we normally go through at home. That is Psalms chapter number 2 and verse 11.
3: Zaburi
0: pili kuminem. Serve the Lord with fear. And
3: I
0: obey with. Praise the Lord.
3: Amen.
0: Serve the Lord with fear.
3: Wereza Mukama n'okutia,
0: and obey with trembling.
3: Era mugonde n'okukankana.
0: Mukama yebazibwe. Mukama yebazibwe.
3: Amen.
0: Bye bigambo ebyo.
3: These are the few ones.
0: Omukyala yaweebwa omukisa.
3: The woman who was blessed.
0: Bye yali.
3: That she contained. It was not an automatic blessing to Mary. There are things that God expects of you and the things he wants to do. Even today there are women. God desires to work in you. But the purpose of righteousness has not existed yet. Because so many things God desires us to produce that are going to help the church, the family. Yet you are the binder.
0: Hallelujah.
3: Amen.
0: Mukama favors you.
3: Amen.
0: So ensonga yokutegeera Katonda kyakuyitidde.
3: Now the reason of understanding the call of God upon you, and to be a woman who will be beneficial, benevolent before God and the people, is for you to be prepared. Being righteous before God. Being walking with God in truth and spirit. Serving the Lord with all your heart. And the rest leave to God. We know there is no area where you find Mary praying. In the garden, interceding. It was given to her because she permitted her life to be holy before God. I'm leaving you with a scripture.
0: Genesis 15
3: and verses number 6. The Bible says
0: Abraham
3: believed and it was counted righteousness. What did he believe? The voice of the Lord. He believed to obey to God. Even to surrender his life to God. And he never withheld any time.
0: He believed in the Lord. And it was counted to him for righteousness. Be a
3: woman who believes in God. Hearing the voice of God. A person who hears the voice of God will always separate concept is always consecrated from all the vulgar language. I almost said
5: this.
3: If God makes 100 women that are transformed, these transformed women can make a church and a nation perfect. Because when a woman is transformed, the children will be transformed. We are going to have peace. Life is going to walk. And we can have joy in the house.
5: Hallelujah.
3: But if a woman is berserk, a man's life can go ramshackle. Now the rest of the children.
5: Mukama febazo ekanisa egenda kutabanguka yekutulemu lwa kubanga aliwo mukyala akozate.
3: The church is going to go
5: bazaar.
3: If a woman
5: ayaba dani
3: nakitiyo
5: ngaina weye kukumye mukwaya ayagala okuleta buli kimu ekikola ki
3: wanting to bring every cause. I pray that you be a woman who has understood his call. Among the confused, the confusers, you are not there. Among them. After confusing themselves, they go and confuse the rest. How does he call you? God has brought our peace, freedom.
5: Olwewe gakoze gatya.
3: Katabuse.
5: Hallelujah. Mukama yebazibu. 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
3: If any woman will get to know God,
5: togenda mubuli anjiri yako kakana na kugondera
3: baba. You never tell them the gospel, humble yourself before the husband.
5: Ajja kukitegeera butegeezi nti Kristo gwe mutwe.
3: They will understand Christ is the head.
5: Omwami.
3: And the husband.
5: N'omukyala. Hallelujah. Mukama yebazibwe.
3: Praise the Lord.
5: Mukama yebazibwe.
3: Praise the Lord.
5: Kamba we bigambo bibiri bino malirize.
3: In a nutshell,
5: blessedness means being empowered.
3: Okubera nomukisa kitegeeza okuweebwa amaanyi.
5: When you have fear for God,
3: bw'oba n'okutya eri Katonda,
5: the Lord blesses you.
3: Katonda akuwa omukisa.
5: And he empowers you.
3: Era akuwa amaanyi.
5: To remain humble. And the other thing also, when the Lord favors you, favor means you are pleasing. Not only before God, but before people. Sometimes you don't even to go that long way of fasting. You just need to know God. And he will bestow favor on you.
3: Na kuteka koko ganja.
5: Hallelujah.
3: Amen.
5: And you'll be encouraging.
3: Katino nobera ngozamu
5: amani. That means you'll be all, you, people will yearn for you because you have encouragement.
3: Chitegeza abantu bakuyaya nda kubanga buliwola bika baddamu amani.
5: Hallelujah.
3: Amen.
5: Be heavenly minded.
3: Bera nendo uzanga ya muguru.
5: Be humble. Jesus was heavenly.
3: Bera mukakamu. Yesu yali wa guru.
5: And the Bible says, he was humble.
3: Bible gamba yeto was
5: and obedient.
3: Atenga mugonvu.
5: Kama vampiro mkisa.
3: God bless you for now.
6: Kodumu niru njagara okugabana ko. 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It came to pass as Jesus was praying in a certain place. When he ceased, that one of the disciples said to him, Lord, teach us to pray, as John taught his disciples. You see? When it came to Luke, it was a request by the disciples. But Matthew, how he narrates the way Jesus taught us how to pray, he simply started, when you pray, say these words, Our Father in heaven. Now, where this prayer comes from, according to Luke, it was a request. Lord, teach us how to pray. Because when the disciples saw Jesus praying, they didn't know how to pray the way he was praying. Bamulabanga asaba nenga ensaba gya asaba si ya bulijjo, si ya kusabira mmere, si ya kwenenya, si ya kuita mu lunaku. So now it came to pass as he was praying in a certain place, when he had ceased, that one of his disciples said to him, Lord, teach us. We don't know who exactly the disciple was. But there were these disciples that followed him. There was always Peter, there was always John, there was always who? Who? Bamekabe yagenda nabo mu Matayo 17. Somo ko 17 wasoka tubalabe. Matthew
7: 17 kutandikirawo. 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
6: bokka. Ani asooka?
7: Petero
6: omu,
7: Yakobo
6: James
7: ne Yokaana
6: and John. So I think one of the disciples that asked Jesus to teach how to pray was among these. Very common. If it was not Peter, then John. Peter was first at speech. 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

0: 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That was an intended desire for the prayers that you made. They work and they worked and they will work according to the purpose designed by God. But this prayer you are making today is equally needed and important to keep you that day, to bring you to the desired destiny. Webale kusaba jjo n'okusiiba kw'obadde mu leero. 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
0: 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Lead us, Lord. Lead us, Lord. We open to you. We welcome you in. We let you in to strengthen us. We let you in to teach us, to carry us on. 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Holy Spirit, we welcome you. 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

0: In the time of Jeremiah, there came out many false prophets. Whatever he could speak out, so they could dilute it.
1: Hallelujah.
0: Amen. So when the Lord saw it, he was afraid. He was afraid. The Lord.
1: Better ku monitor wali owulire byenjogera bulungi. The Lord can never be afraid. Mukama tasobola kutya. 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
0: Amen.
1: So the Lord was annoyed.
0: Mukama watu natya.
1: Hallelujah. So, when the Lord became annoyed, he rose a mighty nation. This is what I want you to understand. In the days of the existence of the nation of Israel, God let enemies prevail.
0: Katonda naganya abalabo okubeerawo.
1: He never destroyed all their enemies.
0: Teyazikiriza abalabe baabwe bonna.
1: There was a very close nation called Syria.
0: Waliwo eggwanga lye bayita Syria.
1: Syria would rise in the days when Israel was not in good terms with God.
0: Syria yagolokokanga Israel teyali mu mbeera nnungi ne Katonda.
1: And every time God wanted to discipline Israel,
0: buli kiseera Katonda we yayagalanga okuzikiriza Israel,
1: he would arise Syria,
0: yagolokosa Syria,
1: and the king of Syria,
0: ne kabaka wa Syria,
1: to come and persecute the nation of Israel,
0: okujja okuyiganya eggwanga lya Israel.
1: Hallelujah.
0: Amen.
1: But this time,
0: ne mu kaseera kano,
1: God chosen the nation called Babylon.
0: Katonda nagolokose eggwanga lye bayita Babylon.
1: He made it stronger.
0: Nalifuula ly'amaanyi.
1: Hallelujah.
0: Amen.
1: He made it stronger.
0: Nalifuula ly'amaanyi.
1: And put it in position to come and capture Israel.
0: Nalitekawo okujja okutwala Israel.
1: So, in the days of Jeremiah,
0: mu biro bya Yeremiah,
1: Babylon rose up.
0: Babylon bweto negolokoka.
1: According to the word of God,
0: ngatusinzira ku kigambo kya Katonda.
1: Babylon came and captured Israel.
0: Babylon yajja netwala Israel buwambe.
1: Fought them and overpowered them.
0: Yabalwanise era bwetu nebawangula.
1: Killed a number of them.
0: Netta abantu abasinga
1: obungi. And took so many as captives.
0: Netwala abangi okusinga kubeera ng'abasibe.
1: Hallelujah.
0: Amen.
1: Mukama yebazibwe.
0: Praise be to the Lord.
1: Kati njagala owulire wano.
0: I want you to hear this.
1: Musule yana mwebiri.
0: In 42.
1: Katonda leta obubaka.
0: God brings a message unto the children of Israel. But they are in captive.
1: Hallelujah.
0: Amen. In the captive. So they were in the captive. It means even the captive, God remained taking care of the children of Israel. Did not allow them to die. Even though they did not hear him. So in their first time, he sent them for the second message. Amen. The Bible says,
1: if you still abide in this land,
0: if you still abide in this land, which nation?
1: Babylon.
0: Babylon.
1: Hallelujah.
0: Amen. When you become established in this land, in the captive land, I shall keep you from there.
1: Hallelujah.
0: Amen. He was trying to tell them, even though you are in that land, don't pave ways that you may escape. Don't pave way for yourselves to go away. But once you are established in that land, I shall build you.
1: Hallelujah.
0: Amen. I shall build you. I shall build you.
1: Eyo mu Luganda egamba otya? Onyirwe kumi. Bwe mulikkiriza okubeera mu nsi eyo, ndibakola ki? Ndibazimba. So sirikola ki? Sirikola ki? Siribaabya.
0: I will not stay here.
1: Hallelujah.
0: Amen.
1: Yesu ayogera n'agamba bw'ati.
0: Jesus says,
1: muli bansi,
0: you are of the
1: muli munsi,
0: you are in the world.
1: Agamba muli bansi, muli munsi.
0: You are in the world.
1: Bale mayi muli bansi. Muli munsi.
0: You are in the world.
1: Na yete muli bachi.
0: But you don't belong to the world.
1: Kati bwe munakkiriza okubeera mu nsi eyo.
0: Once you believe to be in that land.
1: Ndibazimba.
0: I shall build you.
1: So siribaabya.
0: Then I shall not tear you.
1: Hallelujah.
0: Amen.
1: Ekitegeeza.
0: It means.
1: Kisobokera ddala okubeera mu nsi.
0: It is so possible to be in the world.
1: Naye Katonda.
0: When you are with the Lord.
1: Kisobokera ddala okubeera mu nsi ey'obuwambe.
0: So possible to be in the captive land.
1: Nga wetoloddwa.
0: Surrounded.
1: Mu nsi naye nga ngwira.
0: Surrounded in the.
1: Ensi gye tulimu bassebo ngwira.
0: So this land that we are in.
1: This is a foreign land. This is not the land of our destiny. It is not a promised land. But it is a land where God has kept us for a while. Before He returns for us. Hallelujah.
0: Amen.
1: Kisobokera ddala.
0: It is so possible.
1: Okubeera mu nsi eno.
0: To be in this land.
1: Mukama n'akuzimba.
0: Then the Lord builds you.
1: Kisobokera ddala.
0: So possible.
1: Okubeera mu nsi ey'obuwambe.
0: To be in a captive land.
1: Mukama n'atakwabya.
0: And the Lord does not tear you.
1: Ate kisoboka.
0: And it's so possible.
1: Mukama okwabya.
0: For the Lord to tear you.
1: Ng'oli mu nsi eyo.
0: When in that land.
1: Hallelujah.
0: Amen.
1: Mukama yebazibwe.
0: Praise be to the Lord.
1: Abalabe ba Israeli.
0: So then the enemies of Israel.
1: Katonda yabawa amanyo kuwangula ba Israeli.
0: God gives them power to overcome Israel.
1: Basebo ne banyabo.
0: Ladies and gentlemen.
1: Ebimu ebituwangula.
0: Some things that overcome us.
1: Tebijja lwa kuba Katonda tali naffe.
0: They don't come because God is not with us.
1: Ne mukama abiganya okujja.
0: Lord allows them to come.
1: Olobuka kanyavu bw'emitima gyaffe.
0: For the strengthening of our hearts.
1: Sibuli kizibu.
0: Not every problem.
1: Chiveri Satan.
0: That comes from the devil that attacks us.
1: Katonda tashobora kumalako balabi.
0: God can never take all your enemies.
1: Ojja kunafua.
0: You will become so weak.
1: Ojja kugayala.
0: You will become so lazy.
1: Ero ojja kwebaka.
0: And you will slumber.
1: Mukama yebazibwe.
0: Praise be to the Lord.
1: Chovola ba Yesu ayogera.
0: That's why Jesus says.
1: Mbawadde amaanyi okulinnya ku ki?
0: I have given you authority to trample.
1: Gwa kuwa maanyi okuwangula.
0: He gives you power to overcome.
1: Ekitegeeza olutalo olwo lukyaliyo.
0: It means the battle is still on.
1: Naye akuwadde amaanyi okukola ki?
0: But he has given you the power.
1: Abalabe bo baafa.
0: Are all your enemies dead?
1: Eh? Ekifo kiri kimu omutali balabe.
0: It is on one place which has no enemies.
1: Kifo kyekyo. Eh? Guru. Yogera sebo nnyo. Muguru. Kati oli muguru oba toli muguru esaawe.
0: Are you in heaven or you are not in heaven?
1: Tekibuzo.
0: The question.
1: Oli muguru oba toli muguru.
0: Are you in heaven?
1: Oliwa. Kati ate tugambye eggulu yetali balabe. Mukama yebazi.
0: Praise be to the Lord.
1: Oli muggulu oba oli mu nsi.
0: Are you in heaven or you are in the world?
1: Oli mu nsi. Toli muggulu.
0: Praise be to the Lord. Ladies and gentlemen, so we are in heaven. We are in the world, but not of the world. It means like this. We are just in the world. But we are of the heaven.
1: Hallelujah.
0: Amen. It means we are coming from somewhere to be in the world. But the heaven, it is in the our hearts, upon our lives. Praise be to the Lord. For you to be in Buganda, it does not make you not to be a Lugbala. For you to speak Luganda, it means you are, don't belong to Lila. For this man to speak English does not mean that he is an Englishman. I was with him once last week and told me that we eat rats at our place. We eat. They put it in the gnats. So you can never take that from me. He is like that. Praise be to the Lord. So in this land of Buganda,
1: Saddam. 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Praise be to the Lord.
0: That means
1: chino chitegeza, we come from somewhere. Hallelujah.
0: Amen.
1: So because we have identities,
0: olokuba tuina ekitunyonyola,
1: there are some things we don't do. So they look good before other people. We are representatives. Hallelujah.
0: Amen. Praise be to the Lord.
1: So tugamba munseyo,
0: he tells us in that land,
1: once
0: you allow to stay there, you don't belong to that land, but allow to be there. From there I shall build you.
1: Hallelujah.
0: Amen.
1: Mukama yebazibwe.
0: Amen.
1: Basebo ne banyabo.
0: Ladies and gentlemen.
1: Wadene nsisi yaffe.
0: Even though this nation is not ours.
1: We
0: are having the promises of planting us. It implies
1: tulinayo omugabo.
0: We are having our portion.
1: Hallelujah.
0: Amen.
1: Singa tukirizo kubeerayo. Singa tukirizo kubeerayo.
0: Once we believe to be there.
1: Nenga tusigala tuuliriza mukama waffe.
0: And remain obeying our Lord.
1: Singa okubeerayo si ensonga.
0: Being there, it's not the reason.
1: Nayo okubeerayo ne tusigala nga tukyakola ki?
0: But to be there when we can.
1: Awo kawe wali enjawulo.
0: So that is the difference.
1: Mukama yebazibwe.
0: Praise be to the Lord.
1: Okubeerayo si ensonga.
0: Being there, it's not the issue.
1: Okubeera mu nsi si ensonga kiki ekikulu.
0: To be in the world, it's not the issue.
1: Naye bwona kkiriza.
0: But once you believe.
1: Okusigala ng'owuliriza Katonda.
0: And remain listening to the Lord.
1: Mu nsi gy'akuwadde.
0: So in this land that's given you.
1: Agenda kuzimba.
0: It's going to build you.
1: Hallelujah.
0: Amen.
1: I will build you.
0: Ngenda kubazimba.
1: And not pull you down.
0: Era sigenda.
1: I will plant you.
0: Ngenda kubasimba.
1: And not pluck you up.
0: Era sigenda kubayuza.
1: Mukama yebazu.
0: Amen.
1: Ulira Katonda bwe yejusa. For I repent of the evil that I have done unto you.
0: Nenenya kure chibe echo
1: chemba
0: Nejusa.
1: Kwenenya.
0: Nejusa.
1: Oli muyamuruzungu eyo ya muruganda. Hallelujah.
0: Praise be to the Lord.
1: The
0: Bible says, atejusa. Once he speaks, fulfills. He never lies. And he never regrets. Upon what he has spoken. But what makes him to regret?
1: It's
0: that the word he has spoken out, people hear it. Then he takes away the reproach he had put on them. Then he says, you have been obedient, then I regret what I put on you. His word makes him to take away what he had done first.
1: Recipients.
0: Because he has seen the recipients.
1: And the receptiveness of the hearts of the sons of Israel.
0: It made him to regret. Then he took away what he had spoken to them first.
1: Hallelujah.
0: Amen. Ladies and gentlemen, even though in the law, Lord kills, but if once he comes along with the contrite spirits, the Bible says he does not allow them. It's like a sacrifice that it becomes holy before him. And feel like he takes away all he had done.
1: Hallelujah.
0: Amen.
1: Mukama yebazibwe.
0: Praise be to the Lord.
1: So, ensonga eno kanjimunzike bwenti.
0: Let me wind up this issue like this.
1: Tuli bansi.
0: We are in the world.
1: Tuli munsi.
0: We are in the world.
1: Neche tuli bansi.
0: But we don't belong to the world.
1: Mukama yebazibwe.
0: Praise be to the Lord.
1: Tuli mu bwakabaka bwennyini.
0: We are in the real kingdom.
1: Nenga tutekebwa mu bwakabaka obulala.
0: But put in another kingdom.
1: Hallelujah.
0: Amen.
1: I
0: told you only heaven. It is the only place.
1: Balabi.
0: Without enemies.
1: Hallelujah.
0: Amen. Only heaven. It is the place without enemies.
1: Kakati omoyo mutukuvu atula mu fe.
0: The Holy Spirit comes and resides in us. And she was the kingdom of God in us. Because in the kingdom,
1: Bible egamba butukirivu sanyu na mirembe moyo mutukuvu. Hallelujah.
0: Amen. Once the Holy Spirit is in us, brings all the ingredients of the kingdom in our lives. It implies in our lives, when the Bible tells us to walk in the Spirit, that we be in the Holy Spirit, it means once we're in the Spirit,
1: he
0: overcomes all our enemies. So in that land that they
1: carry,
0: Lord will never take away the enemies. But once we abide in the Spirit, ensures the kingdom in us, thus we become victorious in Christ Jesus. That's what Paul says like this. God gives us victory.
1: Agamba, we thank God for he gives us victory on every side.
0: Twebaza Mukama kubanga atuwa obuwanguzi ku buli luuyi.
1: Aina bw'agamba nti tuwangudde nnyo n'okukirawo mwani.
0: Says we are more than victorious.
1: Hallelujah.
0: Amen.
1: Mukama
0: febazibwe. Praise be to the Lord.
1: So mu mwoyo mutukuvu tubeera bawanguzi.
0: In the Holy Spirit we are conquerors.
1: Neno mu mubiri ebweruwo mwoyo mutukuvu tetusobola.
0: But in the flesh we cannot.
1: Hallelujah.
0: Amen.
1: There
0: comes the difference.
1: It's
0: only in that place that we conquer. Because we are conquerors.
1: In
0: the name of our Lord Jesus. Ladies and gentlemen, God continued to bring the message to the children of Israel. Even though they were in Babylon. Even though you are in the worst situation, God has a word towards your life. Has the words of victory.
1: He
0: says, remain established on the truth. Remain walking the Lord. No matter where you are walking from, no matter what you are saying, no matter what is surrounding you, no matter you have
1: less,
0: remain clinging on the Lord. Lord is going to build from there. He's going to plant you. He will not pluck you out. Your enemies will continue to climb. But keep yourself in him. You are going to become conquerors.
1: Hallelujah.
0: Amen.
1: He speaks
0: these words. Speaks them in Babylon. Praise be to our Lord.
1: Be not afraid of the king of Babylon, of whom you are afraid. Be not afraid of him, says the Lord, for I am with you to save you and to deliver you from his hand.
0: Praise be to the Lord. So in the same book,
1: you'll
0: find the children of Israel went to fight. You find in the whole nation they killed on one person.
1: Kabaka.
0: The king.
1: In fact, na wali mu basse kabaka wetwa somaruli.
0: Even where we read last time the king. 21. So they went to fight. In the whole nation.
1: Batamu kabaka chi.
0: They killed only one.
1: Eh? Eri nyali yani.
0: They killed only him.
1: Kabaka yeka.
0: Only the king.
1: Kubanga kabaka yaleta ngechivume liensi nyumba ya Israeli yona.
0: The king could bring the reproach unto the whole house of the Israel.
1: Ateka tondelea ya kwaze sanga bakabaka, neba jechivume kugwanga liyona.
0: And God could use the king to take away the reproach from the whole nation.
1: Kabaka ya kwaze sanga, katondelea ya kwaze sanga kabaka Yosia. oba Yosaya.
0: God used King Josiah.
1: Ensi yonna nefuna emirembe.
0: And peace came into the whole land.
1: Ate kabaka Amon najja.
0: Then King Amon came. He was the first to be there. So then the nation went into the captive. Amen.
1: So Katonda boyagulo kosanga.
0: Whenever the Lord could rise, the enemies of Israel, so they could go to the king.
1: Hallelujah.
0: Amen.
1: Nabukadnezar yakwata kabaka wa Israel.
0: Nabukadnezar called the king of Israel.
1: Abana ba Israel nabaleka.
0: And he left the children of Israel.
1: Era basebo bunobuwambe baluwayo nnyo.
0: So they gave in it.
1: Baluwayo nnyo.
0: So they took long.
1: Era njagalo kukakasa.
0: I want to ensure you.
1: Eyo munsi bazalirayo nabaana.
0: So they even bear children in that land.
1: Hallelujah.
0: Amen.
1: Banobo nabe tusomako ba Daniel.
0: All these people Daniel we read about.
1: Bali bana bazaliwa mu buwambe.
0: So they were children born in Babazalira
1: Babylon.
0: So they were born in Nenga
1: bana babachi. Baba Israeli.
0: But they were children of Israel.
1: Ba Shadrach, Meshach and Abednego.
0: Shadrach, Meshach, and
1: Abednego.
0: So they were born in this captive that you read about. But Lord kept them from there. They were so wise. So they feared God. And God excelled them in the captive. Do you think the book of Daniel, we read it in Israel? Daniel came in the captive. And he's shown up in the captive.
1: Hallelujah.
0: Amen.
1: Abasajja betusoma mu Bible.
0: So the men we read in the Bible.
1: Barusi.
0: Loose.
1: Bonna bala bajira mu buwambe.
0: All them come into the captive.
1: Bamolodokai.
0: Mordokai.
1: Bonna bali baji.
0: So this king, he did not belong to Israel. So they were in the captivity. Ladies and gentlemen, even in the captivity, he remains the Lord.
1: Hallelujah.
0: Amen. He keeps you there. And it's like you are not a captive. But Daniel, in chapter 9, as he was looking in the books of the history of Israel, he felt on the promise. After 70 years, I shall deliver you from the Babylon. He said, Lord, this is the time. He went into fasting. He went into intercession. He went into repenting. He repented for all the sins of Israel. The Bible says he went deeper. Prayed the 9, 10, chapter 11. Come chapter 12. The angel came to him. Tell him, even though you have not slept, I request you. On the first day, I brought your. But the prince, of Pels, praise be to the Lord. They are men with promises even though they are
1: captive.
0: They remain reading the book.
1: Bano sagala tubawukaneko naffe ensi gye tulimu si yaffe.
0: Even though even us, the world that we are in does not belong to us.
1: Ekyo tusobola You can,
0: you are supposed to be so spiritual to believe that statement. How did you enter into that world? How did you come in it? That you enter into another world when you don't belong to that world. How do you enter into that land? That you become a foreigner when you don't belong to it. So you were born from this world. How can they say that you don't belong there?
1: So compare to Muzinda Rogun. 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
6: every mission is to bear the fruits
4: of the kingdom
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4: nakulonda
6: he chose you
4: nakuteekawo
6: and he put you in place
4: era amaliza akugamba mugende mu nsi yonna
6: he went to tell you go into the whole world
4: halleluya
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6: the great mission we have
4: ya kugenda kukyusa abantu
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4: halleluya
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6: Jesus of Nazareth.
2: 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Wa Dawudi.
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2: 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Ate ye bagamba son of a carpenter waki.
6: They could say
2: ensonga eyo tujja kujogerako lumuwano tujja kugikola ki
6: shall talk about it
2: naye kukuwako hinti ntono nnyo
6: to give you a hint.
2: Yesu ayitibwa mutabani wa Daudi.
6: Jesus is called the son of David
2: kubanga olunyiriri Daudi lumwajira
6: because the line where David comes
2: olunyiriri wa Mariam
6: that is the line of Mary
2: mama wani
6: the mother of Jesus
2: kati mama ono yawamba nnyo kubanga walina olunyiriri mwava Daudi Katonda alina ebisuubizo byayogera ku nyumba yaani
6: God has the promises talks about the house of David
2: ku nyumba ya Daudi
6: the house of David
2: kati nyumba ya Yosefu eno
6: so then the house of Joseph
2: teyalina nnyo kiri awo
6: it was not all that considered.
2: Hallelujah.
6: Hallelujah.
2: That means God is a God of identity.
6: He
2: identifies with people.
6: Katonda alaga abantu abanyonyola.
2: Yeah? Abanyonyola. Mukama yebazibu.
6: Praise be to the Lord.
2: So, Yesu okubera nti mutabani wa Daudi.
6: Jesus to be the son of David.
2: Tekyamugaana kubeera ng'ate mutabani wa Katonda eyatonda eggulu n'ensi.
6: It never took him not to be the son of the God who
2: created. Febasebo okubeera ne kitaffe ali mu ggulu.
6: For us to have our heavenly Father.
2: Tekitegeeza nti tulina taata wo wakunsi.
6: It does not mean that you don't have your biological
2: that is,
6: father.
2: That is a dual citizenship.
6: Obeera n'obutuuze bwa mirundi ebiri.
2: That is where the concept is all about.
6: Awo we tusimbya makanda.
2: Hallelujah.
6: Amen.
2: Mukama yebazibu.
6: Praise be to the Lord.
2: Na yebasebo ne banyabo.
6: But ladies and gentlemen.
2: Kazindalo kamaze. 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
6: 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I believe that one. With the faith, I believe I have citizenship in heaven.
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0: Praise be to the Lord.
1: Basebo ne banyabo.
0: Ladies and gentlemen.
1: Okubeera mu nsi.
0: To be in the world.
1: Kitegeeza.
0: It means
1: nti tuyina gye tuva.
0: That we are coming from somewhere.
1: Hallelujah.
0: Amen.
1: Ffe bantu ffekka.
0: We are the only people.
1: Ffe ffekka mu nsi yonna.
0: Only we in the whole world.
1: Abalina gye baava.
0: That came from somewhere.
1: Nga tosobola kunnyonnyolayo oba kujjukirayo.
0: When you cannot talk more about or remember.
1: Naye nga ate gye tugenda.
0: But we are going from there.
1: Gye twava.
0: Where we came from,
1: ateje tugenda.
0: It's where we are heading.
1: Na yenga te Bible yegamba.
0: But the Bible says,
1: already je tuli.
0: Already we are there.
1: Fefeka.
0: Only us.
1: Oruoku kiliza.
0: Through faith.
1: Abali mubwaka baka.
0: Those in the kingdom.
1: Nenga te tubula bangako na maso.
0: But we have never seen them with our naked eyes.
1: Ensonga yo jitegera.
0: You are getting that issue.
1: Weweka.
0: Only you.
1: Akiliza.
0: That believes.
1: Joli mubwaka baka.
0: You are in the kingdom.
1: Ngobulira.
0: You just feel it, but you have never seen it. So that's where the Bible says we were given the secrets. And the world is right to call us the foolish.
1: Because we are believing without seeing. That is faith. Let me
0: wind up with this first.
1: Bible gambia bwete.
0: The Bible says like this.
1: If you still abide in this land,
0: then I will
1: build you. Watch it, Bible gambia. If you still abide.
0: Why is it that the Bible says, it comes by saying, once you believe, to be in this land, so this is the secret. Believe and just stay there. But don't become. I'm going to build you
1: on a condition that you still identify with me. Don't follow the gods of that land. Don't do as the people in the land. So you were in Babylon. You are Israelites. Therefore behave. Remain. And stay connected to me. Even when you are in that fallen land. When you are in that fallen land.
0: Once you believe to be in that land, I'm
1: going
0: to build you.
1: Hallelujah.
0: Hallelujah.
1: In other words, be in that land, but be so peculiar. Be what?
0: Owenjawulo.
1: Kogere kwa muzungu akagamba ako. Be peculiar. Don't identify with anything in it.
0: Temwefananyiriza na kintu kiri mu nse eyo. So I'm going to keep you. I'm going to build you. I'm going to plant you.
1: So sigenda basigukurura.
0: Yet I will not plank you. Ladies and gentlemen, someone who will pluck himself from this land is not God. He never speaks and regrets. One speaks, never lies.
1: Hallelujah.
0: Amen. Praise be to our Lord. Praise to be our Lord. Let me wind up with this issue.
1: And I will show, verse 12. Okay, be not afraid of the king of Babylon. What? Temutia kabaka we Babylon. O yogwe mutia. Of whom you are afraid. But be not afraid of him. Hallelujah.
0: Amen. So in this world, there are kings that rule. In this world, there are kings that rule. Give me kings that rule in this world. We have the king, the

0: Harmony.
1: Mulimu kabaka waji. W'ebyobufuzi.
0: Leadership.
1: Mukama yebazibwe.
0: Amen.
1: Mu nsi muno.
0: In this world.
1: Mulimu kabaka wa secular.
0: There is the king of secular.
1: Chovulaba Yesu agamba bwati.
0: That's why Jesus says like this.
1: Muli,
0: in this world that you are in, you can never serve two masters. You can never serve mammon.
1: Hallelujah.
0: Hallelujah.
1: Katinoyo katonda wa sente temumutia.
0: So don't fear that king of
1: Atenga money. Bible gamba, manyi mukoze mutia, mumutia. Na yemba gamba temukolachi.
0: I tell you, don't fear him.
1: Temumutia.
0: Do not fear him.
1: Duachi, ngenda kube wamuna mwe.
0: I'm going to be together with you.
1: Ngenda kolachi? Be not afraid of the king of Babylon, of whom you are afraid. Be not afraid of him, says the Lord. For I am with you to save you and to deliver you from his. Hallelujah.
0: Amen. I'm going to be with you. I'm going to be with you. To save you from his hands.
1: Omoyo mutukuvu agamba oti oba Yesu ayogera atya. Siri kolachi. Siri baleka.
0: I shall never leave you. I'm going to. I'm not going to leave you like orphans. Do you see where our power is? Our power is in believing the words that Jesus said. I shall never leave you until the end of this world. Even though there are very many kings of the world. I'm not going to leave you. Many things that can afraid you. So there is a king called poverty. And there is other king of wealth. Many people worship them. But we are having a promise. So they are not going to afraid us. We are going to overcome them in the name of
1: Hallelujah.
0: Jesus.
1: But if you say, we will not dwell in the land, neither obey the voice of the Lord your God. We will not do what? We will not dwell in the land, neither obey the voice of the Lord your God. Saying, no, but we will go into the land of Egypt, where we shall see no war, nor hear the sound of the trumpet, nor have hunger or bread there, we will dread. Bigambo benji nyono.
0: Very many words here.
1: Benji nyo.
0: Very many.
1: Echitufu wano.
0: So the prophet of the Lord was still speaking. 43:1. Whatever he said, so
1: they.
0: What is the Lord going to do? He has poured all his heart.
1: Hallelujah.
0: Amen.
1: Naye abantu bagambi ebigambo babikubiddewo n'agamba nedda. Fe tujja kugenda Misiri.
0: For us, we shall go to Israel.
1: N'ekigambo kya Mukama kiri nti.
0: And the word of the Lord is.
1: Do not go by the way you came.
0: Temugenda nga bwe mwajja.
1: Mwajja mutya basebo kuyingira mu kanisa.
0: How did you come to enter into the church?
1: Mwajja kwenenya bibi.
0: You came to repent the sins. You came to receive the everlasting life. Now we can never go to Egypt. It's where you came from. So that's how our songs could work out.
1: Siri da nyuma, Sirida nyuma ngaina maso. Waliyo kukaba. Nenyimbezi sebo ba.
0: Those songs, they are no longer working nowadays.
1: Hallelujah.
0: Amen.
1: Emisiri tewadika.
0: It's not good to go back to Egypt.
1: Era Katonda bagamba temudda ye jemwava. Mubere wano.
0: God tells them, don't go back, remain here.
1: Mukama famous.
0: Praise be to the Lord.
1: Mukama yebazibu.
0: Praise be to the Lord.
1: Lwachi.
0: Why?
1: Yere yagala basimba.
0: He wanted to plant them.
1: Yere yagala kufuna chifo, point of contact.
0: He wanted to get a point of contact
1: so that he can deal with
0: asobulukula wamu nabo.
1: Hallelujah.
0: Amen.
1: Basebo ne banyabo.
0: Ladies and gentlemen,
1: ngabo nayogera ke mabega.
0: As I said one time back,
1: Katonda nga natani kokola nawe.
0: When the Lord is to work with you,
1: asoka kusimba.
0: He first plants you.
1: Kana takola na bantu bali aganaga.
0: He never works with people who are aganaga.
1: Katonda yagala kusimba.
0: He wants to plant you. He wants to establish you that he can deal with you. That's the old sermon. Even David said these words. He took me from the mud clay and planted me on the rock. He put a song on my heart. A song of worship.
1: Hallelujah.
0: Amen.
1: Katonda.
0: Our Lord wants to establish us in this world that we are. Where he goes to come and meet us, coming for the second time. He will never take those who are not strong. He will take those who take care of the positions.
1: Hallelujah.
0: Amen. He's going to take those coming from the mud clay.

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1: I wanted to close if you're not closing I'm seeing you me I'm not closing I wanted to close and meditate about the goodness of the Lord about the existence of the Lord. Lord, we thank you. You are a real God. You are a real God. You are real in our lives. You are real in our families. Father, you are real. And because you are real, you can do all things. We thank you, Lord, at this moment when we are going to be sharing your word. We ask of you that you manifest your reality in our lives. By faith, we receive your word, and our lives will never be the same again. In Jesus' name. Amen.
0: Amen.
1: So give the Lord a hand. Today, we are going to learn something. We are going to learn about something about the love of God. You know, the love of God is so big. There's one time I attended the service here. And some two beautiful girls were singing. The love of God is deeper than an ocean. Do you remember that song? Do you know the song? Can you sing the chorus for me? Where are the girls who sang that song? Come. Yes, the chorus. I want to remind you that song. It touched my heart. Just sing for us the chorus.

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Is this the song? It's not the song. This one is good, but it's not. The song was, God is love is... Hey, you come. God is going to use you mightily internationally in the name of Jesus. God is la na na na na na na na na. Okay.

0: didn't stop there. I wanted that word, an ocean word, deeper. Praise the Lord. So God's love is like an ocean. So deeper. Actually, it is deeper than the ocean. That when you fall into God's love, you fall so deeper, you can never reach its bottom. You just fall. You want to reach the bottom, but you can't reach. So today, what we are learning is, what can separate us from the love of God? Ask your neighbor. Tell them, what is that thing that can separate you from this love of God? You know, the love of God is so sweet. When you fall into the sweetness of the love of God, it is so sweet. The sweetness doesn't come to an end. How many of you have ever tasted the sweetness of the love of God? It is so sweet. It is so sweet that all of us here, we were sinners. Who was not a sinner? If you are not a sinner, just raise your hand. I am going to give you 1 million here. If you have never sinned, all of us, we are sinners. But because of the love of God, Jesus has taken away our sin on the cross. Because of the love of God, even when we fall away and come back to Him, His hand is always open. His mercy is always open. Let us read the scripture today. We are reading the book of Romans chapter 8 and verses 35. Down to verses 37. Here the Bible says, listen very well. Who shall separate us from the love of God? Let me read again. Who shall separate us from the love of God, from the love of Christ? Shall tribulation, distress, or persecution, or famine, or nakedness, or peli, O sword, as it is written, for your sake we are killed all the day long. We are counted as sheep for slaughter. Yet in all things we are more than conquerors. Through Him who loved us. Do you know the reason why we conquer? Because of His love. Do you know the reason why you're going to be a winner? Because of His love. Now, verses number 38.
1: He
0: says, for I am persuaded that neither death,
1: kubanga ntegeredde ddala nti newakubadde okufa,
0: no life,
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0: no principalities,
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0: no depth, no any other created thing.
1: Simbo echito echisa simbo echito nate.
0: Kativunula direct. No any other created thing shall be able
1: echina sobola
0: to separate us from the love of God which is in Jesus Christ. Somebody clap for Jesus. I want us to use this illustration. Let's remove this. I want two powerful boys to remove this. Kalisa, run. Can you see all of you? Can we borrow the pastor's table? I want you to sit down.
1: Mutule.
0: We are going to borrow the pastor's table. Pastor, we are very sorry for
1: Musumba,
0: the inconvenience. Okay. Kalisa, where are you? Okay. Now put the bucket here.
1: Bucket jiteke wagulu.
0: This is now.
1: Kakano.
0: What is this?
1: Echo chechi.
0: Linoji.
1: That is an egg.
0: And that
1: egg is not boiled. Do you understand it?
0: Kati ono yegwe.
1: Now the egg is you.
0: Gamba yenze nze
1: ji. Just say I am the egg.
0: Mukama yebazwe.
1: Praise be to the Lord.
0: Ruach abantu abamu.
1: Some people.
0: Tulinga maji.
1: We are like eggs. When they hit you a little, when you fall down, you break. You break.
0: When the teacher comes to you and tells you your mistake, you feel annoyed. You feel offended. And sometimes you feel like even God is far away. You feel that the love of God is far away from you. Praise the Lord. Some of us, we are so, how do we call it? Delicate. Fragile. Mukama yebazibwe.
1: Praise be to the Lord.
0: Kugamba. Sometimes we feel like the love of God is far.
1: When we go through challenges, tulirango kwagala kwa Katonda kuli wala.
0: This is the bucket.
1: Katino ye bucket.
0: In the bucket.
1: Mo bucket.
0: This, there is water.
1: Mulimu amazi.
0: The water is the love of God.
1: Amazi kwe kwagala kwa Katonda.
0: Hallelujah.
1: Amen.
0: And between the bucket and us,
1: kati wakati wa bucket nafe,
0: waliwo ekiziiza.
1: There is a blockage.
0: Ekikola ki? Ekiziiza.
1: There is a blockage.
0: Omukwano gwa Katonda weguli.
1: The love of God is present.
0: Omukwano gwa Katonda mungi gutokota.
1: The love of God is sufficient.
0: Chukira kuna nyomugambe gutokota.
1: Tell your neighbor it is boiling.
0: Na yaba singa tetugumanyi.
1: But most of us don't know it.
0: Kubanga ebiziiza biki?
1: Because there are a lot of blockages. You feel like the Lord hates you. That's why even when you say worship, you just sit and you feel you are fed up. Because a lot of blockages are there. Praise be to the Lord. Blockages like number one is sin.
2: Echibi.
1: Whenever there is sin in your life, even though you want to enter into the love of Jesus, you feel when the sin is blocking you. How many of you have ever felt that? When you did something wrong, when even though they say
2: you
1: feel the love of God is not present. Praise be to the Lord. What else can block you? What? Lack of faith. Praise be to the Lord.
2: God is love is like an ocean deeper.
1: Because you don't have faith, you don't believe. You feel when they are not
2: making,
1: you feel there is a blockage. Turn to your neighbor and tell them,
2: the message today is very simple. Remove every barrier, every obstacle, so that you can enjoy the love of God. Remove
1: the lack of faith. Some of you, what has failed you from entering the love of God?
2: Mululu. Lugezigezi, kajanja, busungu, malala.
1: They bought for you a new shoe. Now you are so proud. You understand that? Whenever you want to fall in his life, you feel when he's very far.
2: Praise the Lord.
1: Yebas mumukama.
2: And when
1: you fail anywhere else where there is not the love of God, you are going to break. But when we remove the barriers, when we remove the blockages, when we fall, we fall in his love. And when we fall in his love, we don't break. Tell your neighbor, take away the barriers.
2: Hallelujah.
1: Amen.
2: One more time.
1: Omulundi omulala. Yes, the barriers are present. The sin is present. Whenever you want to go in his love, sin blocks you. The Bible talks about the prodigal son. Do you know him? When he sinned, he went to a far country. When he no longer enjoyed the love of the father. And started enjoying the love of the pigs. The swines. Whenever he could eat the food of the swines, they could grunt. When he got tired of that, and he said, let me remove the barriers. When he fall in the love of the Father. Praise be to the Lord.
2: When we fall in the love of God,
1: we do not break. Do you see this egg? It cannot break. Because the love of God is sufficient.
2: Omukwano gwa Katonda gukola ki?
0: Munji. Nebo bangoli nebiziza bingi
1: bingi. Even you have a lot of barriers, and those are the many sins.
0: Kastobi jau no gamba, Lord, I am sorry.
1: When you remove them and you say, Mukama sonywa,
0: you fall into God's love.
1: Ogwa mukwano gwa Katonda.
0: How many of you want to fall into the love of God?
1: Bamekako mwabagalo kugwa mukwano gwa Katonda olwalero.
0: Lift up your hand.
1: Yimosa omukono.
0: Say, Lord Jesus.
1: Gamba nti Yesu.
0: I have so many barriers in my heart that have been hindering me to fall into your love. Lord, I remove the barrier. I remove the barrier. I remove the barrier. Gamba njijawo busungu, njijawo amalala, njijawo ekibi, akajanja, emputu, obujemu, buli kibi kyonna, obutakiriza, njijawo, kijewo nnyo, gamba njijawo, gamba buli ekinziza, okubeera mu mukwano gwe. 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
1: today,
0: fire. Okuba bufaya butono. Naye uliriza ekikuziza.
1: That thing blocking you.
0: Wechitaveewo.
1: If it does not go away.
0: Wogwa.
1: When you fall.
0: Ogwa mugeyera.
1: You are going to fall in hell.
0: Oyatika.
1: You break.
0: Ofa.
1: You die.
0: Tobola bomuntu bwafa akola ki
1: asesebuka. That's why when somebody dies.
0: Gamba muri nya lya Yesu.
1: Say in the name of Jesus.
0: Buli ekinziza.
1: Whatever is blocking me.
0: Okubera mukwano gwe.
1: Be in his love.
0: Fire!
1: Fire!
0: Kikube fire!
1: Fire!
0: Olugambo!
1: Fire!
0: Amalala!
1: Fire!
0: Omululu!
1: Fire!
0: Engale mpanvu!
1: Fire!
0: Engale mpanvu!
1: Fire!
0: Okwemakula! Akamanyiro
1: fire
0: obutasonywa
1: fire
0: obwenzi
1: fire
0: chongere fire
1: fire
0: okukopa
1: fire
0: okulya nnyo
1: fire
0: okugeya. Church dala. Olugambo. Tijatana kubuza olopa lopa. Praise the Lord. Praise the Lord. Gamba byonna byonna.
1: Everything.
0: Fire, fire, fire, fire, fire, fire.
1: Mulino, mulino, mulino. Now wait.
0: Katikatu. One won every lang a bio.
1: There are some others, but when
0: Tobinakobuchi,
1: you don't have any
0: Buyinza
1: authority upon them.
0: Bidwa debiku guida.
1: There are sicknesses that attack you.
0: Ozukuka no yamba no jamu esati.
1: You wake up and remove your shirt.
0: Webas nueti kaka faliso.
1: Then you carry your mattress.
0: As you're
1: opening your eyes widely,
0: Metro ni akukwata na gambo mwana alaga wone kilo sawa mwenda.
1: And says, where are you going at 3?
0: Bolota.
1: When you dream,
0: Bolota omufu.
1: You dream
0: that day,
1: your granny that died not
0: time ago. Katebiyetuwe bitulemeso omukubeda mukwano gwani.
1: Now those things do not allow us to be in the love
0: Ani
1: of God.
0: Abafu,
1: who dreams about the dead?
0: Abafu,
1: when you dream about the dead,
0: nota nyo senga wo mufwe,
1: you dream about wo mufwe. 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
0: mu linnya lya Yesu.
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1: Have you seen it going?
0: Wano omukwano gwa Yesu weguli.
1: The love of God is here.
0: Era bw'obadde ng'osaba ng'oli serious kimaze okuvaako.
1: If I tell you I'm seriously praying.
0: Gamba kigenze mu linnya lya Yesu.
1: Just say it has gone in the name of Jesus.
0: So when we remove the barrier,
1: katika satu jewe biziiza,
0: we fall into the love of God.
1: Tugwa mu mukwano gwa Katonda.
0: And when we fall into the love of God,
1: kabuna tugwa mu mukwano gwa Katonda,
0: it is so deeper.
1: Gwa buziba nyo.
0: It is awesome.
1: Mulonji nyo.
0: It is good.
1: Mulonji nyo.
0: We begin to enjoy the life in God.
1: Tutandika okunyumira obulamu mu Katonda.
0: I am stopping here.
1: Nkoma wano.
0: God bless you. Let's welcome the pastor to speak a blessing over you in Jesus' name.
3: Can we give a thunderous clap to Pastor
1: Mohamed?
3: Okay, can we also clap to God? Hallelujah.
1: Amen.
3: God is love is like. What do you start with?

0: Can I just stand up, everybody? Raise up your hands and say,
1: Dear Lord,
0: I thank you for your love.
1: I thank you for your love.
0: I thank you for your grace.
1: I thank you for your grace. I
0: thank you for your mercy.
1: I thank you for your mercy.
0: For I am saved.
1: I am saved.
0: By the grace of God.
1: By the grace of God.
0: Raise your hands high and say, Dear Lord.
1: Dear Lord.
0: I thank you.
1: I thank you.
0: For loving me.
1: For loving me.
0: And you sent Jesus Christ.
1: Who died for me.
0: And this life that I live,
1: and this life that I live
0: in the flesh, I live in the faith of the Son of God,
1: who loved me
0: and gave himself for me.
1: Thank you, Jesus,
0: for loving me,
1: that you gave your life.
0: That you may be alive.
1: Thank you, Lord.
0: In Jesus' name. Katsirikira kumala okusabira. 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Last Sunday, where did we share? Who can remind us? There is a gentleman we talked about last Sunday. Who remembers? Yes. Yeah. Ah, ni Matayo. It was Zacchaeus. Zacchaeus. So what are they about two things concerning this man called Zacchaeus? Muruganda go bayitani? Eh? Zacharias. What was so special about this man? Yes? Zakayo chichi chiyalina. Echisoka, aha. Yali mumpi. Echokubiri. He was a tax collector. Echokusatu. Yali mugagga. Echokuna. Yali azamanya abantu. Yali ng'akola ki? Yesu yamugamba bigambo ki? Tokiraba? Tokiraba? Okay, katusomewo. Which verse chapter was it? From chapter 19. Luke chapter 19. I want us to follow, because I want us to wrap up with Zacchaeus. Then Jesus entered and passed through Jericho. Jericho was a city in Israel. Now behold, there was a man named Zacchaeus. Number one, he was a chief tax collector. Ekitegeeza yali omu ku bakulira abawooza oba abakuŋŋaanya b'emisolo. 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Nonga ssebo, ngenderezaamu. He was a chief tax collector and he was rich. Everybody say he was rich. Okay? As much as he was rich, he sought to see Jesus. And to see who Jesus was. You see, here it's very important to know. He sought to see who Jesus was. But he could not because of the crowd. For he was short in stature. Yayagala nnyo okulaba n'okumanya Yesu. Naye yali mumpi. Abantu nga bamuziyiza tojja kusobola. Akasajja kano akampi. What Zacchaeus did, number four. So he ran ahead and climbed up a sycamore tree to see him. For he was going to pass that way. But when Jesus came to that place, he looked up and saw him. And he said to him, Zacchaeus, make haste to come down, for today I must enter your house. So he made haste and came down and received him joyfully. But when the people saw it, the crowd saw it, they all complained, saying, He has gone to the guest of a man who is a sinner. Now the fact is, Zakayo yali muwononyi. 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Now, I want us to get these things from Zacchaeus. What lessons do we learn from this man? He knew he could not see Jesus. 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